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Yaria yes yatika. On Sunday Mwabuyana. What's your dinner Fabra? When I see you at Tonsu Munako, a Ben Great Mind Palace Hall. Fred Ma Ata, it was 0243 407019. 0243 407019. And now 0553 94 6559. Afi my yan dofen ma ibinum aton kra ediabai. Nanya odi kan kra ni ye kwa men kansa wodi fi Japan. Send a Kwame Eka. Was that? Yet the Kia Jabo. Was that the Achi and him say, Yet the Ya, Moswa de Betimo Hall? Was that the mechanic? And then Yabu be the Temio. Was so Biafsaru Mwadichi? Was Bikura de Fiat Omu Mwadichi? A Radina Kopama Adiachi and Ya. Na eye na dawroma was that the cosina gidio was what juma wo ye ne ye din was it so dem betra say min preach min timi preach sa de kwa min cancer ka sinjam ya dom was it an wo dwene wo pass e na be kwa na bitimi da was that anya be ya kade be ma wate was that na min timi nya dio min timi nya de kura. Nadia Nuncio of Chope. Oh, winning some of Kwame Nkansa, if you Japan are money.

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Was in Yamisha and wish Robusha of winning Afra. 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Was so bomb pay you 103 years with Demo. Say, Ed and Yamifaska put you no more. Was in Yamisha, Wama, Wunanisha. 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Was it a your dofo elder Joseph Anane? 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

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Yes, kasi yenu kituwe nina obi ya hu ye. 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Was that then you betray your camera, you know? 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Yes, I'm going to assume you have something to walk on. As the Javish now, pan, Mahutin, the teacher, Quaker.

David Anania, what the Frizipila was Edda. We are the Sre, Abisre, woo, and yet you fling in Yaminamin Neugadiasi. Was Edda Ben, now what you mean, sending Yamina Yadoma? Was what Cotadi and the baby of Jinana? A blantier back on Sabatadi Cranaby. Or to the kind was it be as on Shakano? Send the pun in him, Kerry Chisa, or the Ashari best. So, who yanu boom? Was that the nine back with the Timmy Janet and the back with the Chief Faso? Who promoted the dear Oyanapasa? Was a Senor Radia.

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But with the American woman who be a Yasam Yakotu and a Yamasaka, I dear Chobasanya fresh. Eddie or no Adiani, a wound Yanin Yano, and Nasa and Yanin Yana, so won Yano and Yanin Yana. Nasin, do they call her? Say, I will be all paid Vienna, Ombre Sejata. So onu pure betum de biam wodi hia betu ya baso okwa wonya bikura na bosu wono ohwehwa wudade de

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But I'm doing the nanti here. Do so, but I'm going to and the baby here. We are baby. I got a crane in your media. No, back was the end of VIP VAT. No, man, we are there. Black driver and the 2 1 hour casa. So, no one's a way you did. 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Everyone had known what you did. Your puppy did your country for Puma. One word on Namwa and so many new and money and new accident free. But not yet, Yenya de Mario, the Nassin and Totomia de Mario. Minyan Mason Queen, you must all. We are Ben Juma, and now you are Juma. But then Yamia say. Power powerful. And a poor bit on Yaman or Passwa. So that Yamwa, who are the wine Yariano, then what you have our pie, who cost 1 year, my Yen and Yamiasi. Not Minyan Mokia for one's way. That's a number, can you be an amateur? I guess you are better be power. Uber Chab Bessia, as slow as you are. Ah! No, nine more, now, Papa, don't know from Cousin Adada. The window will be up. Oh, you know, I'll be up for. Let me walk out of our womb. The car come one woman say yes. Minya, what tears you are not pay on? I'm going to be up for. Aye, we are the number two. Baby, I'm Casawo. Baby, I'm fire no. 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But Dorso, you are back with Jamanemo, not on Nanasi. 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

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What's my trad here? My yen yama bibri. But all can was in your was some mamma and Edda. I can be my bravo. No, but I want you to know, you may plans and say, what's up? That's why you okay. And yama betray ye. Ko ye wo bia ya na okura e bini wo kura wo kura de zo wo bibi kakra wo bibi atu ani ya wo zo wo bibi na bon sam sa no ye na adwene ana sa no ye na ade e jo shu obi pa ni ma wo wo ejapade yo wo abrech me am kura do ko jira bon sa ten ten ten so no wa to no ho fi sura sam na ni ka wi azu bi mu But she was here to say, Yeah, the drone me a confusion the doors. What the Antonio doors? But for that, I didn't talk to no one but see ya. The look of any panu kum kum kum kuma. Because you may cry on your body, sir. When you are somebody, this said, Yeah, but yes, it can be free. I didn't know my bar. When you go on the bank, go up. Oh, dear, my man, can you? Now you're my man, you're my crown. So, what kind of some pan said, dear Matthew Tromma, you know? It is done so now, make careful that you know, I could see a Dionon song. Matthew chapter 17, 24 to 27. Matthew 17, 24 to 27. 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

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Then Obi Wale Ukuchenya Mianimese for better, for West.

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0: 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Never had the back over you, Summa Manager, was a BB answer the training party. 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What the Trey idea part, and the black cup for no buying or charges or better, or better idea. 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

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So, yeah, 30 years, no triaya, but you had a bear 10 years. When you had 31, no triaya, what you had bear 11 years. 33, what you had bear 12 years. But we are. The young man does a utria, and the patrons with your master and utria. Your master and

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3: Mini baby kura me di mitreto. 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Which na which na wo fa mu. 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Oh, shit. Those back 20 years, you does a scallop. What in the crowd, musica? This is Cabotons will be Dumona. What in the water hole? No clear one crown will be Yafa. Mumfada Romosa Bekuman, O Yafa was Caboton. And the chess in Yanko Poya Momani. Commemma and members of the Odidi and Odidi. 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

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You made that. 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

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Another make us in Tokuyato, Affinity, Agenda, and Munumetria. 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

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Sanaminia Bell Lucy, a blue enterprise. Oh no, Chrome is to say, I want to say, your method is for my pa. But I said, watch it. I just come across something that you have not told me. I want to say, Mama Dora, who was in your presby? Mama Dora, I want to say, the presby has a man. I want to say, Sunday morning, you better go man pointing presby. We know that Ofuria man for. I want to say, in your ballis, Ofuria come presby. Your born presby for Ongwa. Ben, who amazing, Michelle, one up away.

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You see, Bishia was saying to us, so no. 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
0: 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But the empress me can say. So your bar worry for. 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
1: Emma, dear Sino, Emma, Wunja, what it, my dear can happen, say, or what if for beer for when it tuna coupon him. 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
3: From Elder Said to Software Dusey, back to the studios at Hello FM with King Edward the Slave, the cool ruler, and the private chief. 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Bossex Ebeko Peace 104.3 FM Microphone News. But like I would always do, and then your 152nd day of the year 2026, I think 23rd week. Over, as you say.
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4: eh serious o
3: okay
4: ya me moye
3: Wofa as many from Ketua Obia Onuha by this time Biano is not going to be part of this morning's Kukruku. Because if you know from a certain time, which we mame trabonte home conto kwe who debi ame tufu. Sa abne giant kwa giant kwa un tisa abne japoma ufia. No no we be come up with oh no what to say and rame who anasa ubish nubia
4: catch
3: what smacho bacho and I was say
4: your time bacho a simano enu and hey, now we can say music and
3: what time, Jeremy?
4: Came back to 5:35 and abo
3: 25 minutes to
4: sure six. To six.
3: Mm-hmm. At that time we see on 2nd June,
4: okay,
3: 2026, and I'm withdraw my support for.
4: Hey, two times you
3: see there,
4: one pair.
3: Me turn the chibi
4: on the 2nd June, 2026.
3: 25 minutes to 6.
4: It's a few more chairs,
3: Morning, and morning. I say, and I said, we say, hey, oh, my Jew, hey, send me catcher, we are the MDB, yeah, oh, no. Now, Ade, do you have any?
2: Say, I know
3: I'm not a Japoman. Come on,
2: come on,
4: hey, that's about it.
3: Remember, bro.
4: Hey, remember the yeah, so how?
3: What are you so? What your far? What far bag? You know, go to two tables. You see, this is kind of new. Who piano will be? Also, piano will be. No, we now.
4: Messa. Because our crowd, you could see.
3: Hey, so for say next week, no better church is casino.
4: And the best, yeah.
3: Want to watch over church, you wanna. Abnesha. Or Jiska, or the mom and the papa hosa. We need your co-SS, eh? Eh, uni. Aquasua, Manisica, worry.
4: You couldn't do to us. Hey.
3: Oh, Barbara, one on the mouse was our Manisica.
4: Na meme ya tota won box abrey
3: o ba abrewano abna ba abrewa da be
2: be de mi hu
3: na o bobo
2: ay no ba abrewa se di pa de den a unyi ni no se se ai wa ba akure ya wo si
3: ni we dia se
2: sa
3: ofa
4: ke ento aswa
3: ento aswa ko en no bodia bodia mo asore ano pe si hu na de mpese mbusa ne se of I say sorry, Ben, or I'm not the way you're Yanka. Because Mr. Tatia, me move here, I'm Tina Peso, dear old.
4: And then my choice started. Now, back when they hear me, xenophobic attack, I'm pending and not too much. In fact, you share South Africa for who Babwa no more, dear boy, this year was South Africa, who I know from Intinema or Moya and Temgokofa, Ghana for this year, a buyer.
3: Now, someone walking, Obwa. Mbeki, former president of South Africa.
4: Sure.
3: Or who didn't know what to say South Africa for the yes. It was Oman Penny had to be diplomatic.
4: Sure.
3: Who is that some more person worker?
4: Yeah, no,
3: because of the debrinting of yes. Oh, yeah, your person was saying, Mom, my year, she said, any moon in Kufi, and you be an idea. No,
2: what's who been quite very ever since one?
3: And
2: I know when you say it to me, my fire off one after
3: so many people when you wake up. Yes.
4: And in fact,
3: Abraham. And see, I saw no one
4: can. No one can.
3: Now, you see, oh my Ghana, oh, yeah, na be Edim Ghana, a dear grow. But whether we like it or not, baby, you one Ghana. Wow, Peso Kusia, dear, wa Brutri, a ye. Wow, Peso Kwa Brutri, Kokoye, Juma, a ye. But me did say at the end of it all,
4: Ubesaba,
3: Ghana. And she said, oh, I do the paper beanies, you see, a pebini be paper binanka. Obetimi aye na oga na ha nke bebuwa because baby we as ekono ya na ye ti hanuma na ye kasa na o akwedi America fo atu abenu omo ho omo ntu abenu omo papa na omo de baaye no wo mani ji no pa so what she say asama ekoso according to a report from a kind of saying Associated Press is it US to drastically slash the number of embassies in Africa that can process visas. USO, Africa, in Kura, ubetimi akwako apply for visas, no? Yes, almost so by 50%.
4: Hey!
3: Yes. Uze, or maybe, owa, she said, your visa be owa, just so kukuru be so, or mafo for so. America for said you omo air cano, I don't know. Say June, according to the reports, I hear.
4: Sure.
3: Omo itena memoir, eliki, bami ye show. Say they deliberately leaked it. The Omo Ekan. Almost, visa processing in Africa has already been affected by a travel ban on certain countries as well as a requirement for applicants to post up to 50,000 bond in order to apply and more recently by restrictions caused by Ebola outbreak. Or maybe our son will be to me, apply visa. They say to me, it's over 15,000 US dollars.
4: Oh, accounting.
2: Oh, accounting.
3: Yes. And as they say, cry the Ebola buy so no asaba abeka. 15,000 all the three almost so so almost edge as bondo.
4: At who?
3: But who could remember something? You be back, but sure. Man, that bit now. But the listening, I want to buy. Obviously, according to the memo, the 20 hubs to remain open for processing of visas are Abidjan, Abidjan, Ivory Coast, Accra, Ghana, Addis Ababa, Ethiopia, Cape Town, South Africa, Dakar, Senegal, 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It's just it's about 20 cities. South Africa, near 2, Cape Town and Johannesburg. Ghana, 1, Accra, see. It's your countries, we all know, say, Obi Air Pervisa, this is Oko, another country. You understand what I mean? We in any way, in fact. So I know almost chance here. Say, oh, yeah, Ghana, ni ya, kebebwa, namu,
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3: 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First thing, and they say, oto, lankulisa, kesi, pa,
4: kapa,
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4: was it, ye, na,
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3: 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that many have been here before. 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You ask yourself, say, is this place Ghana? From Takwa to Priscilla. Lord have mercy.
2: Nanya wasi me tu tu kuma kuma
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3: We see.
4: Tidi asem.
3: Mansu heya.
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4: ejuma wa
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4: Obesa
3: beba. Every year UK and of them yes was sorry to dream. They say mo abu wa bu change na. Mo nye na mo mra na ma ya anya kama. Wow. Well, send Ramoti right honorable speaker Aben Babin.
4: Eh me ti say oka say.
3: O si oko. Instruction or DJ ye ni o.
2: Oma
3: try. First deputy speaker. What's the money consideration? I feel you what you have where we are quite over here and say, and it has even made the president, President Mahama Nura, President Swaka, say, Bill Norman, but it has a long way to go before it could be assented to become a law. President, God bless you. Speaker, God bless you. You see, people are doing party job too much in this country.
4: It's serious.
3: Because Emrana, so what steady Emrana almost say ever by your law is here. Sabu, a se just another paper. Say, say, who promote I dare no, who advertise it, and now here they are. On to Umrebia.
2: I said, Sanya, my
3: name, I just said, dear Berno.
4: Editing, I
3: know. And a speaker, Cassa, I dare make us say, but speaker, I was a Jumabia, no way, a child. Unyansa se o ma ho kwa nimdie ni unyansa na costume. What if the speaker is not too happy with the CEO and but will say oh see the CEO and then no one. But I saw come here nyina yet say enye ono na instruct here. O say me ko we there. Wo ndi ho abobo.
4: Film kakra.
3: Afedie the obedia e na ehu no ti anya adako.
2: Mo abesa speaker
3: ko. Say president ni ha. Na vice president ni ha. Let the speaker ni ha. Na so who the 2 million will be.
2: Obabani
3: ashembra too. Obabani because the hotel joy we have kwa yadi. Wakwe ashembra o. As a president, ena waye very level headed. Ah, okase adi ano. It has a long way to go. President best sign or sign na ababa your law. Na what law is that? Inti oma omo. You see Ghana your problem na semba. MPP ni NDC.
2: Nah,
3: the fact say NDC phone the parliament or do so on the ban. Who busa NDC media and run the no one no one. What I say wonim and run the womb a bit me a hano and answer and hano because any party na
2: the party no one no.
3: It is say penufu mi no asama o makan. It has made all those almost defenders out there, you know. Bill, he say, I'm all we know. He say, almost in Budiem. Ain't he speak as well, befriend the leadership. Now, almost here, now, the BSS, almost tricky normal, now, almost tinker normal, now, almost the sun normal, now, almost here normal, now, almost any. God bless the president, God bless the speaker. And a police force, almost two, no, so, no.
4: I'm
3: as I tell you, police never go to above Papa Binza at Neza. Where is our video?
4: Yeah,
3: Papa, the other day, Hano.
4: Ah, yes, Muse.
3: Yes,
2: and also I've been who know this kind to change Chinese money idea.
3: There be old, I ain't fear be any. And look, put us a canny idea. What was the old fast account? Was one fun.
2: What
3: been who? I'm ready. Who could wait? Where was I so waiting to not jump?
5: I can go train you. So, Nima Store Complex.
6: 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And we feel you know what Adam Fua. 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And one of and Nadua Sam's point from 1 to 6 inches. Donima High Tensile Iron Rods. Hey, and you're solid. Papa. Pa, pa. Kumasi, I hear you. Asafu, YF Johnson, Tamaraso, Candili, and Accra, Cantaman 2 Friends. 0540-101-555 and 0244-461-539. Donima Store Complex. And Chiman Baba too.
4: Yeah, I see. I will see how you can cry in peace FM. I can find a pay no sin. I can say whatever. Kessi me do. Na, no sin. Na, boy, anisa. Na, me come for Royal Foam Mattress. Edia, ma'am. Say, open mattress. 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
4: make a full sick coat paint papa abedwa so ni bi dia man gaza wa ventures for na kwata ki akokras a paint papa yaba you ma hodo ya wa silicone paint for dano hunina ya wa glass paint for nine inside, your latest paint for ceiling, your mineral stone paint, baby, and so etta jagina, and so tabata, if you already paint, you want soon to mean nom dano. Na your son will prestige my mia to any palace painter, your dear the Christian, a hodo. Mr. Yawab report, some man who tell a name how I must say, I want you could choose a painting in a be a quack or tongue, and I a quack to be a quack or painting, yet dying a hodo. 0249-807054
2: and I'll be at our offer. Yes, Antoine Rabank PLC, Trinity, I have any friend who will see your future a vision. Your quack will be your account to hold you, seek a quack or two, or more savings account, susu account, current account. And you might want to come on here than some money ready for a Muhia Bosiano, Momra Major SME loans, and be now on fine share, you money, you money, and so who could 100 Ghana cities, I bet my shareholder. Oh, yes, Antoine Rabank PLC. One more crabata were just sujum, aton sujum, kedetia, or mobile tune for statue, be a bone rebant my race course jum, then ya miss Santa Serana about 0541-943586.
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4: 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You better be a man Big George. I say, yeah. Mr. Roman, we see pickups. We see, Mama. Yes, Mama, discount to a chain. Timon Shannon Sumaye. You come as a swam run about. What I was first gate anymore. Young friend, Mr. George. 0244652230. Big George, Gido Ventures. Come on, your man. Papa, pa, if he, Ebusia, Kessima, Bacon, Nanusia, Boken, Missum.
3: All right, Missum, and now Jason, and a Jaden, on my birthday. On my school, Ewo, Cresmond Academy, Asimia. Oh, my, I'm not saying, I'm pay, Yencha, or Munaya, Mompai, Pamon. Jaden and Jason, wherever you are, happy birthday to you. May the good Lord bless you. 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

0: 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I was desperate about some work, Masia Doom. And of a sort of young cow, a man can be seen in a woman in young one. So, so wonders, Peace FM did do. 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
2: We took decisive action through disciplined economic management, institutional reforms, fiscal consolidation, and enhanced coordination between monetary and fiscal authorities. We have restored stability and renewed confidence in the Ghanaian economy. Inflation has declined significantly from 23.8% in December 2024 to 3.4% as of April 2026. Our international reserves have strengthened considerably, rising from approximately $8.9 billion to nearly $13.9 billion, providing stronger external buffers and exchange rate stability. Interest rates are easing. The Ghanaian cedi has stabilized and appreciated against major international currencies, and Ghana's sovereign credit outlook has improved following recent upgrades by international rating agencies. Most importantly, business confidence is returning.
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2: Ghana's economy expanded by approximately 6% GDP in 2025, and our GDP has now crossed the 114 billion mark, making Ghana the eighth largest economy in Africa. Ladies and gentlemen, our vision is clear. We're building a productive, export-oriented, industrialized, and technology-driven economy that creates opportunities for our people and competitive returns for investors. 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It is a deliberate national productivity strategy that is designed to maximize the utilization of infrastructure, industry, labor, logistics, ports, and energy systems around the clock. It is intended to increase productivity, stimulate manufacturing, create jobs, boost exports, deepen regional trade, and improve competitiveness.
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2: Parliament has been considering it and it was supposed to have been passed last week. There have been a few issues raised. One, that there wasn't quorum when it was passed. That's an issue that has come up. And then two, there were some procedural lapses in terms of its passage. I just got some communication that the speaker was reading a statement to address the issue of the lapses in the passage of the bill. Can refer to the Council of State for advice. The Council of State is an advisory body to the President, and so they'll take a look at it, and then they will advise the President. And if there are issues, substantial issues that are raised, the President would return the bill to Parliament, indicating exactly what the issues are. And so there's still quite a while to go before that bill becomes law.
0: My Peridian Dramani Mahama na yetene neno na nwechrei and Right Honorable Abansman Kingsford Bagbin Speaker of Parliament wayani se di ade na ba no sebi penipa a wose ka ki pieto neta otesase bum 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
3: In fact, when it was passed on Friday, it was again a surprise to me because I knew that they were going to start the consideration of the bill. And that was the instructions I left before I went to attend to other activities. It was Friday, and we just wanted to go with early to the places where we were going to stay today. And so I knew they would have completed it. But all of a sudden, I read about this passage and reacted. And later, I saw on TV all the things that happened.
0: Speaker of Parliament, Right Honorable Abansman Kingsford Bagbin. 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
4: 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Sana, Emrano, tie. And then the same and this if we, and a passing Raya, Obidiako called to say, on Tias, yes, Emrano, the co-president, won't you know, in Jansen, a dasso, none is before see there be a den of Mampenia, who for the lawyer, a control letter say, indeed, your call to Murano, in Jansen, that in TV answer, your call to Bibiano, that's also.
1: Reverend John in team for Joe Agina wo nuanom Adam Kumano anemu kasai no anwumre ewo anwumre no nsia kasai boss wo peace 104.3 wo bekra na oni ohene nana Kwame Amo ADN komo wose hwe bibi hwehwe na 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
4: 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say why you surprised hey bill na mo say ye pa be sign ye ma mo say mo sign afi why you talk I'm a speaker. That's why I'm surprised. Then you know why I'm surprised. Then the court so I will want to why I'm surprised. Then you say, the year coming in, a trouble could create me, me, for you. Me, me, can be beer, sabi, yeah, but some who can't die. It's the year can I say, and this is for, anyway, so you're another scam.
1: Reverend John Intin Fojo Asensa Antaba Tompe Sasso Masebejeni Oye Dom Kumane Ba Womai Ghana Masebejefi.
0: Na, yanko South Africa. 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
1: Nimpuntio and a Dati account in the Obi Obeko Bank Obia ABB, a rural bank man.
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0: 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Senior, we say, Concrime, Peace FM, Kofara Penun, Siaka Sebe, Summon, Mekubina Boy Chidom, Mayenda Wasinia, and Twasun, and Akwajo Jesse Company Limited, a Kobas and Premo Bema Ba. 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Efri ho ena atuwa suwa besi seminu kasei Western Diamond ibi tuwa su 2018. FIFA Shanti Business Leaders Excellence Award. Enuwa chino Presidential Globe African Heroes Anna. Gosh of Goat Anna. 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
0: And yes, silk coat print, papa, banome, confirm out. Because so, car was says, help a print, and a twa ton, and our baby, a kwa kwa iwe juma. What do you call a report? Na kwa kwa ji, silk coat print, papa, ibi, aye, come out. Na, it was silicon print, ya de printi dana ho. And it was, no, hungina, no, say, we are no, and I'm sure, budana, infi, di, afi, boss, any, eternity, yes, our class print, dana inside, and our things, so, ho, bedrooms, a hodo, a sorry inside, hotels inside, hostels inside, near the printing of a fair, and this is so a double call, a madam ho, and your shit, and our things will be crack and one, wouldn't my go boy some paper on our chrono, your latest painting, so for ceiling and interior surfaces, your sickle saw and second home. And also the painting that Nabi Bikan would into my gobo in soon be packed one for fair fair. Your mineral stone paint for waterproof area. 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In sue, no, intimino, no more dano, and Madana holding my form. Your prestige, my meant to any palace painter, and said the creation. Mr. For the Chimwa report, Samad Hotel, him, Hobisa Samada, Ubiya Betro, a ho, and Gaza One Ventures abo nsisia wako sa teki painti papa yesi kut painti edi abeyi yeko kwa ebe nye biye tu ana ebe tu miya fre 0200 309028 0200 309028.
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1: The new STC GH Express Bus Terminal ye e was of labor runabout. E was total filling station nechi metre nechi wha.
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1: 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It was suffer roundabout too. Hey, yes, Shami. Now you know that nice travel experience. You know? I say.
3: Do for a minimum grow. Now say dear, we dear any demo a year strong co
1: and Mura. Or here spices are bestie. A dear de a year strong co. Or here chicken seasoning. So what to what say? And now ye a cooker num hobo dear. Faka crassum.
3: Froyer no.
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3: Jollof or no.
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0: 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I your passport. 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And a travel consultation in our shemubi. Na at one share. Yeah, pray. Yeah, bet to also ash a FIFA World Cup 2026. Denibi na kaho. If it's 11 June, it was the 19th July 2026.
1: And the amount to me can't enter my. As I said, yeah, yes, this is lot no cry, yes, sir. And I must answer to say, one more on crying. North Ridge, woman in Switzerland and Mezina, edition, you pay.
0: And the edge, you know, at the number, no, 0257-956817. And now 0257-956864. Ubet me crowd WhatsApp wobble. I was 0544-347006.
1: 24/7 Vista assist for the romance.
0: Yeah, nice quaso cocoma what games.
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4: 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I
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6: Siadi, and Diabetes. 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Now, the spine called the tree, I miss it, and then the yard, I love to me, I'm a perform ever, and it's not far from
5: hello. Abusia for more someone, so what about a clinic here? And can we, dear doctor, no one can submit me, I will sound no new one, I am not, I am dear beer, I have one, what can you natural? 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
8: and no radia doom and I'm a simi pie. 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
11: Efira, me mwachi o Efira.
12: Yes, on.
11: Yes, on.
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0: Afi ebeye kiki, ebeye bumfrete. 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

0: number your inquiries. 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
2: so, I'm PSG for Ah, Asna, no, Biana.
0: Yeah,
2: what cup? Ah, no, yeah, Champions League. And I'm Ghana Premier League.
0: What for? What for? I'm in
2: Oh, me, I just need French mind. Ah, man.
3: French mind in Bob with your P.
2: Okay, Oba. 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Of a bit of Bob last time, please, me bring.
3: Bob 5 G, my meeting.
2: Sule Muntali.
3: 1.
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3: Ken.
2: Te yen twaso?
3: Ghana ne teams be ne bebo World Cup. Ye group ne yo, teams be ne wo.
2: Ken fat, ande minyan cheki, minyan
3: hwele. World Cup, ye we start in da be.
2: Ken, yam se, this month ya wo. This month ya, June. What's today? 21st.
3: Obi man, are you okay?
2: I'm not a poor baby. What for
3: us, baby? Okay. So forget to all right, Mrs. Cynthia Dumfe. Yes, opposite a Dum Melcom. Then they were with Frank. I was Saman Hina Himfi, or Siano Pay, Yenchia, or Miamo Tinqua. Mrs. Cynthia Dumfe. Madame. Yami Israel, happy birthday. Happy birthday. Happy birthday, Mrs. Sounds on the lady Daisy Hamilton entry. Also in a birthday. Yafusu El Spain. Piero. I say God bless you. Lady Daisy Hamilton entry. Happy birthday to you. The world crata Moboso Ebre Ena Edu with
2: Benjamin sent me last morning. Yeah, can be careful
3: with you. Look out!
0: That's a good one. Chin up my reply.
3: Look out!
2: Y'all ain't going anywhere. Then you had to say, I was saying, I see my new app and on song. Aha, the one crater and apostle brass and see at the time. So, my yena senior queen, the midi, and no fast many mini.
0: Abena, Ejapoma.
2: The name is still complex. SCM, our chim, ya, and cow says, Hope, so, but dance with the out in your mapa, bro. Your tropical premium alizin package cheese, NMK premium alizin package cheese, NMK premium IBR package cheese, and you want the plain, and in the colored, NT options for her. 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
0: 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Kama, 200 British pounds, and I would decline a chia near the eye registration. It be bia. Now, if you watch, I said, here, and it's our passport, no. Now, if you call my office, one of my two more boys, now registration fee now, which you know, visa application guidance room, documentation support, FA appointment booking support, and FA travel consultation, nihina, eshimubi, and it's in patch or corner, or money, ma'am. 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
2: 0257-956817. And ye, Amenfiman Community Bank, PLC. One more annual general meeting of Basso, 42nd annual general meeting, the Indian shareholders this year on the 13th June 2026. I'm in Fiman Senior High School and a panel do can you not just sing in ISHM. Yes, shame as usual. We don't see any amount of peace. Any amount of hair, you know, and one, yeah, Baba, in Tianchen and so, yes, see board of director. Obekin can report Eddie Amayen now face to see we are director for one more audit financial statement as at 31st December 2025 last year and then Afidi and so Obekin can the Amayen come Afidi we are auditors we market you want and some you better aka you better buy auditors and directors need be our more retirement need be ashim if we are and faswe ba ye, yebe kan, na fe ye, tumye hundi, yebe ye 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
0: 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We are now ya more diploma certificate here with UK. Kama pa na feel the aquatic addition, you know, so masters, PhD, need degree programs be brave. 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And until Kwanu what you should dear wope na afi wakwa kusunya dear. Central University Ewo CCC Aja Tech Police Station Echi
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1: 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Now, if you were knee, it's me, Radi, ye second, no bium, ye beboy, ye shimwa, ho do be a my via, as some were bidranum, young Felfidian Council, ya dean beco, you kumase, post office, swami post office, and manji junction, ya was antibequire one crying la pass, what a chiman, a watakrade, and Aje Palina Gardens, 0245-339-960. 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Cause I'm in Fiman Senior High School and a panel to your shareholder. Sa meeting, but more than say, udon hu ebeshemu. 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Simanuel Miasaba Kwapan on song, Brenda Court, the private chief, the Kurula Kumase, chairman general,
2: 700-322. Thank you.
3: Can you tell me, who are you? Who's that?
1: Me bona money na.
3: Ah, bonny. Me who posted me? UEFA Champions League. I'm born and I know him. They find out. I'm sorry, be there. Born. I'm sorry, name. UEFA Champions League final for Christ.
1: No. You be who Christ?
3: You born no. I'm sorry.
0: I'm sorry. Them. I say you who pass. Sorry. Then you born. But my mama.
3: Now born. Now you born. I'm sorry. You born. Can you imagine?
1: We
3: are there, there, so in
0: that
3: one. Now, Sarah, I think we will say, we will
1: sorry. Yeah, sorry, Anna. Oh, Debbie, Edrusa.
3: I just,
4: da wo kwandem wa de nisa
1: me mpacho me kwandem mi mistro asemno wa o de
0: ka
1: me
0: kwandem
4: mi kwandem no
1: me na akisem mi kene ko baba
4: ana o kasi de na kan
1: e na mi se
4: de o kan na
1: e du sa se ye bobo no na ye ko hebo wa so de
0: na no ma de ye no de ba mu no na
1: me me no me hunu se mi mi hunu fa so e wo so
4: se de bobo ko so de
1: te bi na bod ye
4: na se evangelism Evangelism. Ah, so many ways of doing evangelism.
1: Yes,
4: you can use that football match to do evangelism. And now I just said
1: me, okay, say, okay, me, nipa now yes, I know.
3: Oh, said you on average, say watch the wagon. Said you all right. Say all right. Say we endorse no. We do all right. Say we condemn.
0: Yes.
3: Now say we yes so far. Say we yes so far. No. I don't see the me who is sad. Yeah, now we cannot.
0: Say we yes so far. Now say I say my body was so far.
3: In December, said the 20. Just or no any position. No. Who position a different? It's evangelism.
1: It's me.
3: Champions League final for Christ. I am telling you, coming up from 11th of June to I think 11th of July, Yababa World Cup, across the globe. Yemko na match biya no omu yiwu o no sorry them. Matches be o be 3 AM near there. You be yini na ni asa asa yari. No, be a Canadian. What's a woman, Tiasi? Odia, Odia, they ain't Tiasi. You carry us in the McPherson, make a McCary. evangelism.
2: So, what is that?

0: Argentina.
1: Me a Democrat. Me will shock absorbers for Ubia, the Ubia can be a. Because all right, so Okasa. Ubi also on the right, so on Okasa. All right, so Ocho positioner. Ubi also all right. But to condemn the hotel or yourself with one can be what you be that. So we know
0: John.
1: We know John Crono.
0: Aye, or best or best hammer. I don't know when you're supposed to.
2: Mom. Again.
1: Yes. Say so, you are in a mission.
2: The cool ruler,
1: maestro. Now we are there. We are there. Okay, oh yeah, Brantie, unim motor riding, unim kumase, Juma bedaho, me patch of friend. 0208-210-789. Na koko pejume, na ye deliverer, emma a reputable, jumebi, awokrum animal. Na wankasa weni beji. Yes, we are a branch, we are a rider. Wouldn't you say this is riding motor? Phrase 0208210789. And Mr. Bismarck Kwati, aka Uncle B, maybe a trim now will come for not a teaching hospital. And there, I would now you near Divama, and was here on a pay and chill near Motin Quanti. Baby, I will be a Mr. Bismarck Kwati. Happy birthday to you. This one engineered by original Dave Hammer of Hello FM. Jet Sky Roofing Systems on so many the woman and cry the woman chia and everyone of pay say a dia yes see fufro a dia ya boss on the dining you know and our style and if a Jet Sky Roofing Systems omo juman and until we are dancing contractor and as if you're na carpenter near Mr. Bomodin now supini ho and no my papa any new my papa omo yeno also so waiting me enye binti. 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Tropical cables, aba, energy commission, eye, juma, eshushe, huse, cables, no, eye, correct. Any Ghana, your weather no fa, any yam, any yam, and what they can yafa. Sounds on a Ghana Standards Authority, also so Ashishimbo who say, Jumana, Omaye, and a ye. Tiwo, the estate developer, we're a contracted furor, electrician, say, oh, Kaku, Waya Dambia, you know who say, tropical cable now, the Bay, free 0244-015578. 0244-015578. Makion Hotel, Eudium, Glory Station, Echi, Enquipa, Enpapa, Air Conditioners, Edipa, Free Wi-Fi, Afi, Bamba, Sweni, Nedu, maybe out to me dinner ho, a honey air catcher in Tiano Pay, a Bribia, Obejunese, Ohohobia, now Ope, baby, Ama, what did you ma, ye, it's a hotel, and a bebuano. Jine, Makion Hotel, huh? Afeuba, asukwanzo suwa, eho na restaurant, no ewo, ena, catering services na ewo. So, your wedding engagement, any other social function, funeral, any Makion restaurant and catering services, any inkuta, huh? 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Eric Opoku Junior waha Robert Dramani waha ena chef so I joined the team no. Akwaba.
3: Yenya
1: meet you.
3: That's
1: what
3: you're
1: going to hold this.
3: That's what you're going to hold this. Aquaba. Ah, yeah. Oh,
1: that's right.
3: I could be now say I had Nipabet. Nyami Adum, yeah. Can two issues be? Ninginanam social media.
1: That's right.
3: Baku, aye. School, Munsem. And a Baku, so yet. A year your Munsem.
1: Mm-hmm.
3: Na men can a year your dear name film. M said, Kin, yen name him say, weekendy. And yen your kuma samidian fee.
1: Mm-hmm.
3: A baye, nasi, a ye.
1: Mm-hmm.
3: Na yen him send the puppy bree, a baby, one more munya on a buy. Me, I meet you, me kobi.
1: That's right.
3: 1 week so me koi. Na aftermath, Osha social media. Your aspect be I know the main can be.
1: Mm-hmm.
3: Now the American actual politicians in there. Sebi. Answer na manyo semo babe ban. Nye webusunya. 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Ah, kin, how can you say se obi ti se napo? aba sami jemfi ni nia kuma ne wo faase yi enti ya tonapo. How can you say that?
4: But also so when you sure say as o ya ha ho kwa because en ko sam profono where is
3: him? O wo se kwa na ho ko ya bibia no wan fi o ma ma fo mu wodi.
4: Sam profono.
3: O ti na meta
4: obi akra ni mo ma nobody is watching them.
3: Hwe? O ba ka de list Sir John. Tam I still don't catch ya e ma mi wuye e wo se kwa. Dear na see Sir John kwa tra e ho no for 1 week. Simply because omo asie du se ninu anu no even though omo wa amanyoku nya ba obi awo na amanyoku enti the father say say do call ekodi asie du nketia ho 1 week in year to abano sa you know afena year to abano 2016 no because of say say do akwenti oto abama ndc ana enti no mesra manfo enti treated through for buy business people no Sami Jemfi no or the DNA air to be
4: some man where don't give the don't give it oxygen because I say
3: you
4: will be ho no
3: you will busua
4: till you will be ho even before say your best say bibia so no we dey kai aye na dwene but me who need three nne nkon for instance obi say jina pofui.
3: Aha, kid, I know kind of can bear example.
4: Hey, chi, so,
3: mommy, crop up a crop. Say, see, hey, John, JJ, hey, a cabinet minister, and
4: that's right.
3: And just ask some tuna.
4: Niniano,
3: whole position. And the MPP, Nibia, could be a JJ at home.
4: Wait, you don't give them. No, don't give them the
3: oxygen. Some of this is one shot. No more. Edim kofobia to tan crew em. Touch as here. No
4: how. What in the to tan crew em? What in the tun kwa? Uno obi we issue a different.
3: Yes.
4: But a year after money.
3: And what makes am agent for problem? Kwara one dem cause to.
4: Na me bisa, me bisa, me bisa. Enti wo hu say ye can say Julius Debra
3: yes.
4: Wa ko MPP for programs bibibi
3: yeah almost every
4: one
3: one president former president ko
4: for
3: ko sia program sia na
4: o kan ye ma won nka wo ka we ya e ko bi kranti na
5: wa
4: ko man oxygen
5: one criticize Sami Jemfi che poyando
4: na poyando no poyando no di ho a o fra no to
3: be ye ko beria
4: chef
3: you say
4: back to
3: ejapa your friends ejapa
4: mesa
3: yes Samuel front line omo mo pain omo no mo tete one crown na ye kwa ko to mo enzo wa do mo nya
4: asa
3: second one
4: na
3: ha I say na ya agro ni adiade but minim so ahia one am kola omo ye national science and maths quiz
4: mhm
3: kola mi no a ba ko nya scholarship e ko outside any sm so ye se medicine was me refi program crow
4: mhm
3: ena ba ko so e wo em say UCC
4: mm-hmm.
3: Or your computer science, and I want to share photography account.
4: Mm-hmm.
3: Debate about minimum. That man, what follow?
4: Yeah.
3: So, oh, national, you know, science and maths quiz. Omu product. And we come on it. And we so at Ghana, Oko University, computer science, also I photography. Now we debate now. Omu yen social media na. The ambassador Mister Amam for the yen yina yaba science issue. Yen yina intimi ko yes science. Yen yina. Yen to me enkoye computer science. Ubibekwa kwa computer science. Ubibekwa kwa communication. Ubibekwa kwa marketing. Yen yina yen to me enya scholarship.
4: Ubibekwa kwa architect.
3: Yes. Ubibekwa akentena pia minka university. Ewo Ghana. Ubibekwa Oxford. Ubibekwa Cambridge. Enti no, it's not about school awokwa. School awokwa yena. Ebiya baby awu free. Background. Oti asye. And I unya opportunity. And
4: circumstances.
3: Circumstances. And this is why the same students now, one, ebia, one, no, what I can't appear in Cambridge University, no. Ebia, one, unya, our situation, no circumstances are. Can also call Cambridge, in what you are so be your photography, a your program, a your course. Ah, yeah, yeah. What you are and the more big, I say, obi your medicine. And obi your computer science, also, your photography, you know, your best, yes, and we, you know, abunfia. Ken, yet, we. We are here, or more control areas. We business people from our celebrities. Obi Grand Mills College. Obi Grand Secondary School. But in your mixture, na dear be a friend of talent. What you say? I will know. Sika, or yet, oh, yeah, you must 60 years.
4: What do you mean?
3: Can't be a boom.
4: What do you mean?
3: Huh?
4: Okay. Ase wo ye adwuma
3: se. Meka obi a wonu susu se wako haba, wako ye course. Me je se, ne sister years akatua ne bibia ne be ma no, ne haba ne nyina okoye no. Obi bob ball just 1 week sika waje no. E tia sa assistant.
4: That's right. That's right.
3: Enti no, ye nyina ye ma ye ni enso, ne ye ma ye ni nyi ade a ye pese ye. Obi be ko school, obekwa akoye fashion. And no any one in me. And just a meme your fashion. And we care in UST. Now we are legal. Now we are medicine. Mem who say we are spirit to me a meme your fashion. And your choice.
4: Now we need photography. Listen, and new we are saying we. Everything is about optics. Mm.
3: Yes.
4: Baby, I will be peace. Angle, you be chow. And no, photo. Tells lots of stories.
3: One for social media.
4: Anti.
5: The least you want.
4: Example for now. Oh yes,
5: 700,000.
4: And you better say, who best sympathize with them? They don't know. They don't know. Koko busa kwami edingra. Say you can optics.
3: Yes.
4: The extra.
3: Kwami e. Kwami e. Mo amuni mo. You better drawing. Ena kwami e.
4: Where the university? Ena it tells a story.
3: Yes.
4: And some people have met me at Chanya can 30 minutes. But one photo.
3: A story.
4: It is story corner as a producer.
3: Producer do be able to line as one. Oh, my thing to me trust me, baby. And to the American, I say, Yenya is an yaman. So be Ako Harvard or Yemen. Young man, someone why are you? Obi so your photography, baby. Oh, so let the end of
4: Yenya is an. Thank you very much, Mr. Samson Kwame Nyameche, who is filming with rage. But, my main enquenching na bufu, na bufu, concern. And I'll express it here. Long time no head. But sometimes no a truck a cra no makokan ebi o ha me feel say me de bobra ebi also a say be fee no na na say me fee Mr. Koku Anyidoho Samuel oye founder Mills Institute oye communication director Christian Council of Republic of Ghana communications advisor obani what you been Ghana for
6: yeah me too nka we King Edward
4: now what is saying
6: Julian Pondaro man I was here
4: adumo na and some of those on them wow I never to begin with what's and ra as somewhere I see BB Shasia weekend no say Ghana ya pass LGBTQ plus law am I saw my penny sign and ra Speaker of Parliament is also Eddie another angle by say oh no na OTN and H instructions are what they buy and they say they should do consideration. President is also Ako Kana baby say I dare not my it has a long way to go to become a law. Now the also council should be even they say a buyer law cry just a winya express advice from the lawyer who is the attorney general. Ebi so so akasa pi se o manpeni before se o ba no ka se e da ye be pass sa bill no to law no o be sign we be say sa akoye catalog of normal bibri ba ko fa na we afa na we afa ma mi ndika anyu initial comments na bibi o ha ye nto aso
6: yeah kino do thank you very much na nyakupo aso se o dia boera na wotwe fufuru mu debi Musume Fufumu. Yesterday was the 1st of June 2026. And one way interesting say on the 1st of June. June is supposed to be a month of mercy. And anyway, thank you for the opportunity. I'm in Chia with you for. I like the English word, Brofuna will use you as a catalog. Ntiabeye in Sempi. Na eye asemba kupe wo. Na eye asemba kupe stati ye. Asemba kupe seye se parliament. E wose e pasi sa di ye. Nana kufwa do abreso. Asemba kono se nana nadu mpese ove pasi. A major campaign issue. A major campaign issue in this country. Why not? The ball results, no? And as about me, I conceded defeat that Sunday morning on the 8th of December 2024. Nasa same way. E kangupa. King Edward.
1: Chief.
6: Leadership and governance. It's all about integrity. It's all about integrity. Nothing else. It's about integrity that you bring to leadership. Now, for me, what is hurting me on the side of my NDC party is the absolute confusion now in the whole governance stratosphere. Governance stratosphere, let me say, the majority, overwhelming majority, and I'm here, of course, of parliament, and among us, I'm here, majority leader. And Nigeria, the car says, I deal with my pass. Now, one shekra, one fakra, tananko, two presidents, and him in temtem kra. Now, president said, we boy, we parliament, grab a sign, yeah, no, in temtem, because, any Nigeria, and I, wha, say, sadie we, to me, a pass. Yeka, now minority four. And I've come to have a lot of respect for Reverend John Intim Fojo, honestly, and his consistency on this matter. When I said, talked about integrity earlier on, this is some of it. Onwankasana Bain Ewoho, our deputy minister for education at the time, Ujina Bill we a painting. And ne, Odahunjina Bill a painting. And she didn't see, you know, or no, no, do any. Eka said, Debbie, I did not touch him. Majority is in touch him. Then the president is in the UK. And then decides that, well, he will support the position of the minority against the majority. So today the minority stands vindicated. Said there were procedural errors. So the president has succeeded in embarrassing his own majority in parliament. Speaker Swahuja Wechima, first deputy speaker. Juma, first deputy speaker, no? And yes, Juma Nauja Wechima, no, so on. What is this absolute catalog of confusion in just one administration? Why? It's all because nukre bakupe. 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Ene se ye yin from aboni ya, ene ye nina ye soye hene, as a political party, and as a government. So, King Edward, if you ask me, 2 months ago, another 1 month ago, I made this point very clear. The same UK, now President Mahama, war, and then President Mills called the same UK. The then Prime Minister, David Cameron, tried to run something around this whole issue. President Mills came back to Ghana. When Jinamanone and Okaye, Oba Ghana. And I, as the Director of Communications, no, mommy, organize a castle press call, no man. And he spoke to the nation, bang. Me as president. This thing, I will not accept it, forget it. So, Kinedo, why are we behaving as if the president doesn't have executive powers? The president has executive powers. The president has
1: executive powers. Yeah, can't say president with executive powers are actually saying.
6: Once I said, we executive powers need to be able to be able to be look or no, on force or on penis. Magana ya carry. I mean, let's forget about
1: Masa it. And we shed the all kind of say, I dear no, before in opposition, or can say, a dire back, cast your passing pay, best sign that I'm into. But he see only a fool doesn't change his mind. And having realized, I quire almost far so a year, any elements are. A woman, yeah, from near the other. I think he should be commended, say. And all can say, no, he has a long way to go. First, no, say, by our best time, but he say, or say, even as I said, or dear, foot to fear attorney general, which means,
4: at least or you're more cautious this time, and he needs to be commended.
7: Well, you can take it from that angle.
4: That is how I take it.
7: No problem at all. But I'm saying that when you create this level of confusion, look, the whole Tokonu issue, Ebaye, na San Tokonu won it back being them, was it not because of this LGBT thing?
4: Sure.
7: Yeah, it was because of this LGBT thing. Me na kana mama no, that's a bit more fun the whole time. Say she was being overbearing with the law. So today we want to now say that, oh, with the benefit of hindsight, we now accept that we must uphold the law. Wonderful. But there's a price you pay for it. At the time, what stopped you from understanding that you must uphold the same law? Nothing has changed.
4: But also to say, Ghana for yet stretch emrana and a bill na a kufuadu ansano yet stretch the muia enka yentiasi because afena e emerges a na aspect be one renumu. For instance, semi metihe na matise wo Mr. Koko and you do who. Oh no, we gay and now say we LGBTQ activist and advocate. Na me Centronia na Deuboni. Say me reach out to you. Say me here we interview. I should go to jail for doing that because I am promoting, I am propagating, and I am me fwaso. Samra we are not a woman. No. Now for say a fair. For me, say ya omo ye free musa say me interview. So we a gay activist, mentum random, may fool say a fair, but it was like ye insisted a kufua don't sign, sir, I didn't want sign. From her side, what do you say?
7: That is where you talk about integrity. I don't believe it. You know, I remember President Mills, may he so rest in peace. When we over politicize everything, that's why some of us are now saying that we are nation builders. Yeah, we've transcended from the politics into nation building, because when you get to the level of nation building, you are able to do what you call self-transcendence. You can be outside yourself and criticize yourself. That, oh, when you are more yellow, sebe ni pape mua, yenjin tum. But when you hold on to this petty partisan politics, just because political power, you get the power, and your own things of the past will come back and come and haunt you. Anything they haunt you, yeah, and then in the past, are we saying that we didn't have lawyers in that parliament? In the past, are we saying we didn't have lawyers in that parliament when we're forcing Nanado to sign that thing? We didn't know that he had certain clauses in it, yet we carried it and played all the politics with it. We say we didn't know. Why are we trying to pretend that Nepen is in the ABA? And Nanu be the Nensebe in Afra. I don't believe so. That we were all blind in the past. What we were doing was that we were deliberately playing very blind politics and pretending not to notice. Now you have the power. People are saying that the thing that you promised, they are holding your feet to the fire. Suddenly, they are, oh, Munya Butre. Fine, you don't have Butre. But now we are by Kim Edward. I say, Busumi Bakuka Mao, Yakai, Busumi Dumotri and Abano. Out of the 48, 18 and Yabari. And then 2nd June, Yakiha, Ebeti, Bronya, Bibiba, Bronya, something become Christmas. Yeah, Bora December, not 2 years ago. So if we think that the days will not roll by, then we are joking.
4: All right.
7: Political power, it comes and it goes.
4: You said days roll by. And in the wisdom of some people in your party, almost as a so mutu and a mountain, na ye who say, or when the lady party na and I said no the lady party. But interestingly, a council of elders a trust statement about Sadiana Ecos of Amenji Wajinchi.
7: Look, let's go straight to the point. Me personally, as I try to remain principled and uphold my integrity, On a personal note, near party chairman, se oko aprobo akodase. Me whom money be I won? Honestly, it's not because I've had issues with Pacific Ethiopia in the past, so I'm going to be petty and say here the obey engineer. No, no, no. If you ask me, look, in Edward, I used to be a Pacific Ethiopia's deputy. Me entire whatever national chairman, ah, obey chasing, se o Kenya Kenya femno. If ni niye whom emri bi etremu. Tama na me any deputy, our general secretary. In Edward, we had, and it's this same president who was in power. Most of his appointees, and we repeat you. Now, mistake no more here, Dano, and why do no more say the strong disconnect between the party and government is what is happening again. Nano, deputy general secretary Bandi, a time in that year. That the disconnect between the party and the government is unbelievable. So if the national chairman decides, say, hey, if you remember, or start this, I thank you, Tono, and I say, or stop here for some time. And or start this, move you. Because the time that he started, from what I gather, I'm going to say, oh, nyabutre, nyabutre. Otiena supemu, enya, sabutre, no. But, otisa, you know, the disconnect between government and the party
1: resumed.
7: was even growing bigger. It was growing bigger. I say, come on. Me nti na say, Emma Moon san yes idea ni bum. Meko bium. Nti na he has gone back.
1: All right.
7: And is doing what he's doing. So me, as a national chairman and what he's doing to keep the base of the party alive, I personally don't have any problem with it.
1: May catch me reporters, Mr. Omontron, to us for the first time in as many years, Koku and Yudoho agrees with Zidun Ketia. I was say 8-7. Omontron,
7: I agreed with him on when he was my boss. We agreed on many issues.
1: When you fell apart for more than 7 or so years, this is the first time you are publicly agreeing with him on something.
7: Oh, because the issues are different. The issues are different.
1: I see.
7: I disagree with him on the issues that he took concerning me. I petition. Based on that petition, anti-party conduct. But I, on principle, I don't believe that what you are doing is anti-party conduct. And I'm not going to go for you. So, I believe that what he is doing makes a lot of sense to keep the base of the party active. And to be frank, in Edward, Okok baby of the Kubiano, sitting MPs, no. Eddie Lechiko. Onko baby, my party secretary is being grown here. At least me, we will be here. It's in the bonnet, anything. It is a council of elders. Abba Bonting, Abba Kase, oh, Ajubro for flag bearer shipper. Ebi, any sudika. But since I didn't get here, on your formal announcement will be as a Oko flag bearer. What about the appointees of the president? Akwabi Okroma, sometime 2024, me ne wu din komo, ewa wu fun so, wu lai no so, wu jani yero, wu fene Musa Dankwa. Every day, wu ye poll, say, some particular appointees are leading in flag bearer ship race. These are the people, those are the agent provocateurs that must be dealt with. Why no mne bono pa, say, on this ejumano? Why no mne bono pa, say, on this ejumano?
1: That's a poster. Who here so we be able to pass and why you oppose?
7: Puto.
1: Ah.
7: Master, you call out Kuruma. I'm saying, why don't they want to pass on New Zealand, man?
1: Na
7: ma bi ikosu wa party mo. Me endi mo wa party na. Ebini sa e juma na, sa Musa Dankwa na o oyen. Ebini sa Musa Dankwa juma na oyen.
1: Obi kono to, obi friend to order, anazere.
7: But the party people have, I mean, yes, he must be called to order. Because some of the names that is even banding around. And now the ballot box to cabinet, class, and go for no. Minister number 2, our cabinet hall. But every day he's disturbing our ears. Some omuno mulidi, omuno mulidi. And they are the real appointees of government.
1: I see.
7: So if there's any disequilibrium, it is from those appointees who are creating that impression.
1: Mm.
7: Not the national chairman.
1: I see.
7: Not the national chairman. It's the national council of elders. Fine. But they should be bold enough and call a spade a spade and take the bull by the horn.
1: Thank you very much, the bull, Koku, and you the who. But Tansa now, because now it's 2nd June. Yango pon ya aduma, adondum ya, ya wada, June 4. Yeah, was sentimental. We have prepared the 40th day observance of the late Agogo Hene. But 4 June is also a very significant day. Our party move. Any program lined up?
7: Well, the last time I heard about it, almost say 4 June way. Ombe Nemi, the national headquarters of the NDC after the founder Jerry Rawlings.
1: Mm-hmm.
7: In as much as President Nelson is CEO, you know, they want to name it after Flight Lieutenant Jerry Rawlings. And then again, on the same principle, I don't have a problem if that is what they are going to do. At the end of the day, President Nelson and the Casablanca Court, I can't pass it. A nation that doesn't honor its heroes is not worth dying for. Say, Omaya, you say, Beyen Kai, Nananum Menked Inferno. And your mind, to me, a dahoma or minor. And it is President Mills may see a cry. So, be any President Rawlings and NDC in the Faribay. And it is a few ways now in the wisdom of the party. Almost when they meet the national headquarters after the founder, almost Rawlings House. Personally, I don't have any issue with it. And if President Mills was alive, cry, I just wouldn't join him. And can say, they won't find him.
1: Sa office one who jinaka say President Mama is in the comfortable lead, no?
7: You know.
1: He was not in comfortable lead. I now can't say microphone where I'm there. In so better now.
7: Oh, master, to be frank, now yes, we are your coalition, our headquarters. At the time, start 2016. And per the results that we were collecting, of course, don't forget say, statistics and the NDA coalition. And I can decide to look at my stronghold at the time that I was going to do the press conference.
1: Mm.
7: So without saying, say, when we knew, you see, per coalition, at that time, no.
1: Mm.
7: Now President Mahama was in the comfortable room, and I was using results based on some of the strongholds at Naaba.
1: All right.
7: But of course, subsequently, he considered defeat and it became clear that Nanado had won. And as it is, that's history.
1: Okay. On this comfortable note, let me thank you and then allow you to do whatever you're doing.
7: thank you very much. And you have a wonderful new month. I go in the 40 days now. I'm here now.
1: That's right.
7: Asumje na. Thank you for finding Nanti. Busum Fufremo.
1: All right. Yeah, that's it.
7: Thank you for the opportunity.
1: Mr. Koko, are you the honey and any dean come on? Montronto, I say for the first time in so many years. Or so on it. I'm not worth it. Didn't get your journey. Ericus.
3: Tim.
1: As I said, the other man say. Mi hopes are never gone and we say yen timin koyadi no. As I kesi.
3: Anita.
1: Sa jikuna.
3: Oh.
1: Abkrana
3: papa.
1: What do you say when you play about kwa mekasa kwen keminyan Liverpool pa very cool, collected, calculated defender.
3: Always serious and aggressive.
1: Ebana say.
4: You never count.
8: If you ask
4: him, Derek Lucas
8: is over count.
9: And such situation should to me be a new opportunity.
4: Of course, I see Ben Bibri. Play with me, pray. Now the other
9: ball.
4: But I am a yamum because
9: apart from the style of playing, leadership, commanding.
4: And also, what's the occurrence also?
9: That
4: I know the
9: answer. Many challenge. Onu mum ne seven. Okay. Seven if you call any channel. And I mean,
8: Jim was always on the movie.
4: Your time starts now. Okay, well, your name, update
8: on World Cup countries now as at air arrival a be our Mexico more a bit air arrival our American affe a be air arrival our Canada Nina Robert Dramanukra details and Virgin Atlantic and then England for the Omupre and Ukraine was 2 years and then 9.5 hours. Come ready, you chill us. Go be Mr. Dree. Now, you can't manipulate the recoverable. Jump down to Mazi. Let you know who's in the Ebe Bremo and then Anopay. 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

0: Anya yawada na ifiada.
1: Una friend me. And I'm a party in a smack. But you won't run a juna. Your friend me say, send me one crying there.
0: So one crying.
1: Me too, me come a image man.
0: Ah.
1: Party wouldn't you know. Then you're there, but you're a true man. As if I was from, especially when it was that late. But that duty calls, you know.
0: Duty calls on.
1: Maybe I would be say, ah. Now we Tuesday and I'll look at your first vice on agenda and I'm sure that
0: they will account.
1: Mr. Bichama, Mr. G, you know what you two say? PPI and what trend for the HE, Juma, Amma, or party, and your first vice chairmanship, and you pay a quantity. I did be a fee 1992 years, may say, and can say, BBC, say, for God and country, for party, and for.
0: So my culture says is here. Well, first vice, wahami, oh hami.
1: Aden.
0: So who could be? Nana B could be. Ebi anana kumi abeko. Mumi and says when you are mini amema. And I'm a dick and quendo soon and a bee. And I'll ban as a head.
1: I won't dick
0: and what's the problem? I'm a dog. We have to cry. When I'm in the dozen first.
1: Kwame and dozen will be on am so. Mindy or dick and dozen. I'm grown any for more.
0: And only for
1: Beko, a Bekuni pan in house.
0: Grounds.
1: The Kwame Bekano, a dim moon dear. So what's the other Kwame Beka? And a dear Waje. And the Bimu so bit me a yen. And only a Kokam was him.
0: Let your first vice here now, you heard me. Everybody chop for excited. Yes. It's
1: here because you are. Haruna Mohammed.
0: Now,
2: it's
0: not for not one here.
2: Alhamdulillah. I'm saying, Shada.
0: Very, meet me who I'm
2: the Cardinal.
0: And I'll pay me besides, and that's the way they mean Shadow. No, Mr. Hey. On the Cardinal, I will be Shadow. I have a caucus, yeah, I have a caucus. I'm Crabbins.
2: Yeah,
0: Professor.
3: Yes, sir.
0: Match him your man, Nape.
3: It's so brutal.
0: Now, so no, what I'd hear. Boko, dear.
3: A pump, dear, can you?
0: A cabutum.
3: Ah,
0: and then you can't come.
3: What's this idea?
0: Young come, Rashi Bedjem, near a CFT Fiade, but how now I am Rashi Bedjem, in Tibiana Bismatch Dream. Anti LGBTQE, Billy Amukopasi, Obiobis has any crack and say, Esan is a near Dikain. Friday, I'm going to Wedjuma and I'm a passy. Not Friday, one out there.
2: Not Friday.
0: Friday, Fiade Trim.
2: Not Friday.
0: And I'm going to Wedjuma. 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
2: me fa kunya wish na machia oti fo no shefo
0: ye jo so da sin so
2: I'm say the issue of LGBT Q plus.
0: Mm-hmm.
2: And some of them say Ghana for you now. Yeah. Especially, we share your culture and your religion. If you are a friend or against, Ghana has been on your cremonia. Now we're Christian. When you're Christian, you know, or you're in an alum. Your religion, you know, MP, even when you say, sa bema ne bema nshia mu oba na oba nshia mu eye musu enti aye ade bia aye critical na ba bia aso ba Ghana fo hwe te aban no ebeye afa sa ade no me kai se nche bia as a mama ishia si Jesus sa da no obi na the platform majority ko cosmona me represent here
0: okay
2: na je kana de ye me ha no but who's that for me? Friends say, hey, and then the MP watching. Friends, I'm going to ask your friend to say, obey your extensive consultation.
0: Friends, I'm going to ask your priority.
2: Good.
0: Mm-hmm.
2: Now, what's that? What's your friend to say, and you know, your best share, your culture, and your morals, now for your hoodie, and you're very happy. But, Chairman General, Unim.
0: Catch me.
2: Mayor Tiano. Bowie, in any day, I will support it.
0: Okay.
2: Sir, prepare pen and MP Sakani. I'm saying, Honorable Imam, the best job cradle. Open your case. Say, Parliament is and can't be impossible. We are. I got the next Parliament, 10 Parliaments in Amba. And anyone on Kwa, any public prayer was our conviction. And see, I have a idea, Sabi.
0: Thank you.
2: And idea, Ghana for you, as you should say. Yeah, Parliament ever pass na from a penny so so any signature then a science and I hear into law about into law. Let me look in the Chairman General.
0: Yeah.
2: And then come away. And remember who say Speaker as someone leadership. Now me look in the mini come as who topic no point and then my very hello. Honestly.
0: How can speaker say how you're surprised? Just say, ayana mama. Because any instructions will jay, no, no.
2: Ninina echino.
0: Na namu okorom dear.
2: Ninina echino.
0: Ba namu okorom. Haruna. Haruna. Haruna. Namu okorom.
2: I can't tell.
0: I feel you.
2: Because honestly, miya kasano. Miya kasano. Na minishimba. 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Mekodi sala. Eti elai kwaso ebano ana be hu news no
0: na sala na e ukwada
2: de bi na sala na 3 days
0: why na kasa jero
2: e ukwada
0: holiday ni e ukwada eti afa say start blanda
2: e area e 3 days
1: na 3 days kwada
2: 3 days eti the first day no e sorry
0: eh
2: the first day ni bompa e
0: eh
2: na bi abanu aduane ama wadofo a na o ma be di sada na ade ate a wodi ekun obo a wodi sacrifice no what is the make
0: mm-hmm. Ha. Na that toso no.
2: It's a dana toso no. Na ne na nkwa so ba. Yet say they are passive.
0: Ain't you woman she be dwene o hwe pan fro.
2: But unim Chairman General.
0: Papa.
2: Unim ni nyina achi.
0: Kache.
2: Yeah me dwene say yes. You say issues be bring your bill na your passive no. Because bill na your passive Speaker of Parliament. Akasa eti akasa eti akakra. President so akasa. Let us say there are issues with the bill, the passage of the bill. But here me tell say, Ghana for who say, yes, indeed, your printem say be possible no.
0: Now, my printem no one in here.
2: Chairman General, me the bottom line is say, you criminalize it, sir, your friend is saying, says you by burning no. That is the most important thing. They hear woman say, and ne, be money, be man, share with ye, or bani, be share with ye, and ne, it has been criminalized. That is the most important thing.
0: But let's just say any law.
2: And see, the action is
0: any mra.
2: The action is say, Oman Penny,
4: So far, I will be on phone call call to inquire the issue of coronary that did it. So he said, "Yes, I'm on penny budget bill on why they were sending a signature."
0: The beauty in and round, I need your budget intention also. Or see, or GD send your maybe or see here. Okay, quorum.
4: I think that the issue of quorum or raising.
0: Or raising quorum.
4: Yes, that one.
0: Yeah, I know raising. Or see procedural. They brought for my cocaine. Or see there were procedural issues.
4: So what you know? Yes. Yeah, maybe a parliament in chair. This is my first time.
0: What think?
4: But you mean to say parliament? Yeah. Said your work canal. It's a process. Your friend will be a constitution and legal affairs committee.
0: No, correct.
4: Yes.
0: Now me ever host. Now me send me the whole way into the.
4: And the AM 11 were union minority. Wanna say. Committee. The minimum parliament say parliamentary committee say 60-40. And committee be wah. If committee be poor wah, minority for the chairpersons and a vice chairpersons. But constitution and legal affairs majority and a chairperson. And then a deputy. And sana minority ranking, the deputy ranking. And a members and nine members are almost with the account. Ah, Chairman General. I go through all these processes. If you're on a bar chamber, a bar plenary, say, Bobby, as well as Bobby, I am passing on. It goes through consideration stage. Bobby, it goes through consideration stage. Said the bill, both minority and the majority will be here. No, what our view about the bill be here? No, we be to be a resist our issue. No, Chairman General,
0: Baba.
4: First, as we know, because we before class, before say, yeah, we are sitting here now. Leadership occur into conclave. I could discuss it. And you ma, Sabi, and you ma, a business, a bay, a tunnel. There be ya. And it's out in the parliament. You're sitting here 12 hours. Normally, we say 1 and 2 hours and sana yaba chimba. We go muko conclave. Eko decide on the business for the day.
0: Eti oma ebiye.
4: Eti no. This our processing na eko so. And sana yamode yaba chimba ebe possible no. And indeed, enra ya nyakorum. So omo aje. I Habib mu erezishu ma ya aje. I don't know down ya nyakorum or resume ya aje. That's the question.
0: Now, when I'm going to wear them, say,
4: of course, not with you.
0: It's either now who say, but who
4: knew? That's why when you're also listening, you're asking the news with me. I don't know what raises the issue of quorum. I am possible every year. A fainter. Science is 7 years in Basso. And I think, say, so far as a speaker, you're possible, we never found him under the bus to say, hey, let us have, you know, a demon. That's how it ends. Until Sabia will be the one for today. Now the bill still holds. It is the actual sir, Yeram Mahama. And I'm very confident, I'm very optimistic. Samu and Central for CSUs, a software, any MPs, a friend is saying, politician, any idea, any tumor. Look, LGBT plus King Muhammad.
0: Ever pass it. Marty, question, Pajon, I'm so baby to bring preco.
5: Oh, Kwame.
0: Yes, Chrissy.
5: Pacho, we are in Kwame to send me probably and send me to her.
6: Oh, Papa.
5: Oh, I bet you must
0: see. Me too.
5: Sometimes I bet you must see too much. Kwame, no, I say Court of Appeal. One more Equal Transit.
0: Court of Appeal.
5: Court of Appeal.
0: FA and SMD.
5: Do you have any case?
0: Now,
5: one more chance. Judges, me and son. Justice Georgina Mensa Dacher. And Justice George Bwedi.
0: And Pacho, can I free him?
5: Chronicle.
0: I'm a person who is a
5: kitchen. And Justice Ayite Ama Tete. As a move out.
0: That
5: ain't. As a move out, Frank Ensis, and I will be a Frank Ensis. Till. Court, you know, ordered the Attorney General's office to furnish correspondence linked to the use of certain individuals as confidential national security operatives. Asamoba.
0: Onte aso fifi efunia.
5: Asamoa ebanu. Enya asam kitwa u. say confidential national security operatives no yet wo mu di betuja na mu hwanum na na sisese tire wo mu yes adwuma no a ye mbo wo mu di
0: Kwesi Pratt Sampine open your
5: jiko na wo di mi na kan su ko ka
0: say say that you
5: hey Asemu. Master, I no pay me card you know my dream one. Hey, confidential national security operatives.
0: Na me
5: By now ebinu yamu ne ekoso ho do nyasem. What is it for me doing that to? Alabraka. Ebinu.
0: Yesu fifi efonia.
5: Hey, Kwame. Confidential national
1: security. My chairman said, because he can't send me back. And that's what we could find by me. Can't see if I want to give you an email.
5: Oh, no problem.
1: What did you say? Who could you answer?
5: Yeah.
1: Congressional commissions on such security issues, they sit in camera.
5: Yes.
1: And you're called to say, commission, no, and try them and one more card. And you send me brace and if you have to pay for me to classify, you will never get. What transpired there?
5: I'm back in the day. I saw everybody in some kit. And I'm quite new.
0: Because he said, you know, you name said,
5: page 289 of a bank statement. There's 87 pages of transactions.
1: But with the one who bay a bay, when I catch up, say, I'm not the prosecutor, I'm the master.
5: I'm not the master. Manu Beno, Manu Beabai, when I live in the park. Abai Manu, then the Cobeabai.
0: Sir President, you're only in here.
5: Now, President, or your water. No, I'm Mr. Fakar, President,
0: Nasa Media, Medicle, be any meet me in Canada, be our penny, you couldn't him. President Muhammad, they send me bra penny. I
5: mean,
0: and then ask some. Quasi. One year come ask me to na meeting one.
5: Master.
0: Prof. Prof.
5: Master Mpacho.
0: Okay. Ghana ha nipa hino meet
5: na Joe Bugadina Mahama.
0: Na president Acho Bibium. She. Kwasi party ni by to.
5: You can sir. Madam Lodina Mahama.
0: Eh.
5: Onye ye na no ope MC.
0: Eh.
5: So mpo bi a this is Fakai.
0: Eh.
5: Me bois.
1: Yeah.
5: Also, on pro Ghana, MC Baby Bewa, on pro BSF, I can't go on open.
0: Ah, why the car, sir?
5: Meboa.
0: Why the car?
5: Ah, now I go DMC.
0: Eh,
5: and now who is a young selector?
0: Ah, that's your selecting me.
5: Eh, and I make a show.
0: That's a main car, sir, Madam Lodina Mahama, and President Mahama, Sabi Mindo, Miss Majiatum.
5: Yes.
0: Oh, you may bring a penny, Mr. Penny.
5: It's a cobalt, it's a sampine person or so good.
0: Sampine say, President, you are down for.
1: Apart from that,
0: and I hope I said, there be mimu.
1: German, you know,
0: because what's your book? I'm a president at Trump.
1: Mimu was in hey. Jubilee House. It would be when you're beyond country and crime. About you, what country is that? I'm a country vice president today.
0: I'm a technically. Get me technical girlfriend and fast ass.
5: What
1: have be said?
5: Would you money from Brahman?
0: On us, we're
5: just.
0: What's the chest?
5: Master, you need Omei Muha.
0: And I did buy.
5: And I'm mu national chairman, Peter Lajeti. Naniba. I am a leading member of the National Democratic Congress.
0: Yeah, no, that's all.
5: Pacho. It is Amre, no. Not Peter Lajeti, no NDC, no NPP. Not Peter Lajeti, NPP. Or NPP, my
0: part. But Obien, Nebalari, Ajeti. Say, or no, Aban Bagben, Guzita, no Chichu, Pukumi, Jeba. So, I'm going to be a number now. Mebois. But Larry Ajeti has always been an NDC kid that.
1: I don't know.
0: I'm going to say, Baba bi aso de fine no e be do de yen twen
5: e be da na se
0: e be da kwesi e be da
5: omani ehu
3: se e be on my vision
5: secret operatives
0: connected to the kids
5: because you for mudin to da
0: wow
5: damn it e be ya da
0: eh
5: and what you so account bi na na da ho no you say wo UMB bank
0: eh UMB
5: pages 2 to 87 pages of bank transactions.
0: Wow.
5: There's a bill called this can be via DBP.
0: Maybe a scanner fire.
5: A better whole plane.
4: Almost at him reporting.
0: All reporters say.
5: Secret agent.
0: But of course, I'm working for the state.
5: I'm a secret agent.
0: High risk.
5: Oh,
0: into your chairman, my
1: chairman.
0: Into
1: my head of security. For Kumasi Metropolitan Authority.
5: So it's going to
1: be you capture the person.
0: Question can send him. At the end of the day, say more ye on my home by bar. Would nipa be brief? Question him. Nipa be brief. It's a woman, Haruna MP, a bianesuna for North. Fulani for be disturbed or ya pe obi monjeno kakra amfanko ma no onfa 1990 ni bi so onfa mere yin BNI boss ye nyina nim na mo se onfa metuja
5: na
0: yo
5: tuja
0: a back it
1: there papu ni pani e wonu a ni se no le prosu kai
0: because baby
1: echo no
0: unim se na police ya depend
5: imagine say minimum.
0: Okay.
5: We are just pure speculation.
0: Okay.
5: Obi ana odi akutini pa NDC. Nanu kobe jumpa odi akutini NDC pa ni edine siba betu ose puha.
4: Which is highly possible.
5: Hey, it is how well this mean ana wo
0: Etia NDC o.
5: NDC o na.
0: Baby aso no report to Etia NDC no jika krata.
5: Ebe ede.
0: So, say bank to bank transaction, Haruna Mohammed is now for North near the Udiamba. Ohana se ana kosi ka so ohana ohana se ro
5: opani opani
4: we got to check some issue
0: ana transfer
4: yes ana transfer
0: bank statement
5: god damn it you're trying but
0: unim ah we are caught na man we timi let me carry
5: you put attach ya uzo attach ya no ya na o ya your band kakra
0: na se mo anu man na koba ne sa
5: attach ya o ya your
0: because you why ebi ana ahemfo din wom asofo lecturers academics journalists ya kan hu bi market women politically exposed side way anyway
4: Because
0: I have one baby. Say afasino.
3: What I am.
5: Yes, crazy. Say ye the bill na parliamentary passing a brenner. And now say a private member's bill in tea. MPs na passing. Ebe canning, sir. As I said, a buying lawyer for, any attorney general, any chassis, and she shame a who say, if you be any way, Tiamra. And a normal procedure. I mean, can't show. It was Chronicle, Katafa, Etosu, and Nine. Or say, he, President Mahama, explained that once the bill is formally transmitted to the presidency, it will undergo a thorough legal review before any decision is taken.
0: Okay.
5: The president said the attorney general and legal advisors at the presidency would scrutinize the legislation before, because it originated as a private member's bill rather than a government-sponsored bill. It must come for assent, and so once the president gets it, you go through it because you are not part of the discussion in parliament. The legal counsel in the presidency and the attorney general will sit on it and make sure that everything is in order before the president is advised to assent. Sanokai. And no why is even in quotation marks a clear. Now, Master Bilu, you know, up and down. Yeah, me too, and I'm bizarre, no, say, dang. Me too, a honorable Afenyo Maki. Then I pass a bill no, in parliament. No. I mean, telling you enough, the madrima ya me. I said, my empire and a brandy again. Was it? A new maybe will bill no more. Committee for the level, committee level, no. One more AEF bill no more on Tiasia. Now, Nanti on Tiasia, and he said, a brand now. Oh no, one more bem mono. Almost we propose that say you sign your money free bill no mono. Minority force I'm bringing and no more majority force one more penny that. This is the case. Yes. It's just like, I didn't know you to Musa say you free mo. I will cool or home before. Okay, good thing I make a say. Also, no, a brand now, one majority no. One from majority no. Omo kasi san ni omo na yeye free mo no yeye free mo minority force am no man pene nti ade nti ne ne omo ko yeye free mo
0: na oni bi sa
5: ebe kwame
0: na oni bi sa
5: eh
0: oni bi sa
5: ah agena wa wujitu mu se
0: o se mra yesi yeah, bill no. Near see Yama 1, 2, 3 phone film. Must there be mumpany?
5: And the woman who
0: I am mobile, I think my be year free.
5: Woman who I are dream.
0: I then added that money I am yarding.
5: Nasa ni papa mu nasa e di mfie du kura eti na wo ma ba no wa beka se ni amukan enu ya dia tumu a ni amumukan ni ya dia tumu a
0: asema nya ntume sa ni sem ri amanyo sem
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5: enti se se to start with me, both sides need to move, so I say, you free. Yes, sir. It's the issue, Ben.
0: I be a fan of my Kimba Babi Chichi.
5: Both sides need to move, so I'm your man. Yes, I be a was I be a mini free. Yes, I may be a new
0: home.
5: Me dream one mean to me, yes, sir. Meanwhile, I didn't hear you free, Muntia. I didn't talk about Baby Abbey. Eddie Kine. Lawyer for. Says we'll be a boss of Brennaby. No, not someone. Not lawyer who tuna for human legal advice and so on. And this is our lawyer, no. They can't say what to mra. And then you hear free more. And see, and to call you a queen. Yeah, just as a lawyer near warrior in a juma. Sabi will be LBGTQEB. No, who lawyer, not lawyer, no man a footwork. Eh? O man legal advice na dia lawyer ni fa nko court ni fa nko tu afia sia na mu che tremu ye obi os me no we no e chiri madwen te lawyer o ye na dwuma LGBTQ for con hope ah o ma won legal advice e do so se tumra na
0: sense se yesi en tumra
5: nti e boni se yi sa dia na free mo na se dia
0: wo ka chere mi sa da ni se e ye boni afi de wa ye en na afi your market
5: for you Masema mini wa ya dwen.
0: Afena ni me ya dwen. 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Ena fanyo ma kenika. How about that?
1: Principle.
0: Yeah, principle.
5: Enti yes say ya dwen wi ase ya. Maza. Ade sometime. Ade wo si. 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Enye papa. 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Ena si ma dia twen say me no ya dwen. Mi na ya papa yin yin free. Ade fie bon.
1: Principle.
5: Principle. If you do so, I'm so bad at your principles. I'm not saying I'm so bad at your principles. Where are some? Back when you were free, when you were done into kwa, doctor for. Say, oh, kwa LGBT, kwa fuidi, ni adia. And he say, I do kwa court. Now, you charge you with a criminal offense. You hear no so free, man. No so you are
0: This one says, I agree with Kwesi Pratt. It's only a fool who doesn't change his mind. Okay. Kwame, Kwesi, don't mind him. He's just doing mischief.
5: Oh. Mischief.
0: Okay. This one says, Chairman General, your explanation of what Afenyomakin said is all the argument of the minority. If you change your mind, then confess and apologize. Wisdom says so. Kwame Na Asidity says, the statement by the minority to the press on the LGBT blah, blah, blah, blah was unnecessary. By the way, Haruna BA is working tirelessly in his constituency. Ah, we didn't know. Haruna BA. Okay. There's a guy named no. And then maybe Kwesi should help us. Why don't we ask the NDC why they've changed their minds? And also the MPP if they've changed their minds. And then this Alex says, I'm watching you live from Ramstein Air Base in Germany. Good morning from Accra to you. Dr. Aaron Edu of UPSA says, ah, Kwesi, the problem is why didn't they agree with the NPP in opposition? and now how greed was their power. It was just mere propaganda. Okay. All right. Sampai, Brem.
1: Chairman General.
0: Papa.
1: Maminchia. Maminchia will be a chair with you for.
0: May you also be a.
1: And what may I say?
0: And I must say.
1: And your free Air Force Base are OTA.
0: I would say Ramstein Air Base or Germany. You
1: be on to Owa. The day I'm here. Now, Aruna, Maminchia, opening.
6: That's right.
1: Maminchia said. Oh, can't kakra. We dey yako na no meti abu na chika crazy. Then if will be done. Chairman,
0: Papa,
1: me chia Doctor Mahmudu baumia. Na baby o wo biara no nyame nka no. Na yesi nyame hata suri. 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Ebi na abayo. LGBTQ plus as a day, and somewhere you can't tell. Then the candidate of the MPP 2024 elections. So, to the sense of no one can say, "Jina Sumpia Sukom Muslimia saw the mosque." A call, but beer can no more sense. So, no crowd there. Nesum etiano. Still, Sam George, you know, a can make way say, "Onu di oya bonsam." And ne. 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Eya mde so penya de kumo ha. 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Wa msi se wo sen suru bo chinia. 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
0: Cheche mwe.
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1: 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Jojo, Animal Farm, it is playing out today. The commandments are changing. The pigs are equally changing. If you share, you share the man, one is a yen in a yen is one. There be a bacon here, you back with him. There the full rubbish him. Benjamin Kwan and Nekoka Uno. Non so Mianano. No one musu. I almost say four legs good, two legs bad, you know, and I almost say four legs bad, two legs good. A big and a two year. Chairman,
0: Papa,
1: Yamra Pong
0: Constitution,
1: a criminal offenses act, Kwame Nkrumah, and yes, she said two. Sam Renumu, me, ne wo, any Haruna, ni wo ye.
0: Nevi.
1: En wo mushi se tu ho. 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
0: Baba.
1: Sa wuye doctor. Nase berima ba uho. No basic assistance for sex change. Is it right?
0: David.
1: And now say Oba about ho. No basic assistance for sex change. So Obeye Oba no. Or Beye ni Bema. Is it right? And you know Nemrani can't want some. Now you hear this anchorophony from me. Abeye Newman this is what to all. And you know what I say can be my woman.
0: Hey.
1: Say a bayam bra new man this for two. Now when him that be a mechanical confess syndrome, I now went to Masino. And
0: confirm sin.
1: And one end is for playing. I told him and confirm. Womb did the boom, womb ya bibia boom. How na do him? Yeah, I send crassy down opening him. Na se but we are. Bakuya dia obia misem. I'm telling you, so omo tenase and omo planning ya and kasanse mo ya omo di defend say ye US madam wo kan ko mon kasa because legally yes obia and yesenka mobiko ye amrobia and ka lawyer ntimen ko twitwa nyi no na enso sa wo ko kire no say tutuo ni say ya Kwame we are accomplice. So what you said they see two no wo lawyer no wo chen say oh but the next time me two no and two ni say no we are accomplice and uti man yam fast am no try ni an kan sa yam fa no kwoto nchen chairman general
0: papa
1: opani bi e kan sam e bia e kabila abra doctor uno be hu o say when you see intelligent people being quiet, they don't want to offend the foolish.
0: Can it be also that
1: when you see intelligent people being mute or quiet, then they don't want to offend the foolish ones.
0: Are you?
1: And you see, at some way whereby president educates his subjacent say on sign and yet the priority. If you say before assembly be kono oko jina ho CSO asofo ni najifo nyina ho e mo ko kan se sa emra no ene ye ka ho asem en enye hia sem
0: by the context so oka se brofun o se enye priority na mum o church ni ama any priority
1: akwami
0: oka se apomodin
1: mi koye me chire so you say na me chire English
0: minim sapa
1: at all the levels he was for a degree for nursing for diploma for na me chire English education comprehension any summary so be to this to a priority akan ag bonitofa akira we say ade na we ni nyira no ehia me
0: nemom
1: e fa mom ni me ka ho the catch phrase you know and you know emom ni ni dey
0: na ma chiro
1: emom ni say na emom no na me ko ho no emom ni say o si ene ayetu wey bill no there buy anam si na na kufado and sign no as I'm George Becker chair say bill no e ye perfect na Kenya for fire ade a wo mu yi firi mu ani the name Ghana eno mi say ti Kenya eno mu ko pass here into a who wire na na kufu adu emfanisa enshase ele the why now we cast a priority to na member no o see a your private members bill me sure say 2024 no na your government sponsored bill
0: ana debi
1: ana na mbi group na mbi o mai mu
0: debi
1: na your private members bill adam no no anka say gina platform so president mahamo then the candidates with that platform, so I can't say President Kufuor don't press or sign na yen any social sign man also. Now on you say private members bill. Me on President Mahamo can't say bia. E ya de ya yami ya wo muni say. And this is a fan assem lightly. Hey, yeah, what them hang in any president though. Apart from MP, opening me, kwasi kradu attempting send Kobeko MP kakrebi. Meba, you see MP, you need president to that, because you need president that. You need be that. But President Mahama, what be the vice president? What the injury time president? What be the president? And what's be the president? It's the all can send beer. Mamu, me and Fanny, trust her. okan sembia chama general yempa ne trasa enti tama no jina platform so e castigate nanado danko kufuado o extending ma Dr. Mahmoud Bawumia no na onim se sa bill no 2024 dia no na e private members bill ana Chatham House enye blogger bi channel o enye TikToker bi channel o e ti se chairman we fi dia wuti akire Peace House say so, eh one girlfriend Peace House a ya credible entity very credible entity e ho enote se ti ade dani se abefunti ama enyema nsuma biem asomo kan no is captured video so far obianti mekanche say ai so far obianti mekanche say ai
0: oh say reporters weren't you
1: waka pefe say a ye private members will not a bank because you are retreated that point. Na bank with him. Na onu no or koshemuno or when a lawyer for or bemo or mushim. So a mushim nan send bitch to China soa or the bequa could tear futu ewo council of state for her. Na nanadu danko kufuado. Only the sebi you know if you planet Jupiter. It is a near mano, then can't a mamu who ever Ghana ha. Ghana for any rent any member one one. Yet can't yet but now,
0: no, Panya, no,
1: just I was different, too. But we mean that, Kwame, me, Juno, man, oh, got you, Timina. It's a ya, Obisa, me, Ocasa, also bad, Ghana. No, call baby, so who, and I'm so sad, time, Nigano, MPP, and I say, and I'm going to be a Ghana, see a kind pa. Now, so be man, we are here. Who come as Sam Crana, who be petty? A B, and no, me, and ne. Dia kodro no no enti suru na wo sen bodo no no wo sen wasa e suru no mo sen rodo no no mo bo no suru ho no sa do no no e no mo sa wasa no enti enye se ye be han han yani atwa ntro aya de mfata minority aka de ye me wonwon ne se president atwe ko atoye no na speaker de nam apuye we go west no now we were east
0: oh president speaker just say anyone one work no no okay
1: and okay as
0: I say instructions of mine and you know
1: aruna can say be honorable waje atum say no ni ho me papa kwampai say I say no ni ho me ka bi I my buyer can already never say I am not new home. I am not new home. Ebe Pimine, Chairman General.
0: Yes.
1: Yindam, I am buy. He need 3 minutes. And a clerk of Parliament, a truck call say letter commission call to Abegi. I say we are ba. E ko nene ni. Ye ka the issue of quorum. Would be my true Christ and put myself a Yanukrasa and I for Mukoro, man, I'm for Mukoro. Clerk of Parliament. Elements be, characters be, personalities be, a woman you moa, a woman you moa. Ya dibi beer, a mom my carbom, na etichiro mine, na mom my ye, you know. Ya do a metriamo, so mudi shama, one be bomb. Send your jindam assembly by ya, or 100 meters, who send both to cry on intimidating into American. Or the course and conquer to a bawo, pandayano. Assemble we abba, a yachinu a show. President to cry say, what say? Speaker say, assemble no, or same offer for consideration. Now, Elna Elka, and your members and work committee so. That is why, consideration stage, you know, a ho, and no more sansam. Will be one reservation crap because on the committee, you know, one way a majority, and this is for your majority, one with your submission, Mukrano, a back critical, one becker say, young two swabba, you're two swabba, one will be one.

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And now working time you made dienu DJ Echo Cash. 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Edema Bigo Energy Drink. Now, Bigo Energy Drink, you know, get the Tarin Jensen, and he knows it all. Now, you're the year, a body pediana patcher say, and one who didn't show come out in an answer, che ye, juma ye, and nunsi, sebia, upper sir, utupana, jubiana, sana, juma be now ye, oh ye, exercise be, the old ye be a ben yam, who didn't show no, a Bigo Energy Drink, you know. And no be and I was saw no more sense. One of my bum one who had a shrunk on a jar now swatch. Now it's me, a juma supermarket. I hold one. Obenya Bigo Energy Drink. He be nothing. What's up? Or say Bigo Energy Drink. Live a life without limit. 0322 190877. 0322 190877. Yeah, kwa pizza na abuafo any DJ Echo Cash at was so.

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2: It's in case of surveillance, what we have done is the develop case definitions and a guide doctors want me every day who say we with my Ebola.
1: I feel your peace, Cassia boy, your back one man or so. Near any penny be a weapon, your power, man, your summer quack would do commanding in Adam. Eh, your anti LGBTQI plus bill and ya G up to Muya via. Yanin your Cassa, the Machi Biman, the quack would do home commo. Now sit a cool Nasha, see a walk Cassa watches and Nadian. Ya watch a chair for best at 215. One more kit, you moon some at here came to one more shed him say, one bepri with Tidia Momo.
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1: 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So what in was he a yadro? What in Yakosu power Ghana say ya? Ghana for so be on it dear parliament ya jetum. Yeah, yeah, must wash us or bet me in Sasha. There's one dear what is at what to be Kakrebi or Mua. Yes, yeah, be a what tea ya does ya brown tea. Now what in the South Quakosas, you need your best share, sir, and a more to be a dim with Safatan will bet me a year. Now when tea ya boy and whom a day, Esther, yen sabet me a car, yevra, ya wabini ye waman yosemu, na fi ye di enkomo, nelsu no humano, gusu, okay, yen sakano. 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Doctor Ewe, akwaba u.
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6: You may ask it, Namema, it's your phone, you know, and so on. You woman is there, Billy, Billy, dear, Atena, your consort, your pastor, and car, a babana, he, Nick, why you mean ever home, you know, if you're home. 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
6: 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And so, that's how I'm here. That's a good one. And I get to say, that's a baby. I do it here. I see a country. You know, you know, you know, you know, you know, you know, you know, you know, you know, you know, you know, you know, you
1: ba sisi ya ya ya jia tumi ya mampeni ewe UK na wabwe chile chile so nyame ya adumu waba ya wa procedures ya hudu wani legal emphasis bia wasa washe na watu mwana mwansa wabe jia tuma wa jia tumno enu eka gana fo ya sema ya na titi uni dom kumana waka se atu watu ubi ewe bia unimu
6: 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too? I want to hear from you. And you need to be able to choose to go. Now, you need to say, or because on you too, that they are canon. The beer is a co and son or not in such as you know. Mumaya and Shetter at the coho, now Chinadi, the Asimsi are now a benting, echo from running dia when ya amenebi and Natokurubi and William them.
1: Okay. Say we are gusha yeah that was in a yes yeah dear free win chain dear. Yang and him say a man who drew and pepy gana for your core win chess yeah pemwano. Yeah na be brain chess a bill because of human rights in tea a bayanka and you quite quivias yeah near dear and such as yeah na ye be some implications the which re ya may ya doma gana for the and such as ya man penidin and such as ye na e danemra ya kwasi ya kwaja besia ye benya e dear wa how and ye be fetch him and wa man for masuni and kasia my way.
7: Hello. Hello.
6: And I dear, I dear, Ebeba, if you say, a mind do a wa, you knew the Kasubum, I only team buying. Now, and so, omu fwa, sa, adi so, then so no, young Kayu who said, O my piano in a mamre, O my piano in a shisha yet, Sabi, the common de wa, and then she said, Sabi, quantity to Pinity. Adia, and yet, wa mamre, and I wouldn't even say, would you pa, o my moa. And the or see everything I brought here. And that's how cast will be in Pinty. Satan at the end of the West will bust over by the air. And you want to worry, I said, I want so tall, pretty. If you say, they say, what do you have to me? So almost cast to almost my air. I said, my son will be so and I'm paying for Busan and say, at the end, I didn't see everything my boy at home more than I yet. That year, they are on a cheek on the sign, not only so, but also on them my beer. The business ya nemu ye die di ya bra bo hu ya dia boy bra bo hu bra so won nem my own betchi akon machi ni die ene die eye den a ye benya di pressure ahobwo ebeba nanso se ye sin kete se eno ne ye beye no na se ye dwen hu se die ni ye beye di a shesa ni a won nfa maye na nemu na ebi won so no ye gusa se omo maye akosi na he eye den a omo hia ye nso ye hia won enti as I said, I did mine. Yes, yes, yes, yes, yes, yes, yes, yes, yes, yes, yes, yes, yes, yes, yes, yes, yes, yes, yes, yes, yes, yes, yes, yes, yes, yes, yes, yes, yes, yes, yes, yes, yes, yes, yes, yes, yes, yes, yes, yes, yes, yes, yes, yes, yes, yes, yes, yes, yes, yes, yes, yes, yes, yes, yes, yes, yes, yes, yes, yes, yes, yes, yes, yes, yes, yes, yes, yes, yes, yes, yes, yes, yes, yes, yes, yes, yes, yes, yes, yes, yes, yes, yes, one as a wow for Nankasa for a while here at the Uber Consaman Dunham. In general, a community, or the Chitaya, when Diaso, Yabidi, Abuan Tatia, on Murphy, and so Yanko Poncha, Edison or so, Edenia, Yabidi.
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3: 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Yeah, I bet that's for from. And I just said, Mammy, Pierre Hanmoa, and not got a basis to say, La Mibua.
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3: Apedagasa, Donima, Esan de NMK roofing sheets, a bar and fade, all colors and sizes will come out. 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Kumasi Donima, Ewasafo, YF Johnson, a Benjiari office, Tamalakanvili, a Benikin David Johnson, Tachima Kenten, Nanaya Wachi building, and a crown to Cantamanto, a Benin GCB bank, at 0244-12-6625, and now 0544-32-1150.
5: Young Kano, senior a tier, senior a photo say a Kano, Sana will say a Kano, Yen CSC, Niamaya Sitremono, and your Pio, and your Krogi. Na, you to me a whom did I call? Senior in Semester Corner.

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0: Se si e di e pe the current bill no.
2: Mhm.
0: Bibia no we kire se emrache obi a oma medical professional advice ana se on cycle obi a Yesu se bi oye gay ana se oye lesbian ana o interest e was our conversation mo.
2: By nipa no a wakose ope efutu ni di emrache no.
0: Sure.
2: By ni ewo tunu funi di emrante no.
0: Per the current bill.
2: Ena minority for no eda wo mu ye sa bill wo mu sign no.
0: Na no fieda no.
2: Fieda no. Na minority for ti hobi.
0: So omo sorry cassette ya so omo do omo nfo aso. They raise an agitation said Debbie. They say say to them no. Both MPP and NDC MPs between 2021 and 2022 are omo leading that campaign, no, the likes of Sam George, Ora Nelson Dafia Mapo, Reverend John Itin Fojo and Ko Omo say omo do omo did na so lead this campaign ya omo edi chechebe ye bill like who be here wo mra se be gefie in quote omo omo ye sponsors of the bill no omo ni say enye say na na wo mo pe no. And yes, say, sir, near my idea free moi, and ya can count on my subject here into a major to no mood or moon, say. Nay, you win a no mood, so the engineer, ye ever ye sponsors of the bill into a mood, ye, or moon for so.
2: And ye're not just say, dear say, Kika, you know. I think, sir, Mr. President, in here, say, Radia, na Domina, say, or Babi Dura.
0: Sure.
2: Woman, sir, say, move you.
0: But send it man penny, so I walk home quiet, what can you see as a war?
2: Woman, sir, say, move you. I wish to say, and cut, yeah. See, I hear him to hear him, I know. And because I say, we say, pa, nanka, we are coming to World Cup near the sea, a pempem. I didn't think that's a sa, basa. Eh? I didn't think that's a day, LGBTQI plus, you know. And the other pa, party, the woman, dear, na be ya mayen. Ah, I say, yes, no. Si ebe katira brofu ise amrofo san kwase asem we dia yempe enti ye ni akukudia ye be katira omu.
0: It goes beyond said you see huno
2: because of money e dia ben ya sampa ne yetu sei
0: enti ye ntwen se mampani ba mampani bia wonim na twuma no enim se there is no bill I be passing through Parliament. Ah, Parliament be via a bedroom and penny some more of 15 years or then in Sah, eh, shall say, and then a man penny call him the Juma, name mum, or who quine say, or man name red name for because or then Sasha say, be yam ra forever. Etanaho, Emma, a babby boo or my moon in any pammy and any pammy and santi, man penny or who quine say, or man name red name for a shame na or mu 24. Ewa who ansana.
2: That day noa, omo passe ya. Nine more kind news of a fiadano. Some it is, sir, minority for near you for in a elbow, say a passe.
0: No, Debbie.
2: Wow,
0: Debbie. Even as at the time, ye be say, those who are in for the bill should say, yeah, you know, minority, sorry.
2: No, a mooney ho.
0: Almost for more formal sunshine. They walked out, don't be a bunting.
2: Okay.
0: Eno kura echi na no omo sabe kan se ni omo susu se majority na jia tumi ye ye bet ebia omo anforme column ti eno so kura ye issue.
2: Ye ni ho ase. Ye kwaso adu ho asuko. Na de esem bia ensese ye botugu. Na president sign trends wo no ye beka. Aya to aso. Director Public Health Division Ghana Health Service. Dr. Franklin is here to be queen, and I will reveal ye. Was Ebola barriers? Ebola, ya dear beer, abba, a heart in a pan to Ghana, and what that's one penny. Ya tete, womwa, womwa, bewa, pumudimo.

0: say 200. 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Now one more woman kwa kwajina no. 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Doctor Esie Dube Kwen.
1: It's in case of surveillance, what we have done is the develop key definitions and guide doctors want me every yare no to say we with my Ebola and I say Ethiopia because beginning no yare no say in the what happened to here France Ebola protocol in particular because we are seeing say possible the first case no ever through the port. What we have done is that training the staff no airport in the France I would say there are over about 200 because we said so be a airborne open we will start this practice at all say over manual to face screening. For now, is who thermal scanners and thermometers. They be said to answer some questions, such as no fee for now, no, for Accra, say no, your Ghana Infectious Disease Center, the organ is no, any for the National Center.
0: Na and what in a work at health workers, no, sir, a penning for ya, ya tattoo, woman, a pomodia to memo that dance. Ya said that woman to tears from Kubi say, Mona move to me a fighting Buddha, send you part 200. No, and walk at a woman say, Moa heard strictly a bia woman dia tum diano, sapper pepin will be a yano, send the threat to the mono, munin is sapper pepe, and quire muroso, and yamano mafamonso, baby I assist or so, yet ready pacrofin and yassi. And then he said to say, why you green and why you call? And I said, why you say, baby, we have no more men, so I had no more say, man, you can't be in town. He said, I'm a woman, that you have some co-parenting. So I'm a woman, that you have a woman. This is a paper, and I'm a woman.
1: Yes, yes, obi, yeah,
0: there is Okase, Director, Public Health Division, Ghana Health Service. Dr. Franklin Esie Dube Kwen, Prince Bafwa Samoa.
2: Oh yeah, can you swap for Yan was sure my Ghana Poma then was some Sunday, a mighty minority was some Samra Sebejani, and what this your watch him and down about one persiaso, down about one persiaso. Your friend Alexander Kusia Kwana, Honorable Nekasa watches him. What he has seen be were born in 7 years Jedodo, well, when you are one country and this year buy a tissue, was here buy ya dear my ye Ghana buying, one year would then you will buy and Kasam, was he Nadianka, plagiarism when ye Juma, Quebec Kai Kane Ghana. company, His Excellency Nanado Danko Akufo-Addo, Assembly Banner Air, Denet, Tennessee, as you say, and Pepe Watakasa, what you say, as some 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
3: 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Engineer can say, once a qualification, and no, only the IA panel, and was as a salary structure, no, meaning that AAP, I'm a Omujito, MIGTA. 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
5: Baba Kerika Munchavaka. Now they say, there are some Yanis, Yaka for a quiet Timuruna, Yay Breno. You who for should be a band boy, a draw crab as a book because Nipa Bent sent me to about. 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Seven cocoa board now, I perform Guhono. Oh, no, do. First of all, we be say, we are crying about me to ask a Fabanco school, and as I look for you, whom be Omupe and Woman Tissot,
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14: Yeah, by the slow, and you can look on the news and the reserve base camera and you get your car.
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0: Yes, I'm a car,
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0: I'm a car. There are two women who say you're a cocoa, you're a phony Cocoa purchasing clerk. 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
23: I'm a patro, Nanan Council.
0: You. 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Oh, okay. As I'm doing back on the day, we cocoa crash. No, I buy the mocabe and fear the door saying, or how Ben a diaba.
23: If I show a young man, now you tell me what you put now. I'm so cocoa, you money there, and one woman I asked there 20 years near start to pay it. 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
24: 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They are going to buy it. 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I'm going to tell you, I'm going to get it.
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1: Don't quite bo hello 101.5 FM senior we see a concrete peace FM coffee we cassia besom we have fee ye de chira sede madonima still complex our de NMK Nadwaba see and come from our sober ye jumana 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
6: Yes, Ramina, make us a free new doma. 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

0: debts. 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
1: 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So, any Adishima, my memoir, Habium, Simano and Krong, Apadon, Kohoya, and Cabobre, Asson, Royal Foam Mattress, and only mattress, Papa, CCD, yeah, come for mama and singing, say, when you're cranking 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Ye ben CCC, a ho, and I, your warehouse, can see a pan or I want you to know. Which me offer 0202271000. 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
1: 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Your flavors, ningin, be your chicken, your jollof rice, fried rice, tea, goat, beef, noodles, and our shrimps, can hold tasty womb, your Henry non dairy powder, adia chia, kukuno, ilibiguma, kuyu, tea, milu, Tom Brown, pampa. 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
1: 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Ewa Juamin, Eben Kukufu. We are Premtobe, 12 p.m. Kane, Medino, Efrasia. Nanya Sam Kuma, cry, Papanum, my idea, your best human, Father's Day, Papa. Na Anna Foundation say, and yama hondo me ye dia boy janimo abeba jumidina CB and se yebe share ma pomodin yebe ye health talk NFA health screening edia mamo ebini sickle cell anemia prostate health 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shemu. 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
1: 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Or the paint paper if you take your basi and fan pity dying. 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There was silicone paint, Dan Hunina. 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
1: 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Nina, to create tracks, ni trailers, can who sell on fine age, madden, Smurf Santimine. 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
1: 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are the Empire Natraso. Enti Mr. Oni Baby, I could fear that dear, Mr. Bomodi, say, Ubisidipe, Ningina Bumu, and Bo

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Lunchtime, you may dear, the next 2nd of June, mid the we on your mission on the midnight. Yasha Bosumi Azibu Frey. Adum Rana. Insha wa Juma Sonoman Yawiye Yide Suye. May the Lord bless the works of our hands. Yeah, Juma Nukwa, dear Radi Tow, super good, yeah, Juma no so. Now, one now, woman near Juma, so Adum Ra. And then, Nipen, yeah, Juma, Yezu. Womo Boati. Na, ma, omo, Juma, yeah. Nancy also, if you're now to one, I'm why you. And you and Emma him. And I book me boa. And now to one, I'm so, what do you say? I know what that. Let me do. Oh, one cassa to one, I'm na unyame susu be de behu mobo na wanya adwuma ni bia ye ya mi sure so de betray from David Hammer. This has been the Lunchtime Rhythms live on Hello 101.5 FM. Then your slogan is say the station with the vision. Yeah, your vision you know a song despite media. The station with the vision. For those of you watching me live,

Okay, any Nana Sakura. Sofu Teria. Any Abusia more jolly phones. A Vienna Mishram, when you're mafia, Fefana Morina. Yami on come home. Happy, happy birthday going out to you, Chief Inspector Portia.

charge Ashanti Central Division Orderly Room. Way a free Sergeant Thelma Amoa. 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And I see and wish you a happy birthday. And the chief inspector Portia entry. And then your mouth, happy, happy birthday. And another happy birthday to Mr. Bismarck Kwate, a.k.a. Uncle B, formerly of Konfanochi Teaching Hospital. And then your Wawuda Uncle B, happy birthday to you. And good afternoon to you, DVLA boss, Awo Bekwai, Mr. Erasmus Ba. Mr. Erasmus. Wouldn't you wear Juma Epokusi Minjiao? Max is using in Chiao. Samson, Robert Draman is in Chiao. Just hello, FM4, you know, say, is Erasmus. Uzunim, no. Hey! Father Paul is in Chiao, man. Oh! Is Erasmus, man? Hello, FM4, you know, say, Omo Mao. Lunch time, happy lunch time. Woni, Juma, for what DVLA? And what be quiet? And then we are a chiamopa. Me kwa DVLA. Ukwa unro, un nibe 5 minutes kwa. Just a service redesign. Yeah, Juma. Oh, yeah, bomba basso. Mo boss so boy, Juma. Ah, is that Erasmus? Juma, for the way I bow, woman name city kwa FA. And Maya no fefefefe, woman name city. Come on, come on, come on. Me kwa DVLA. So, Mr. Erasmus, man, boss, I want be quite DVLA. And we are in Chias from Kokra, na Hello FM. Work as in a day, man. When you my pass, I will go out, yeah. Ghana for Yamisha, pa. Dave Hammer.

0: Mam pokia, adiana, why bosan say ye?
1: Wafa. 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
0: Oh, ka wakuma to yem. Ebra Central University wo ho idea. Ben sha sawdachin and say. Central University aji adusian fwa wanum e yi. D7, E8, and de kekaho. 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
1: Hey sa, wafa.
0: Me say Central University bajo. 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
0: 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Na yanko CCC eija Tech Police Station o echi. 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

La me ya mass pain as so and a ebay traffic nana. And as your almighty blaster sir and transmit your ensu AG enemy. Osume bako and a yanu esum esumi. A kukudam and ya domo ebedu bedia so a free World Cup SN 2030 ABC 2026 year. 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
5: Hello sports at Napa Kemu.

And it's 9 minutes after two. Hey! Robert Dramani Musa Tanase. Alhaji Baba Shewa. It's all about the World Cup and the Black Stars. And then you made 6:45. Black Stars and the Wales. We are last but one. 10th of June. And everybody last preparatory match against Jamaica. And our coach Carlos Koresh. 26-man squad. Confirmed. Every soul. You made it in common. And there we are. Well, I am faster than any of my Botaro Clinic. We are your more Adaruma. When you make Gobiaka, Anne, Yadi, Agudi, Wunsa, Yadi, April. Aku pressure, I swear, you know. Who are your clinica? Young Dredro. Young Wapani. Young Lab, Lab, Lab, Ubiao. Nemo Maye. Aku pressure. I don't see a Mimi on some name, Mimi or Nemo. Tilly be a Mosisibi, baby. Stroke, high blood pressure, diabetes, who do some more kidney water tomorrow, come on, boy. I want her to saw your banner, Bema. Maybe you're complaining of back pains. Not when you have a terry clinic. Santas of Fantenebra. I must wear a crown to me in Qua. Fernando Messina, no money and she say 0247904473. 0247904473. Tema Fia, Damata, Eco, ECG. Accra, Tabora, number 6, women who are more elbow. Your health are concerned. Of course, at lunchtime. Here they have for lunch. You go find my kiano restaurant and catering service. Ba penny akosia di pames. Ma messi papa binono. Forever. You go to one cra. Then I'm in Imponda form. 11th of June. Oh, I told you a problem. And I'm in now, Chidebe Basso. Until. Hey, Makion for you. You go jam my mess, you know, Uncle Baba. Then, mom, you could get the report, Makion restaurant and the catering service. So, we'll pay for phone, you can't cry for phone, but the bullet for food, we're not crying for phone, cut a coin. When you're punching cracker, when you're so numb crying, friend, if you're crying, Papa B. Banco and Telavia, Banco and Okra stew. Jollof rice, fried rice, play rice and stew, play rice and soup. I've been pressing any Palava sauce on a favorite red red. Continental and Chinese menu. You want it doa. If you some rain, it's your more to enumerate on what you're going to do so. If you found it,

17446. 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We happy. Of course. 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The sole distributor of a tropical cable. And the furniture TK Bwachi Enterprise were doom. Ne kope tropical cables. Papa pa kope bito. Energy Commission aji tropical cables aji atum. Zanzo so anas Ghana Standard Authority for Sale almost stamp pesi so. Inti akwanya muda hoso be yusu. Only half current in year 7. Ijasi she bia we fiefie ni adi adi bia alo. 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I'm going to double air call UK. I a Commonwealth Games from 23rd July to 2nd of August. Tonight. Glasgow. Where's the Ghana athletes? I give medal.

0: 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We're WhatsApp 0544-347-006. I have a no premier Urabank PLC. Since 1983. 43 years, me over 4 decades. Banky was system of Bedman and then. Maybe I may come with the integrity. So we may be a Juma, Mana Trains here, Janino. Did you womb? And also crash here, Juma Panosset, Edgeman Son of Musiano. So we are Juman and the Council. And if I stick a son for down. 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Kirina Waha and NBBR Abraham. And then it's the 2nd of June. 9 days into the World Cup. Robert Dramani Musa.
1: Chinia.
0: Mm-hmm. Is that kind of what she? 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
0: Yes. Nti ya Ben papa papa.
1: Sure. Mehu England na omode Virgin Atlantic. Mm-hmm. A touch it down. Omu security very tight. 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Iji fwa kwa kudru ama umama amush no awaso wa trainer o wari inti ya nena all training camp
0: 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Muware pa
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0: but so uni obada mwa I as a uniaba.
1: Yeah.
0: Oyere. And now, mommy.
1: Sure.
0: Tell what your girlfriend. Girlfriend is animana. Yeah, I'm on for you. How will you be sorry? Sorry.
1: Haram.
0: No crowd, but what are you? Quiet test. That's what CHR. This is all Koshekata. 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
1: Hi. 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
0: I'm going to go to Brazil.
1: But Brazil, man.
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0: the co-work up on a pass over Kaya, and Tia Conqua Sabana, KP watching, Michaelisium, Munterinji, Nakan singing Abishim.
1: That's right.
0: And then, the year 2018, and 2022, them a year Nigeria film, no euphoria, be back, camp of my own, hey, Chale, kudus de, Sabana, Sanya, wanna buy, and near Kwan, and you say, Utuado, a year Nigeria, and the Aquaku, baby. And she way, Anna, hopes and work from pa. And it reminds me of time one. Ghana ya court tournament I hopes in what form no sabre ni timi performing
1: sir
0: sure me the one example room in the year 2010 wa bra ni ekọ afcon wo angola me me say okobi e wo angola
1: and
0: na wan kobi no okay na me say na okobi na and ohwe
1: no star boy na koi
0: okay before say be court tournament no na last minute and he who say your captain I know Bob Bologna, Steven Appiah, Kwakupra, and then Michael Listen, FPK hamstring, and when she Lai Kingston, you drop in no, because now our injuries can cry on home. And then over Sulali Muntaria, near Kobo friendly game back home, without permission, on one Kasuwa Mabo, in Timilovan, Estani on the authority said, what drop it, Sulali Muntaria, I'm a Pesach coaches, because you Kobo friendly now, I apologize to the end here. That's half corner, my drop field away from a key player. John Mensah, any dance, so on if we are cast walk up pair for Sana, Yakuana, Emu Onomo, Onosu Picking, Jinjin, there we are. Yes, squad now Benya Lai Kingston, our own count. Ubenya Michaelisian, Sula Ali Muntari, Ubenya Civil Leloy, Tornado Appear, John Mensah, Onosu Picking, Jinji, Emma, Efosu Milovan, Emu Picking, six players from the under 20 winning team, no. And honey Benya Inkum, Lee Adi, Ajiman Badu, Andre Ayu, Adia, Daniel Ajay, and two real goggy person cry apart from Olila and Owe Ghana, Amofa Felmo Makachi of House of Folk, and a Daniel Ajay of Liberty Professionals. That tournament, you who said most of the players, Lai, Michael Essien, Muntari, Steven Appiah, Moni Adi, Yahoo Muumu, Fedia Kojasa, Mwako Koye. He won the best young player of the tournament. Assist be a call as Samoa Jango Biano was Kwadwa Samoa. And a ho, and a question Kwadwa Samoa ba limelight. Hey, say we play a bit of Kwadwa Samoa. A ho ne pejano. In the absence of those key players, a ho ne peja Kwadwa Samoa. Yako walk up on 15 players, and a more squad no, omunko walk up that. A be a Benjamin Asari, Lucasin, Joseph Anan, Marvin Sanaya, Mumin, Jerome Poku, Ajete, Opovepra, Sibu, Augustin Boache, Irenchi, Christopher Bonsuban, Thomas, Brandon Asante, and Edu Kwabena. Motivation in this, Ghana for ni GDA Womumu. Prior to the tournament, there's been a lot of, Kasabe Brebruhaha, Team Ninya Papa, players Ninya Bimo, Team Weni, Team A, the weakest, our form, Ghana for ni GDA, me and Rezi Hopes. Mjikwepra, Salisuepra, Yanya Kudusa, Ononso, and Kangubi. Who are ye show Jesse Sekoko Jiremu? Bino Pompepra, Lucasin, Marvin Sanaya, Mumin, Way Aya War Time, and say Drubrebia, or Seko for Kokoma back pass, my Shalai Yasumu Babaji Omudin, Yede Isam Bedmu Boma, Habib Mwambed Muji Omudin, Drubabi, Rabi Mwambed Mubab Ajiman Bedmu Tamabai. Where did Jesse Nesha no? I'm going to say Akadema Ghana no. Kahun say motivation is a Ghana for ni GDA womu. And you be prove Ghana for ni na wrong. One of the biggest motivation na blasters players now at the moment, omuko walk up and also omuko. Say Ghana for ni na ni GDA. The past tournament ayako ni na no, you win a team we say, team we na enya de. Call us bruhaha. We na nsisi adena ko we, awasi adi we ko, and same bri. And she show just say, oh, but they are mad at blasters of Ghana. Ewo, I feel we walk up no more. And on Kwano, motivation. Benjamin Asare, me bo house of folk were Ghana. Many opportunity for the first time, me bo the Mundial Nibini. And motivation, all the man me say, me wo house of folk, and I may buy the walk up, maybe bo. Oh, yeah, central defender, Pepra, and you do coach no more. Aye, Jikubi ne pramu when your opportunity na over. Sally should be ne prama. Who when your opportunity, Jerome Oba, Lucasin, a Jikubi ne Prama, when your opportunity, Bonsuba O Sate, and now Solemana O Sate, Fatao Shekua, a Kudus be prebi na more opportunity, Ama Obanti, and unquire motivation.

0: Because I say some of the players here have more opportunity. Omo Pruvu, your friend said Dramani, Haminu Dramani, Muniade, Omba Beshine. Into this is time wa players nankasa way a big motivation at the moment. And say, yeah, sure tournament, now say nebe koya. And then for the first time, coach, Carlos Queiroz, ebe jina touchline. Way a game wa Ghana for the bass, you know, the performance. The last game wa nearby the Mexico was a game wa nanka, if you say no coach jina touchline. But some of the most players from Kobo M say, Benjamin Asar and Kwan and your opportunity, I will run to the Blasters of Ghana, Kevin Squad, Nintina, and Mimuni say, who said I cried soon in Faso because players are Nanko, Koko, Chiomono, Nyomuna, Echo, the World Cup, no. And we, I had a test game, and Enra, I'm very happy, sir, during the pre match, the Waka said, you need friendly games, so say Blasters just now, you need friendly games, a game now, Obo, competitive game now, Obo. And I'm very happy for that comment, you know, making it, yebe one coach ni nima obepese odebe ba Ghana team ni mu nti yebe hu players ni so performance and then yumre ese asu performance bena players ni edenadi yewo other key players bi a omunsu o team ni mu a omunsu beboa going forward and afi yebo Jamaica nti senior me hu ni se eye motivation kese pa eye akonya kese de ma players a wo mo camp no na kra na na mehwe players no baby, almost sabo born, I'm say, ah. Na players, see, baby, umbo boy crowd, they compare. Those days, I know your four players, Eddie Free, your friend says, St. Gallen, Roda J. Simon, Ricardo Mo, Nia, then, oh, compare, baby, where? Blasters, Timua, omu they call the World Cup now. Most of the players apply omu trade. Oh, the highest level, the continent, and I said, the European football, on Nombobo, even, Oka French players, Nankasampoa, you are several French players, Omobo, Ewo, the team, Nimo, Obeka, Marvin Senaya, Oze, Gideon Mensah, Elisha Usu, I mean, you can mention, Ombo, tough football, the French league,
1: But Nina, so be, you know, four, Momo,
0: sure, sure, and, coach,
1: so, Marvin Senaya says, do not answer them who Senaya, sir.
0: Yeah.
1: The Senaya, Nanke Fisanka, Ghana, ne, Australia, Germany, Ghana, Obinya, Kunya, but Otuado, Amanambo.
0: Yeah.
1: And also preparing for future, I said, then they, until you say, most of the players,
0: yeah.
1: Elisha Usu, Yeni Mdobeti,
0: yeah.
1: Me, Elisha Usu, I can put my last bet on the queen.
0: Yeah.
1: My last queen on the bet.
0: Yeah.
1: Sansu, so, Anna, Enes Nuama,
0: yeah,
1: fantastic.
0: Bonsuba,
1: Bonsuba, Mehuno, yeah. Kojo Opompe Pra, fantastic.
0: Yeah. Yirinchi,
1: Yirinchi, you know with me.
0: Thomas Brandon Asante,
1: yes,
0: or the Coventry, I qualified to the Premier League.
1: Ali do say do,
0: yeah.
1: At times, Ayana or Nick Gideon Mensah, Ayana, Omukonomo, Omu recovery, Ayana is problem kakra.
0: Mm.
1: But then, Kwanomono, the backups or savings, or went to be on backups or anti, yeah.
0: Yeah, test at my year party. Meko BBC. Nti, na me share squad. I'm say, oh what? Squad we crowd here. I'm say, emu ya kakra. Oh yeah, based on players and our players, no teams are more bono. Oh yeah, teams na sin anya bad.
1: Oko Spain will be.
0: Yes.
1: La Liga will be um.
0: Sure.
1: Oko Bundesliga will be um.
0: Sure.
1: Uba EPL will be um.
0: Sure.
1: England crowd the championship class
0: will be um. Nti, me share and I'm say.
1: Switzerland says it girl in the Hollywood.
0: Yeah.
1: You into most.
0: Yeah. Gideon Mensah, Oze, Senaya, Oze, said Ali, you said
1: René. French players in
0: Guadomodo. Yes. René, Obenya, Jerome Poku, Istanbul,
1: Inaki,
0: or Bebao, OG Sinis, Kodo, Pobe Pra, and Obenya, Vlayo Pate.
1: Yes, maybe you know, Mukamana, relegated.
0: Sure. And then Ushe, other players that are Mumona, Mtimuse. More like Gideon Kakraum.
1: Well, you mean a clear picture of Coach Carlos Crash.
0: Yes, yes.
1: And then, identity of labor.
0: Some of,
1: as you saw, over set back.
0: Yeah.
1: Over both free flowing football.
0: Some of Niamabe brains who are happening were Blasters are. Yenya resource. I mean, the past 4 years, the past 6 years, 7 years, a coaching. And I see Niamabe.
1: Yes, sir.
0: The chance one substitution at Eche, Ese, Yabes, Neman Kuya, was here substitution, and your coach.
1: Selection.
0: Sir, be player bidding, sir, Inaki, Semenyo, Ousu, Elisha, Umba Blastasa, Omubo, Omu Club Level Power Bar, onya ne performance e de
1: coaching
0: e coach na na coach bi a o make good use of sane ma we sa late substitution and afi players o mo ba blasters na ke se menyo mo em pick o mo form blasters no no wo ye ho adwuma senior em se ye betimi make amends nti I'm not part of a woman say Magana for resume hopes there, but I'm not part of Omo feel say a big disaster the Amagana. I still feel say the year 2010 year typical example. Whenever Niema bin Koya Ghana for feel say way and equaqua sena sabreno any who the star, the black star say air shining. And I still have belief in this team.
1: Well, Robert Draman who's ever done CP never shall say him ray. Could you our Tosu market or the Ghana flag game which is we know this soon which in a me? Isun eh eh
0: Ghana isun
1: Asante Akosi Asante Asawasi D Live ono so chese wo share live Akosi da CP afi kwa mi aduma ko hashtag ono so chese wishing the Blasters all the best in their friendly game against Wales tonight Kofi Ajman black man e wo pick farm in Accra ono so chese wo share live do freedom man kwa amas no ono so chese wo share live wo Juan Ventures no e wo Busen Ochia chewo de dua champo ira system. Benji won face se bia. Moses squad we die. Emu eha ti se asawa. Ehe, ako e kan se make se. Okay. Starboy wa from Mim Airport. Onu su di bia boss wo share live. Ko crazy wa kokwa mo. Onu de ozi which television will telecast the Blasters game Blasters Wills match. Hello FM. And a better broadcast. Hello from a broadcast. We need telecast. We are broadcast. I know Penny Boy. Hello, FM. We also say hi to my Joyce. Of course, as we should say, Uti comment to now, but the echoes will be here. Azeman Ventures. On also just wishing the Blasters the best of luck in their game. Okay. Don't know how we see Blasters. Anani Okuzuko joke room. Anani Okoda. Asana volusi yi obeni ana nia aira won system
0: eh gunzu ko joko
1: 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Blasters Age na so dia tibia da na open ni bo.
0: Ah
1: tibia nko da. Yeah. Opoku na na GH. O so the this Blasters is weak. Opoku enye weak sa o. Enye weak sa. I think say
0: the me hunu say e weak no kwa say say the one ni. Bless na nke de umbe konsu na prepare na e hu mu say idu mu.
1: Coach bae. E coach mbogi.
0: Mbogi.
1: At least Yembo Niwi.
0: Yes.
1: Yembo Jamaica.
0: Yeah.
1: Yembo Panama.
0: Yeah.
1: Three games in the middle of the
0: assassin's. Yes. Yes.
1: And now you move the way forward.
0: Yeah.
1: Well,
0: players, you know, so
1: probably
0: performance or club level cry compare. I mean, they are making something.
1: Squad.
0: Squad,
1: definitely. E di bi e bi a wo mbeso beti no beti.
0: O beti.
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0: Onti.
1: Enti eno so matimu ni wiki sa.
0: David.
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1: So some players sa. Se se ifata u shaku. Odi pe club.
0: Oh, Leicester could relegation.
1: Jordan, are you? Odi pe club.
0: Sure.
1: In this, obeje jaja no wa.
0: Na you will be so crampo na being so bo Man City. E bi arima do crampo pe. 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
1: Can I play bi mo Chelsea?
0: Debi Baba Rama na boy chum and former club.
1: Baba
0: Rama wa bo Chelsea chum. By currently our squad in him.
1: But you may the benefit.
0: Sure. I do believe that.
1: You soon write your move off.
0: Sure. We must say me and Rezi hopes, but you soon write your move off. And yet the weakest.
1: Hopes
0: cry. And be an ear.
1: Hopes cry. There. You raise your hopes. You raise your hopes.
0: You soon downplay a place. You know.
1: omo mo prepare no match saka na before the World Cup ni benya injury free.
0: Yeah.
1: Na ya head the way for.
0: Yeah. And senior Ghana e wo pool of talent. And ne say ye ka say my friend is saying Marvin Sanaya, Mumin, Jerome Opoku ni wa. I mean so Nicolas Opoku. Ni di and ne Yankopon Fasambra play a bio be pair of blasters then you'll be nashim. What I'm saying is Yankopon Fasambra, that's what I said.
1: Billy Bones
0: Ghana the old players.
1: Yanko Billy Bones. Billy Bones as so Afro Quanta. The blasters must win this game. Regards to my lovely wife Rita Bones. No, the Billy Bones. Rita Bones. Accra.
0: As a question, Susu, you.
1: Okay, actually, I challenge you.
0: Yes, Kariako.
2: Accra. Mahuna, you be what? Team you soon, I'm going to come with Sam. Serena Williams. It's in Nelson, because I come back from retirement.
1: I've been bored. Oh, go work, I can't have a drama.
2: So now, after coming back from retirement, what is it, Gaviana?
1: Oh,
0: passion.
1: Passion. I'm going to see you. I'm going to see you. I'm going to see you. I'm going to see you.
2: Now I am here. It means now so near Bobo be a 25-man squad. Name me in a canoe. Now I soon a war. We tell her. You send 24 crocro, my dear, self for mutino, a canyam sam cherewomo. But we have been a winner, say. My surplus. May the mobile call.
1: We are not the only one better now, Commissary.
2: Sir, at least we need to know one near one more. I dear mammy cast a me bona basso no. Well you soon have been using years or so. Oh mamma for play my back. Na I will watch a woman, minimum in our co. Yet the Wamuti will be dear cosono. Nemum sicana and ye, Moncao.
1: Don't make you pay them.
2: Let them come in your penniful gem, my
1: brother, and allowance is no better by
2: appearance in my mind to my crown, for four. The wooden a cobby crown must as well move in pa.
1: Were we?
2: When you have 5 years visa. UK, FSA,
1: USA.
2: Ti coach, no, fact, we should not be a bonabas of perfect. So, they are supposed to be a muse. But the first of our quenny, that's when you know. Sometimes a more free hobber. So, here, Ghana Blacks are ye golden era, no, a chamo. The denim term, South Africa 2010. I did by Free Germany 206 BBC, you know. As a sir, Tim Nana or the call of the Timanana Napoku, Timuni Timpano, a free ho, I must say no. For Frona, Tim Nana or the call of the Timanana Napoku, Timuni Timpano, a free ho, I must say no. For Frona ba. Generation be our sunny a year ba. Nay, I'm fond of say, Sisin Korawi in Abano, a yin ya, individual talent in the ho, Nemum Napoku say, woman in a boom, I jet up to say na. As a moja no moyeno, and no any ho. I just started the baby sinoku any baby. And T. Enfa support Emma Black Star. It be a bear amount for right to more often. It be crana omotimi a cost of one desk. Dramatic can't seem be an okrapa squad be o ye 3 months. I be far. Ajima Badu Nisa squad in Korankora be under 20. The denim squad be inside Dumuramuno. And I say Paja Omono. 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
1: 37 in 20 years.
0: Oh, almost. No, I've had some folk bored on some painful, titri ni and intine, omua, omu die, was from titri bored on some
1: party. I know Mubako, I say,
0: when I'm careful. Dr. Nyahonya Otamaku, formerly, is anyway GFA chairman. I, Ebenya Ivy Howard Mills, Ubenya Ura and
2: it did. I know a high court judge.
0: Aye, Kenneth Ashigbe. Managing Director of previously no manager Graphic Communications Group Limited. Samuel Wonfredi Awinkum, Akwesi Ajiman, Professor Ajiman Badu Akusa. I mean, we are paying for. Na say credit om the muna na.
1: Ndiye abu boy. Baako.
0: Ndiye say me na mi say Dr. Nyawo Nyawo Tamaku. And the same name, so on the
1: car. And he, I don't know, also that's all.
0: Aye.
1: And he's all going to find the best idea.
0: Sir, a board, any papa acquiring.
2: Me target him, Master Kunadu. Because of Senna, we na bakunti, events, eh? I was a little bit of a Oba fine ye nemu oba ohena na moye
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2: 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Yesi ni pa hunu hunu no.
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0: 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Thomas Brandon Asante, on Ebedoni, a 10 Jesse no. And Jesse number 10, no, yadi ama Thomas Brandon Asante. 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
0: 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Na Senaya Marvin Asher 26.
1: Okay. Hello. Hello.
3: Yes, sir.
1: Yes, sir. I'm broken green green.
3: Let the boy there. I'm where with you. I'm with your mama.
1: Baba Waha.
3: Your mama can be best was. You see, more man, you be all Katramat. If I had your side, my name was Juma Papa Papa Papa Papa. 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
1: Ndi ya ino ubiya jino chasi. Didi pamundi ya chasi ni.
4: I think I'm going to say, Not the one you can't say, the crew, the players, no. Omuni Awa Bridge, by Tim no Mobono. Performance in it is
1: okay.
4: And no, yeah, effective as your pa. Take Tim no Mobono, even a club no crano, or my performance at the same. Any players now, who performance with Tim?
1: Okay.
4: Well, hey, your players now, so performance with Tim, you want to say, Omobobi,
1: Omobi, who has city say, City Samanio, or City New Cross, or Samanio Zobo.
4: You have. and only
1: other
4: one.
1: Other players in the Senate.
4: Only player, and I'm a dinner one dance here. Now, so could be, I said you couldn't play any dinner bishop. That boy, no, no, no, no, no, no, no, no, no, no, no, no, no, no, no, no, no, no, no, no,
1: Derek Lucasen.
4: Yes.
1: Uh-huh.
4: On who said, when you're a woman, how?
1: David.
4: Where your whole land in here, you could find a child, so I'm a
1: okay.
4: And now, here the performance, Puff now, or no, or Omo bo Champions League. Omo wango omo she one shema omo.
1: Oni David Luiz, oni David Luiz in the boy chino.
4: Oni David Luiz in the boy omo chiri 4 and 5. Ya o ya tif. Enti na ye mwanga se. Aden ye bega sa player chino. Sa player no ho. Ni akofe jeta.
1: Oya de chino.
4: Defender o kobo oswa.
1: Oya de chino.
4: Oze.
1: Isu oya de chino jeti.
4: Ah, jeta defender o kobo oswa no aba waba ni muti se. Goalkeeper o kochi 1-on-1 situation. No akoye penalty. Oh. And one is a man, a year, or Mudra Yadropuni, I can say, yeah, okay, say, you'll be an abaco. But I will say a number 3 of Pana. Now, say, German, any German friendly match a boy, you know. They recall the move, or yeah, yeah, okay, pull out. Okay, pull out my daughter and a tier one go now. Yeah, 3 million, you know, when you are on club, a last as 4 or 5 years, Ubian was a pull out, what about it? And now the recovery. It is a boy, no ball or boy, any German in that. But they said they are woken, where they are. You almost woke and woke. Who's there? So, yeah, what? I said, Emma Cross Quad, you baby. I bend my son and I want to have a year. Minimum of Mumu information, I don't think. And if I be any, I'm lucky, I drop on the
1: city. I'm off on the brew, eh?
4: Minicat, you're my mother, I said, oh, we in the year.
1: Off on the brew.
4: Baba, I say only more information. I'm a catcher. You drop only here. The media for any idea, dear Joe, money prayer. Captain Jamazar in Guangkang.
1: Oh boy, that's it. You're busy. You're not doing come. Why? Yeah, that's it. Oh boy, George, very, very, very interesting.
0: Yeah, but Benjamin Sari.
1: Open the match.
0: Oh, yeah, they're dropping.
1: But CP, yeah, you best sorry to you, so, what's your wagon? Obian can tell. Be sure, I'll be sure.
0: Oh, is there one man German?
1: What is he?
0: Say, okay, okay, before. When I'm in German, German.
1: Oh, okay. What can I say? You go 810, you go, you go for no beer, so I can say, Bono. Robert Drummond, Visa. When you say, Akwana can tell me, they also have it, you know. A man telling you, Danny Boy, or the city, or share life, or was he Jose Park? I've been Philippe or Casemu, I was sitting by Kofia Jiman, black man in pig family, a crowd, also Eddie Bibaya, Kaina, dear Mamma Faye. I could see what actually of hey, Brock, I want to say, or I report Josh's a taxi, Patasi, taxi, Rango, or also Eddie Bia, one for Hello from India. Green Tongue Fund is at 3. You have 450, sports run up, a face 645. Yeah, the Blasters News commentary. Yeah, the Bebromo. Yeah, Kramunya News at 3 up next.

No, me and Sambo, hello, 101.5 FM, so any, Adishimama, Emma Mugina, Emma Matrasse, Emma Makwaba, and same Pinani and Samu Fura, Kenneth Obey, the master multiple planner. What's the mukama? Yes, you are transi. Yeah, then Chama said no me and Sankasia, but yes, no, the demo akutin.

0: Speaker of Parliament to Rab and Babi Akasa Achimuse Nano anti LGBTQI plus bill na Mrasio Jaji Tumono Yen San Fanko na committee no ancient beam.
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0: Na Bank of Ghana say wa mate say binum say wom headquarters banka kraka no wom eton wom so empty sakra and what she no enipa makumaku dunum ena fimu ama edununum 25 on so pepra nkwenhye bia asi ewo peki same kwantimpon so.
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0: 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One more being I asabia offer. Dr. Philip Mujina was so I did be able who one more drone to a sama wanto. You know the papa be 100% natural. Free India. If I talk for Nichi Mukumase, 100 Abayan Soko Banji Kufor School Junction, Niam Fraser 0347-665436. I will say, I can't say we are casting your life. I will in social media handles, Nina. So, Facebook, your hello 101.5 FM, YouTube, Despite Media. Message 0265-170336. You're backing camera. I can say when Mark and Kamini and offer us many, many.
3: Abena, Ejapoma.
0: And then tell me, Kwa Masuni, Emmanuel Akoli, Akwa Akobo, and Komo. Sansei, at this Speaker of Parliament, Right Honorable Alban Kingsford, Sumana Babin, I said, Nano anti-LGBTQ. 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
4: 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tis people of parliament.
1: The Human Sexual Rights and Family Values Bill 2025 and its implications on the LGBTQ plus issue is a global concern. Therefore, the eye of the world upon this Parliament, the Parliament of Ghana. What we do here must be able to withstand any legal and constitutional challenges that are sure to come. The bill has from its inception been presented to the nation as a bipartisan legislative initiative. Such bipartisan cooperation represents Parliament at its finest. It demonstrates to the people of Ghana that notwithstanding political differences, members of parliament are capable of uniting around matters which they consider to be of national importance. It is therefore my considered view that a legislation of this magnitude ought, as far as practicable, to command not merely the numerical support of a majority of members, but also the broad confidence of the House regarding both its substance, and the process by which it was adopted. What is right must be done rightly. Honorable members, I call on Parliament to rely on the provisions of motions and the conventions of this House to go back to this historic and important bill and reconsider it in the way that is truly bipartisan to conform with the convictions and confidence of our people, the initiators of the bill.
0: Ahanti Ebusia Speaker of Parliament, Right Honourable Alban Kingsford Sumana Babin, and yeti se na workers ask me when Rashibu Jefinity, Emrana na anu omuji tu muno, maka yesansu di akwechi na committee no asansu ashimu nimprinu so. 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
3: 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certain now one more say LGBTQ plus bill no one more idea to my sister the other kind of say one more train man penny so no so then a pen basis on what they are to more sabre no crana gana man penny 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As I dear no, I yeah, I'll be a Canadian. I found way Canadian, way Canadian, tis a woman said that woman no crop party a woman. And not see a nano pa. Kokro ko djuma die so abrakin edwet na djamu no ene wona ne tete san koma wo chem se mampani kura wa anya de kura na nka ne kwansa sa antigie bio no wotena UK ho no yi anu nko so oto ne boase no obe fie ansa no aba be ka ho asem.
5: But when I said talk about integrity earlier on, this is some of it. On one Kazana Bang, the our deputy minister for education at the time, Ujina Bill, we achieved painting, and on the Ujina Bill, we achieved painting. And I didn't see, you know, on one another, we said, I did not touch him, majority is in touch him. Then the president is in the UK, and then decides that, well, he will support the position of the minority against the majority. So today, the minority stands vindicated, said there were procedural errors. So the president has succeeded in embarrassing his own majority in parliament. Speaker so Ahuja Wechima, first deputy speaker. He said, Juma, first deputy speaker, no? What is this absolute catalogue of confusion in just one administration? Why? It's all because Mukwe Bakope. And Kayinirae Nam Mukwe, Kwanso Tiene Kwansoa. Then do something personally. 2 months ago, another 1 month ago, I made this point very clear. The same UK, now President Mahama, and then the same UK, the then Prime Minister, they become a lot, try to run something around this whole issue. But they must came back to Ghana. Well, Gina Manone, and Okaye, Oba Ghana, as the director of communication, no, Mami, organizing a castle press corner, man. And he spoke to the nation, fine, me as president. This thing I'll not accept it, forget it. Why are we behaving as if the president doesn't have executive powers?
3: Chief Executive Officer Dema at a Mills Institute, Ora Koku, Ayi Domune, Ena, Yete, Yeno.
0: I was a 4 year to a casebo no eswe. 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
6: 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On the 24th May of 2026, Wulinsi police received a report that unidentified armed men attacked the resident of Laulu Isa at Kabuya near Bimbila and abducted his 15-year-old son, Ali Isa, after assaulting two other members of the family. The kidnappers initially demanded a ransom of 100,000 Ghana cedis, which they later reduced to 20,000 Ghana cedis. Acting upon intelligence, a joint police team comprising personnel from Wulinsi District, FPU from regional headquarters, and then the PID also from regional headquarters, mounted operations at strategic locations within the area. On the 28th May 2026, police intercepted a suspect, Amadou Abubakari, at Binda Barrier, while attempting to leave the area after collecting the ransom. The full ransom amount of 20,000 was retrieved from him at the time of his arrest, together with unregistered motorbike believed to be used in the operations.
0: Aha, Intiabusia, Northern Regional Police Commander, DCOP Wisdom, Lavoy, Ena, Yeneno, Ebosan, Kumeino.
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0: 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Now, one more chin, we, you know, she and a canum be a canonian shiny a woman, a dieno, or mushe, she mono, bottle, a tintin, macuma could do me, no. 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I push the force when we make a cry, and it's just say, what if we pervert from Antemu, Arnold Nenyachemo, and a honana, or the aircrop. 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
3: 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African Union is ye friend is a continental body. A legal jurisdiction. If it's omo tnase akasem na, ewese utumria utresi. Juko kasi xenophobia, they can simply come and tell you the whole. And yeah, your friends, they attack you, be our hand. Say, now, Oma Koko Chin, your friends, say, British Waba, say, hey, you attack him. But I can see you, Debbie, we are living here, but they'll even show videos, any idea to show, say, I mean, it is not a xenophobic country.
2: Sure.
3: And that is why in here, I was saying, you see me, LA, as a Mayatra, in all of this, Sagana, Yenyebi, Utiye, said, the South Africans, when it be a Kasa Jacinta. Krasini say to on Kenyans as India. See, we have to follow our pattern and make sure say omo a ya this year ya do more afa sa kwan bon izu ni na na ya betini ekoduechi ne enya compensation amomo and the African Union can actually invoke that on the South African government said there be mwen follow rule of law mwen katana mwen tini ambo ya fene sayin ebibi mayin enho bain ebibi mayin adesye na enho bain iti sabri ya bo mkwebi ewe se mutia ya fene sayin compensation say ema ye African na Ghana for Nigeria for ene di African account
2: enti nese weno xenophobia diana ikia foreigners wa South Africa nina na Yeah, yo ma yaka yaka diye.
3: China
2: for. Tu wene di ase yasem.
3: Mm-hmm.
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4: Our station at Peking received a call regarding an accident that had occurred at the around the Peking Senior High School there, involving a Mercedes-Benz container, you know, and then another Mercedes-Benz bus. When they got there, they realized that the two vehicles had a head-on collision, and so preliminary investigations at the scene suggest that in the two vehicles were 40 individuals that were in the vehicles. So our men acted promptly and then were able to extricate or bring out 25 of these people who were trapped in the both vehicles from them. So these 25 individuals that were extricated or brought out of the car to place of safety includes 23 adults and then 2 children, making 25. Unfortunately, 15 of the 15 of them lost their lives right at the scene.
1: Any
2: IATA
1: AD01 Hope Bezra.
2: I was saying, my dream, I'm a Fabi and Twas on 10 Tem Niam Kianime. Of your points, I need to free crew fire in Fiaba and was seen to JDM only in this before. Why not? I'm a person on that. No, Utimus anti gay be or no, what your question baby, and my name be a free moon. I must say my passy. So on some more damn home. Now, on my penny, we are aware, say, I rather for some more too as in Chiabumudia. And now, he says inflation, no, a drew saying, you know, so once more what. Yeah, baby can. Ninshiye kwa machia mwade nungu kwe kwa pia. Asante mwane kuka. And now finisu so. Ninshiye kwa marabo sampaim. NPP National First Vice Chairman Hofo. Lawyer Chichi Bonsu Inkami NPP Deputy Regional Secretary Ashanti.
1: Martin John, if you are just so that me abra no de ba no si oh Adam do do amo gumu hani masi papa and mbra bebi ni hina no so mind me anya shi amamu hu ama Adam kumana de musun kunim wasi oh we de eni muguasi papa papa.
2: Amos Mensa and Semha and yet our friend or Yazos Pipe Water the Chemso or incoming MPP communication officer Mensha not or send this by any Nada the LGBT Mrana Mampani or Modia Basa San Yesro P San ten say be wo more bini more yes sign. What Chiana Boko Sikuna do MP when she are not still maintain any share more than ku appear santimai kuka.
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2: 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One way out for Becassa, ye macro and nine show mobium. Ye nakra and share mebium sans a hunching eye too much. Or seem fat in Yama Eko Bonipa and to a second of Fulina Samunpaja Moo na 2028 Yan system and is a buying JDM or Maskami or sending share Kwamacha Modern Kwapia, Santa Michael Car and a few lawyer Justin Kodia from Pon MPP General Secretary still maintain.
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2: 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Ninshe Kwama, incoming Deputy Secretary, Lawyer Chichi, Kuka, Owusu Bempa, Francois, Honorable Francis Aduma Consortiano. Member, NPP Media Patriots, or aspiring youth organizer, for some change constituency, Nidini Owusu Bempa. And now, which room say, most of the chat on Pesu has no way free. Now say, once LGBTQ, Emrano, since you pass it, intimate penis, what to watch in the infansashas, yeah, my fansashas, yeah, said it be out of fansashas, and son and Jacano, Yakan was them. Now, was say, as Antimacuca, GFK, any Usu Bempa, in shares watch ya or more. Lawrence Bwachi, Buchi, as in we are around content, my unity of filling station, not say for NDC, say 30, in some makuma kwe biasan, a war LGBTQ, beonim, my yinin a frim, inti we, ye, dear, be, emra tu, pepa keke bi bienim, ombe so much lese, omay a crowd so mona, gain, womompe, and so mubwa. 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
1: sauce. Yeah, that's here. Now, regular fashion training school, say, brother, gentle to year, a one son, Juma Moon, yeah, chair of garment construction, pattern drafting, millinery decoration, entrepreneurship and event planning, corsetry and bridal dresses, embellishment, tailoring, no, a man, a mema, dear, hinada, yes, or mosha, call party, be naming ceremony, I, for engagement, kaftans, any cabinet lady, in I, show. 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
2: 270931 0244 270931. And you know me, Kao said, Big Dank Healthcare. Woman, the ever liver and kidney, I'm a yard, dear power, my show. I'm a liver and kidney. How? Ebi, fatty liver, kidney stones, gabbada stones, gabbada inflammation, or prostate, nyaka, saying in Iber show. Come up, Mac. I feel UTI, or Junsum, how no, say, Yabroso, or Junsum, ten times you saw TI, which I feel hepatitis B, and C, yenye massage, yenye fascia, stretch marks, yenye fiho, yenye skin, yenye buame fe, yenye 100% natural, e free India, yenye diaba, ukwa doctor for begina so Dr. Victor Nana down kwa our no ye kidney specialist one Dr. Philip and in nurse for Dr. Fuaho do we dank in a begina so show ama wato kama for inch mu kumasa won you dabine so kobine Jake for school junction a ho and a big dine house care while sabia ho fe a ho cha nurse of winsus woman tipa or me show kuma ma wato what your friend now your monkomo 0247665436 Nature's Smart Dental Clinic Osin. 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
1: Oscar Mark Boutique and so say what money and my party all this year see home few three should be soon I say open office shirt, wedding dresses, engagement dresses, open kente, open lace, suits, bedspread, perfume, sandbag and purse, makeup nappe, baby skirt, school bag, wardrobe, car seat, traveling bag, mofreni and any one more die personal. Nina Oscar Mark air to be the amount a born who form a designer and so while printed the second street one near Hojo, Soko Bine Trotro Station, a Dean Shreddy Mo, baby, a ECG transformer, no ECNU. The Atosumi knew a doom, a Dina First Atlantic Bank woman, one money in Ankani and Hagan, Woodville, in Soko Bine Trotro Station, Dean Shreddy Mo. The Atosumi and Sir, a one crying to do, a year a person can say, and a bear STC Yardino, I say, 0208-120280.
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3: 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And as a 0206271016. 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And as a conformer city cash or be a benwo.
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4: Aji Ema Light Of Wa One more stand by later, no muscle. Never say you saw a modern fitness gym, no crowd at Tintin Pumwa. Hey, ya. Set the beer at Macune Way, high old room, and a Ben Lorry station. Boy,
5: Annie.
4: Well, local and continental dishes, Papa B.
5: Wedding, parties, any a year singing. Macune restaurants and catering services, and what you contract across several was here.
4: Matter so office, and I will feel crowns a warrior or the crowd, which will be on a bro.
5: Hey, and correct. Woman number says 0244-417-446 and a 0208-116-122.
4: I a trusted name in hospitality. Ampa.
6: Hey, I don't call you more. Into a pan and let your wife for say, yeah, never understand.
7: Oh, what we do for you? I know a camphor prostate at the mommy. And this is here, me Jonsa, me Mrekrabim, me Daswa, me Danaho, Jonsa Sembia and Hame.
6: Oh, now I find what the prostate think. Amba, a do papa no, media macan wants some way to dance the abre. Prostate, a do papa, a boa, I'm a member prostate. And where the day, na my uncle Tenon. So, sir, says I will and San Wajoso, Obia or Joso and I H Chessy, and I bank it in Kitty, Obia or Joso and Preppy, and I Jumrim, Obia or Joso and Tentem, Obia or Joso, ye cra, na yen said ye one, you son, ye be as a ye be woman, Obia or Swa, or Joso and Nasa, the Edge Bodan, than who be on yen street said ye open, Nina, and ye prostafit, and ye to us ye, the Sansus and Swinna, Chessa, who prostate, no, or how a yabahun, prostafit, Solak Herbal Clinic, and a Diabajaso, and new Papa Fiend, you know, one more hour can I'm in a cell filling station, and a dish anymore, and I to phone call a KNG and a baby your tone rubia and our friend 0245-616-028 Prostafit and man numbi and a bema on you fear doing what and so numbi star a judge and cratway MDA for Ashishemu Ajia to Musa a year.
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10: Jingo, jingo, jingo, jingo. jingo.
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6: 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I have the deal nyira wa ha.
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5: 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Wo mo stand by generator no maso. Ye be say you sure mo mo dey fitness gym no cry that tin empo mo ha ya. 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

I even know what TikTok, who about TikTok? I am GH Bone Shaker, said the Adam Kano. Now, if I would defy emojis in it to two horses, Eddie, what do you know? Why? Hey, me am in your part, Daniel Abuaji, Abuaji Mina, where you me a masano? Me want to join in live, the cross of Brebre City. Join in live, you know, and

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Mi se wo join live and our TikToker. 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What's the imagine cry? 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

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But then I'm a main car with Siobia Abba. I want in Gina Mupa. We are met in outside Otan Numun Siowea. What pie crowd, woman? What on what yet?

Anwar Dadi and Temuha. Accra Road, I just saw at Dadi and Tem. A honey, a year flow mineral water. But the bond is a who pay the atodia. When you be at Dadi and Temuha, who will crumble? Make up for. A chan for lorry station, who am I? And you know, flow mineral water, you are such a dear. You are dispensers. And I'm for your medium sized bottles and also about the car. Join the live in this area. Flow mineral water. Oh, I crowd the Ami Pacho called Desert Lion International. And our Hacho. Atomic Junction. Wow.

Ojo, your number near 0531-299-658 and 0598-676-581. Number, no. Flaming Raw Waters is

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Mom, I'm crying so the animal, I'm saying, and walk a quino assistant. Adano Mokai and your penina Casayana Ose Abra, what the Amo Yanni Abra, Wamu di baby. And Jim Pacho and the Mamun, I'm Sakwino, so the Amunya steady mommy, maybe your phone lines, and I am on Frena. 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
2: And yeah, Omu area, Omu, cocotte, Treddie, and I did.
1: Eo Boku, Boku Crasso, Boku, such you want to Boku. 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
1: cocobin, so toss, cocobin, so. And you won't fancy, and you were yabby.
2: Amonso Edna Baclab and Robert Twasso Abia Juma Onomo Liverpool legend Kenny Douglas a confirmed cancer diagnosis no wavro the official statement and so they about bunsi and the day ogiri paso we yan bible and so go so ohwe say na ho and so evetimi atono and which Brema Konate afi Liverpool bubo kuno reporter say Real Madrid bubo kuno Fintino Paris and the incomo I was suma say election said passed on the 7th of June, Rani Jennifer and Paris, and we need the verbal agreements and a 4-year deal for central defender, Chasumba activity, now Wabesa can add a Mac Club, Real Madrid, no, Ibrahim Konate, Andre Onana, are returning to Manchester United, Abra, about joining preseason under the tutelage of Michael Carrick, thousands for every many interested, sir, Wumba signing goalkeeper after loan deal, no, negotiation. Since ever Koso, no matter the moment today, where Manchester United player, when also no more able training, and no year updated for the bar. Real Madrid Air planning some sign a right back this summer. Now, reporters, Denzel Dumfries, a player, when Pedro Porro, when options, Amo ya consider mo aso mo sabeti mi akon mo a yesi Ivan Fasnada enso a player wo mo scouting o ayans bubu kona silly deal for Rendri Michel one ever new manager ari amo mo a former Girona manager wa be ayas for coach wa bra and also update for the bar Fernabachi ameki approach for Robert Lewandowski wa bra free agent proposal akọ megara report se woman in the Come on, quite a year pa, and she deal no bear done. Bayern Munich, a VA negotiation with Ismail Saibari from Phillips Post, Vernick and Dolphin, Wabra, Oran, Didem, Antonio Golden, Echo, Vassano, Omosombe here, Brandy, Ismail Saibari, Nanka, Antonio Golden, and a first option, Sassadia, Saibari, and Omo, any dinner, she say, Woman Sun Sabich, Nakana, Liverpool, and Andoni Iriola, every I'm a reporter, I got to say, when be silly dino, enche bi adino, and so be official. Lamini yama versus Jesse number 19, ewo, walk up, Everson, Dan Omu, and versus Jesse number 10. Yegina so na, yem fa the foreign front, and fancy animal, nice, you know, swagger, the squishes, ufia, waring na de bana, okwa teki, sisia, Take you for no air fly aqua United States of America na Mercy Special Convoy and Omde Escort Team na versus any cars verse over 50 and a D team in the airport. I'm on Makofo. I'm a flight to the United States of America. My bra. Walk up in the bus.
1: Thank you for.
2: Aye. So I'm sitting in the mobile.
1: Oh, I'm going to go. Yeah. Well, what if you say, Kakana, yeah, sorry, so the minority leader, as so, honorable Afenyo Makin, now, one no answer the same Kakana, to Jayan himself, Blasters, Balloon Torno, Kosona, Mantem, Mahudono, Ninano, Ebe Bahona, a copy of more, or more, as well, one on a ja, a Pimane de Vasaho. I said, Baba Saho.
2: Aye, Utro, Dingo,
1: no sign.
2: I know, I say.
1: And you, but you didn't bear.
2: Oh, I chose Bra Kwame.
1: Ah, never Bra Kwame.
2: Some of the Kwame.
1: Is that a man of throw?
2: When you be asked, son of my fro, son of Papa Fro, son of my fro, my dear to
1: me. Honorable Afenyo Makinzidi.
3: What happened in Serbia? 2-1 loss to Mexico last week is behind you. Football always offers another opportunity, and tonight is yours. 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Play with hunger. 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Play as a team. You have what it takes to make the nation proud. A strong performance tonight will do more than prepare Ghana for the future. It will restore belief and reignite national pride. The nation is behind you. Go out there and make Ghana proud.
1: Go out there and make Ghana proud. We are minority leader, Honorable Afenyo Makin, and our charge blasters ahead of Ghana New Wales game. And then you may, Basso, Deputy Minister for Tourism, Yusuf Jaja. I want to also add in some Kakra Tuja, the whole kind of says supporters are, yeah, the Echo American, Kakra Ebi.
4: Mentioned again in that same video that only few supporters union will be supported to go. And this has been the position of the Minister of Sports, and he has reiterated it several times. So as for the supporters union, I'm aware, and His Excellency even said it, some few supporters union will be sent. And that has been the position of the Minister from day one, and he kept reiterating it just for the record. If not, you will have to get the clip of the His Excellency the President again and follow up at the last, and you heard him mentioning the supporters union just by way of information. Once again, good morning.
1: Okay, we are Honorable Yusuf Jaja, Deputy Minister for Tourism, and Yete and Nkano, Blasters squad numbers, and so about Lawrence Atiziki Beshed number 1, Ali Dusedu Beshed number 2, number 3, 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Marvin Senaya, and no, and no, yes, Imbon Lano, striker at the Mat Nature FC, Premier League clubs, and the and the THB, the whole brand, Media Maso Abbe Roma, 2026-2027 season, Omo Ebeye Kit Partner at the Ama Media Mass Sporting Club. Yenina no so. Na yemfa run up sports is here. Driver the book of your juju. You hire 6:45. Yeah, the Black Stars game, no. And so commentary, Ebebremo.
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3: 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Confidence level, quasso, and to be number, let me see 32 in the nervous.
2: And can you know near Maminum DBD 3 years? And I say a BMO, BDA, what Kel Chaco toothpaste, mono, and my see a pita, and my name, day, Nessa Yin can be a more no me gum, and unti, more monum coffee, wine, and it's tobacco, a camel sessono, a bama more Kel Chaco toothpaste, Sankofa, ENG.
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0: also our Canada, America, and our Mexico from the 11th of June to the 11th of July.
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bus pain, and so and the airbag traffic dana. 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Possum Bako and I know who as to me. A kukudam and you don't ever do ready so a free World Cup is 1930, ABC 2026 year. Covered by the historian Eddie Briefini.

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0: Home pana and Jamie Bia phone lines in Amma. You behold 15 minutes after 5. Midini Bon Shaka. Mikachi Amuna, Mamini can quote a buaqua home run, son, and Nedja. Majamwa will be also at me at Trinity. One in town.
1: Ah, where do you,
2: they said you have a trouble for anything on the 9th year, Monday, Germany, Tribi.
0: Uh-huh.
2: And I walk a car, and you're close to police station or office tomorrow. Ah, market
0: tonight.
2: Ah, I have some more. And now I'm an old customer, my dad machine in there as well. A woman judgment at traffic in India, a trap, a tunnel so far.
0: Hmm.
2: And I find I have one with
0: Daniel, Yanni, Penny, Quanjer for Odium Como. And I know a train will say, wamba tumu kakra no meti miya ye juma ne diaka ne edi e free honum cause edi ufi office honum edi eba ninyi na kwaini munu enye ena mfutro nene adie okasen ka na watch sewa hon
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0: Driver for a woman, woman, woman, woman, woman, woman, woman, woman, woman, woman, woman, woman, woman, woman, woman, woman, woman, woman, woman, woman, woman, woman, woman, woman, woman, woman, woman, woman, woman, woman, woman, woman, woman, woman, woman, woman, woman, woman, woman, woman, woman, woman, woman, woman, woman, woman, woman, woman, woman, woman, woman, woman, woman, woman, woman, woman, woman, woman, woman, woman, woman, woman, woman, woman, woman, woman, woman, woman, woman, woman, woman, woman, woman, woman, woman, woman, woman, woman, woman, woman, woman, woman, woman, woman, woman, woman, woman, woman, woman, woman, woman, woman, woman, woman, woman, woman, woman, woman, woman, woman, woman, woman, woman, woman, woman, woman, woman, woman, woman, woman, woman, woman, woman, woman, woman, woman, woman, woman, woman, woman, woman, woman, woman, woman, woman

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Na what bombardia? 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Ebanisa, who did him born in Abraham, Emma? Ain't he, Michelle? Jitabia takum, where you are warning her, Hamania, you are taffin every 3 days. Now, the rest of your matcha, sign a bequafa. Mina, I say, no, you know, our farmers is any herbal shops. Mammy, I woman, Kodano for an hour when you a droy and your mouth. I could have only 12 years, friend one Fabian Canano. Fresh 0243-686-861 and now 0245-749-206. Join in live, you know. 81006-81007. I've been dealing with one more number. I'm going to go. 81006-81007.

22 minutes after 5. Tommy Redu and the fragments are posed up. Hiya! Me ma join joining live, you know. So I want to be my, phone, no so I'll bet you when you comment enough for live, you know, so I'm back.

0: Yes, I'm
1: oh. Hello.
2: Hello.
1: Aha, what do you do, baby? I'm
2: going to say, I'm going to say, I'm going to say, I'm going to say, I'm going to say, I'm
1: going to say, I'm going to say, I'm going to say, I'm
2: going to say, I'm going to say, I'm going to say, I'm going to say, traffic in your panty, yes, I do for the day. I know the solution, yeah, won't cook a class.
1: Yeah, well, well, well, well,
2: well, well, well,
1: well, well, well, well, well, well, well, well, well, well,
2: well, well,
1: well, well, well, well, well, well, well,
3: well, well, well, well, well,
1: well, well, well, well, Yamia Dumboko.
3: Okay. What is milk required on the Mumia and traffic for too much.
1: My
3: and one way, Mumia, you can't be too.
1: Now, almost so fast, now almost a baby acquiring between bed and I acquire.
3: Oh, but I found much good day.
1: Okay.
3: Payment in Ukraine.
1: Okay. Medasibra. Namishapa. Hello. Yes, sir. Medasibra.
4: Medwadro offense. We can help you, Groovy, for what you are offense.
1: Ah, Mahu.
4: For what you are offense.
1: Hello? Senior mine.
2: Bravo,
1: that's it. You'll be sure. Haven't identified problems in Nkakrankaka, but meaning, Edna will solve it. And find us today, and then you're easy. Hello?
5: Boy, Shaka.
1: Banya.
5: Offense, I didn't panic.
1: I don't know my work.
5: I have no offense. So good to.
1: Nabania,
5: move on a
1: car,
5: so no parking
1: park,
5: be good mini fast. Oh, boy, shaker. And there are several of a car. I was a ski horn, car to do that, just so we did not.
1: Yeah,

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1: Hello?
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0: Chase?
1: Uh-huh.
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1: Just say, me ko, Tabre.
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1: Na, kwanesi.
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0: Yes.
1: Ni a kofa mu hono mu ani a kopie ekropo.
0: Ane.
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1: What out of my mom, why? 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
0: Medassi.
1: Boja can you mean
0: to Madame Ramona, Abilele Susemi Nkanjo so chiawai. Madame, one of money in a Yabemo. Meba chopsticks wano, unyanko hawan. 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Udi a nyumreya wapo in faha. Sunday special. And it's your dear who? And a live band who's with Ginaso. Oh, da-da-da, yeah. Why you team sick, Akra? Ah, who be feeling sad? We want your chopsticks if we want to see Brabe Didi. Sir, your mochion is just a wound to me, my chopsticks. Simon Restaurant, Hokra now. Min country, I'll say. Edu kwe siyada. Odi abra, CCC ya ija. Family Chapel, Susan, so. Ena ICGC, Ejenase. 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Edu go si 12 anajo. And yes, I saw Betty me I hear more in Shiaso, right opposite plus 2 pub. And by Rich Condos, phase 2. And yes, I saw Tasumas washing bay, big time pub. What you have here? Fred 0243-374-247 and 050-670-8433. Na any and Kasana. Baby, I will be a bianin on Sabek and Patch or join in live and now. Yadi and Yanto Kwaneba.
2: That's right. I don't know, Rawi. Gabi, Mary and Hoy.
0: As I know, meat pie and what time man and I know you.
2: Aye. Meat pie. Aye.
0: Oh, fine.
2: For the sake of the time,
3: for the sake of the time,
2: she had the permit. Dr. Albert Pencil. Ameya Duma.
0: Ameya
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0: from
1: the Amititinidia,
0: Yamisha. I should
2: let the appear to your
0: son. I appear to you, Nipa. Mission. I, Epa. Now, for me or to whom do I mean?
1: Debbie. Wamoskana.
2: May my other.
0: Or the Meka a 15 million.
2: 15 million,
0: yes. I assess what the mummy.
2: The Ahibia.
1: Efia.
2: What the car? Tell any awo pa ma de shake wa ya wo ba pim sabri wo hu se obi kwaye measurement ama tailor no ana seamstress na ka che ne se ro wata de wa yi se wa ya ansana mesusu uda what be da
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2: ansana ma taking measurement no how
1: se bi atade na wo se no e cover that much
2: e cover
1: wo susu a e be
2: so we can take measurements.
1: Maybe he doesn't do it that way.
2: How? Anything on your professional.
0: Once
2: on your professional. Then
0: your professional.
2: Sheka, who you tell me na me de my dear brewo? Sepam mami. Ena me de buy. 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After 3 days, no na me buy se me buy measurement. You be taking me measurement. After that me buy ya. What susu me hip for susu me full length bibi area
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1: So, Bob Brizia.
2: Nanya Brizia, and their measurements.
1: Who? Brizia,
2: their
0: measurements. Madam, verify me.
2: Then, on your professional.
0: Women, your professional.
2: Because, so your professional, you're the Brizia. And it's taking measurement. Because of
1: you, you're
2: measurement.
1: Matias, and your butte, Casabe, baby. 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
1: Wo se?
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2: E be tale me ana. I don't get it.
1: Wo se da?
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1: 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It is officer of Bedia Kola Wunting Yadia for 15 million, mamma, and for what you
2: call. I'm a jammy fabric.
1: And I'm sitting here 15.
2: Because fabric, mammy. 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
1: Debbie,
2: say,
1: would you have banner? Would you have banner? I've been one day. Advance now, where also Bedia Kwa, and so would you have 15 million
2: because
1: a Yiraya and come in my karma.
2: 3 days,
1: I'm a little bit of
0: a boy. 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
4: Unim bibi.
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4: Seka. 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
1: Se wo mu ye tela ni seamstress, ono so a fashion designer.
4: Ye nyina ye fashion designer. 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Se 10 minutes na so ono ne ho ba 10 minutes 10 minutes wo ho.
1: Hey, now we're
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1: Eh, o susu.
4: What?
1: Osabe dance. 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
5: Hello. 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
1: Amen.
5: Ah, we have Mike me. We go to go from the Mike fashion.
1: Sir Mike me too.
5: I believe you are for papa.
1: Ade.
5: Ah, na adwuma nyankopon oba adwuma wey, ani adwuma di kan ba asase so first.
1: Na say Sir Mike, wo no ye tailor ni abilele so ye fashion designer.
5: Na e dey be na be boy no. The company name no tell me say.
1: And they say name keke.
5: Debbie. We you do go at for na adwuma na kran ko ebe bru.
1: Hey.
5: Na unim ye adwuma no ne say. Se ansan obi mra na wo take the measurement ni bia de wo pe no nya na ye bia obi o she fugu
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1: se ba gbe dance. Hello. Yes, sir.
6: I should be in.
1: Amen.
6: You didn't the mama Linda kuna mwadu wami.
1: You, me da say.
6: I say, see, and I give you to wami akura.
1: You, me pacho mati.
6: I bet they need to go home, but I saw them.
1: You.
6: Ushiki.
1: Yes.
6: Your best is to say, Oba non jito no buwase. Emo kwa se, demu rona bilele su no pamna. 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Na bile. Oh, I see also your class man was. Abule la wa kusunya ne drama as a professional tailor. I don't know the obey da titi semona ne wona adwunu mu. Ntura ma ho kwa be wuro ho no keke no. Mo susu na die na esi.
1: Yo, Mati. Yes.
6: Kusun frata de no be wi na tade no. Ai obe pama na e kese a. Na fe na akobọ ho na.
1: Na mi se o pa.
6: Na mi cha professor.
1: Hello.
7: Seka.
1: Yes, Asantua.
7: What am I open, sir?
1: Oh.
7: Seka, I say fiati way. Me wuna mean take in another mess up on my tade at the shell.
1: Yeah, I say way now, sir. I be a person nya
7: atade. I
1: didn't tell her from Kwana move free free.
7: Hey, I'm not going to say this that. But just soon there be a miss to send you one.
1: Nasa,
7: who are you telling me?
1: Hello.
8: Hello.
1: Yeah.
8: I thought Nancy limit at every man.
1: Someone in Amugu, more Bridget being in Amuya Taylor for.
8: Fashion designer. Yes, yeah, fashion designer.
1: And I'm more Samus Moro, a man for Atarians, Messus.
8: Daddy, I be that. Hey,
1: and your moon in my India.
8: I do a bit of Lemkuan, I'm a town, I say,
1: hey.
8: boy.
1: Mumma dam Bridget way.
8: Pacho ha.
1: Eno ya no amam kwada nkwa na friend won.
8: Oh, dad, I have friends who on yam.
1: Yo, Mati. Catch your friend in Semichiano.
8: Yo, Madam Bridges, he's going to take a chiao.
1: Hello?
3: Hello?
1: Hello?
3: Abilele.
1: Mipacho, where you bone shaker?
3: Bone shaker.
1: Aye.
3: Hey, Abilele.
1: Nampacho, who did the same?
3: Me did the alleged group, we are more to.
1: Oh, oh, I want to down for near Abilele. No.
3: I never madam for when you have any one of your been to our hogra.
1: Why are you going to be your home?
3: Then they will tell a new baby that.
1: Hello?
9: I sent my
1: driver. Senior mine.
9: Mammy Moabasu.
1: Oh.
9: We do have a boy dancing.
1: Melancy.
9: I was here.
1: Taxi driver. I'm a driver. Hello.
10: Hello.
1: Yes, sir.
10: Ushaki shaki.
1: Papa.
10: If I tell you, destiny, because if you do for destiny fashion,
1: Hey, I need a tailor for more frappau.
10: I said,
1: who is a tailor?
10: That was a tailor for a manifest first for
1: power. See, also, on a sheer fashion design in 30 years.
0: For 30 years. What is
10: it? And if I do a good judgment, I won't go on quiet as a human. The Sereno, the Empowerment, the Bia, Ama, Omeni, Guia Juma.
1: I believe Muamu,
0: Opa, stab you a Honoma, you're more banning Rono home.
10: I have a movie, I have a movie.
0: And you may master Chiami and on your old master, and you
10: know, we had my four.
1: Hey, we'll be master now, because I tell you wrong.
10: On any master, you may have got my four. So, there is for Baba over one day, a Gamana more powerful. We had got my four.
1: Hello,
10: hello, Jaga.
1: Ajmai.
10: Ah,
1: oh, only a wife in the Atarabia or name Fama Bile Limpam.
10: My wife Atari.
1: Aye.
10: Overcome Billy.
1: Oh, Uncle Susuna Pam, na kama Billy Lady, or a fashion designer.
10: I believe the Pam Yatar and Camille called you material and Benjamin Timothy. I believe the Pam Yatar and come to come with the material and come for the Pam to my dear for that. What is it? What will be that? No, why are you put the same who cuts out some way? Say, one world and one son was a student. And then maybe
1: to buy ya.
10: No, I'm
1: so on the air.
10: I'll be coming here. They're coming here now. I'm
1: wrong. I'm wrong. That's not what the TV does. One road, 15 million.
10: One, you have to come from the other man. Well, you have one from the other. No more command. One more year. What do you do? No, I'm
1: not. I'm not. Last one. Hello.
11: Sheka, good evening.
1: Good evening, Pacho. Didi baby, how can I say free?
11: A quest, man. How can I say the man market?
1: Me dance, a quest.
11: Ah, Abilele, oye, jaman fopa.
1: Unimno, ah.
11: Minimono. Obi, a wimbe pupa atara, this is a very big and sana. Oye, timi, ati suno. Ah. I don't know, I don't know, I don't know, I don't know, I don't know,
1: Mati, me dance.
11: Yo, baba.
1: Na, say, see, Abilele, ni master, ni Ike B Fashions. Ike B. Yes, so now you have been a land there, Pap. Hey, I'm so, Bishop. Yankin can be what, Facebook name, TikTok in Kahoo. Me shasi o Facebook, Emmanuel Oso, I see a Jamain Tise Kramain Pa. And, Martin Jan, I see I'm against, Abilele. Shame on him. Rhoda, CF. Osi Sheka, I am a fashion designer. Abilele, We don't do that, please. Abile leti muni na muye tailor for on a fashion designer. DJ Apiatus Ewo Adiemra Osisheka, I'm against Abilele and Bright K Junior Osi Bright is saying I know what's wrong. Our quad as well see Abilele is a wicked obviously chance Abilele is very wicked and me patcho when you please, I'm against Abilele. And now, Boache calling say, please, allow my uncle to do his work. Dine up in my, or say, I'm against Abilele. Juliet, AJ, against Abilele. Evelyn, Nati, or say, Abilele, so you can't repent for once. Abba. And James says, if you say, I'm against Abilele. Yabua Prince say, Efia, humble yourself. Ehia, you, Mate. And, Kwamna Senso, I say, Sheka, please ask Abilele if the small room is having a bed. I vote for Abilele. Hey, Nini, you ask vote for Abilele. DJI, I say, Mommy, if you are not ready, just take your dress away. And give him his money. This is all I'll go for honorable. And I FHRC, you shaker, keep supporting Abilele Mate. Where is this done? Abilele needs to be arrested. Hey, Efe, now my support wana. Oh, my, no more de baba to me, so me my head. Fosu Gloria. Yasawa. I say there, Abilele, Mona Tuni, and Akwesinya no onyano moto, so I say I'll go for the lady. Dina pina my kind of dear than that. Hey, your mama kwa TikTok na, me wakakra, ewo ho. 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Or say I'm against Abilele. 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Or say I'll go for Abilele. Black Pope. Or say Soldier Boy. Good meaning. Okay, Soldier Boy. 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You say Checker. I'm for Abilele. The woman should humble herself for Abilele to do it well. It's just a black Pope. Any Soldier Boy in na Kwame Abilele. Beba. Wine view. Can lyrics, I say I'm against Abilele. And, Wani, Missika, I say two ni, Ashawo ni, Bonsam Abilele. Black Pope. Ekwia Hilda, I say Abilele is right. Ekwia, you. Black Pope, also said there, Black Pope counsel the energy about for their open. Flower, I say, hey, Abilele, Checker, do you know something about, he's not a fashion designer. Who, yeah, a day. Yeah, Trini, the Abilele, who? No, my so. Mr. Mia Muntro Eyi Kakra. Esto Usu Kasemi Achara Abilele. I say, German for Bema. Abilele, I'm against you.
12: Oh.
1: Prof. And also, Bedoma, I say, Madam, lose your clothes so that our measurements will be taken. I'm for. They vote 10 minutes. Hey, Ade. Black Pope, Kwame Abilele. Kweku. Ade, or say, naked fashion designer. Part 1 and 2. Adjum Pony. After there, I'm in camera. 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The woman. Hey, Yeah, Billy, where did you miss me? Kind, cause. I say,
0: any jai.
1: Mm, I mean jai.
0: Jai.
1: Cause we di emu. Men ka onong ko ane di enu. 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
0: Mm. 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
1: Mm.
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1: Why credo?
12: Why credo?
1: Mm.
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13: 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So Commonwealth Games and if you for work up ba ye wa Monda Roma ana ubiye enya ne visa wa de ekro. 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the crack way be that that's a touch mouth fra bet me a bar now this is a way of singing now come on now the tropical cable I wire in a more come up friend tropical cable for what the cable papa I was 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
5: My young father, Dama MTN, MTNC, we're there for you everywhere you go. So, and now, Osun's chemist same. What the Osun's garlic capsules, ne, as some year. High sense Ghana, Jinaho, and the Matti, Benefit, Papa Pay, Dimonet, Tiapom, Afi Yanshi, and Yadan, Yentimi Moswa, and Yadofi Roofing System, Madame, Menti, Adriani, dead dome with dead down your test, when would you come? The River Ziggy Zagam, now, what you be at there? And your Henry Spices, no, Emua de Park, Enten, any Jim, Lawson Herbal Center, and the loss and law chemistry do papa na asumye. I must see adia man is see ano. Baby I a tight patch tight me say. When you say just nkuto boko to baby a kwen ye na boa emenigeti me abefia productivity ebetimi ejina ne nasum. Divine Hope Herbal Center and the Ochia Herbal Powder no asumye. Ya from your hine wa kese boa hene mene.
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3: Despite our economic potential, Africa still spends more than $50 billion or more annually on food imports, with rice accounting for a significant share of that import bill. Rice has become one of the most consumed staple foods across West Africa, with demand rising rapidly. Like many countries in our region, Ghana has experienced how imported inflation supply chain disruptions, and exchange rate volatility can affect food prices and the cost of living for ordinary households. But Ghana also believes that within this challenge lies a historic opportunity to build resilient food systems, industrialize agriculture, create jobs for our young people, and strengthen regional trade under the African Continental Free Trade Area. Above all, we see this as an opportunity for Africa to reclaim greater control of its food future.
5: And you are your quote here, your man, Penny Abediache, Professor Jena no Pukwajman. Now, no same Penny Fossimico man, KBM fan, Castamontino. So, for sure, my Ghana, you dear name after Sukia Hosam so, Eric Opok Kasaye. 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
0: Government will implement an import quota policy that directly links the privilege of importing rice to the growth of domestic production. Under this policy, rice importers will be required to demonstrate verifiable procurement of and partnership with Ghanaian rice production before import permits are approved. We are not raising tariffs that punish consumers. We are not imposing bans that create shortages. We are redirecting the existing value to the rice trade towards building our own productive capacity. The import share will reduce progressively over the next 10 years, but each reduction will be contingent on verified milestones in domestic production. We will not create a gap we cannot fill.
5: So afọ ọjọ ni ani ni kwa nsem so wa mai mu Eric Opokunsem anu no ntito ade e mo na mo kra no kwa bia so nya dia Ghana ban si jina sem would be ever to so na no si ye and na oso afọ abedi tre ya wo 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
7: Under the leadership of His Excellency President John Dramani Mahama, ably supported by Her Excellency Professor Jenana Opokuagyeman, agriculture, particularly strategic value chains such as rice, is being repositioned as a central pillar of economic transformation. Through targeted interventions, Ghana is de-risking agriculture by strengthening agriculture value chains, improving market coordination, supporting price stability mechanisms, expanding opportunities for agro-processing, and creating a more predictable investment environment. This is being reinforced by improving macroeconomic stability, easing inflationary pressures, stronger investor confidence, and renewed momentum towards investment-led growth.
5: Also, for the DHA, you are sure, Messi Kassam, so Thomas and Pemia Kunsam, and no. President, you are the ECOWAS Commissioner, no. Dr. Umar Ali Touré, one also Kasaya, what did Sam say to Jan?
8: I am confident that West Africa possesses the resources, expertise, and entrepreneurial spirit, as well as collective resolve required to transform its rice sector into a cornerstone of food security and economic growth. Excellencies, on behalf of the ECOWAS Commission, I reaffirm our unwavering commitment to working with all stakeholders to unlock the full potential of the rice value chain for the benefit of our people. Ultimately, the success of this roundtable will not be measured by the quality of our deliberations, but by the tangible progress we achieve for our farmers, our businesses, and our communities.
5: Dr. Umar Ali Touré, wano, eya president ya wada ECOWAS Commission no ano. Sanse mingi na Patricia Sefa Fisher Clinton akwesi amu akone Troy.
9: Ene mrashebe jano etinansi ya no chiame Right Honorable Urban Suma na Kings for Bagbin Shese. 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
10: The Human Sexual Rights and Family Values Bill 2025 and its implications on the LGBTQ plus issue is a global concern. Therefore, the eye of the world is upon this parliament, the Parliament of Ghana. What we do here must be able to withstand any legal and constitutional challenges that are sure to come. The bill has from its inception being presented to the nation as a bipartisan legislative initiative. Such bipartisan cooperation represents Parliament at its finest.
9: Now, I say, Sabil no, a bill in Yagana, yen to me, and pass a bill of Ava. Bele akwa akwa ezi obi na ere na ma na manyo kuo mutumi ana na manyo se mutumi pase die ono ntimi hwe ma bill no enkosa.
10: Concerns have been raised as to whether the final text of the bill, incorporating all amendments agreed to during the consideration stage, was available to members in a manner that enabled them to fully appreciate the exact form of the final bill before the third reading and ultimate passage into law. I have also taken note of concerns expressed by some honorable members that amendments adopted during the consideration stage did not reflect the position taken by the committee as stated in the conclusion of the committee's report to quit.
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5: 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GSF one more ya depart, and so Mumadim one and come here sat to watch to be and shed down Huno Society, where ya by ya. Ya Nanti Siania Boko, Persia, we are shed, Juma, Moya Pa, send your operations, sit here and office, or house from Kwam, Mugusua, Mufemu, to a kind of sana director, I say, right. And some ye ye will be pa. And some she say ye bo nelso say ye bunti and also for better washing.
2: Honorable John in team for joy as in South in Rashiba Jenny. Honorable Majue.
11: Yeah, yeah.
2: Yo. And now, Mako, I said to my speaker, check one year, LGBTQ plus, no. Mumfan Fasuna, and to me, we pay. Speaker, say, and pa, we did to Anna Afe, Niawasimon Koyano, a bread down home.
11: Yo, where do you, met that's the message here for now. And they call my civil funeral. Speaker of Parliament, Edward II, just said, no, Niha. And so, Osha said, the Nyoma course, so, what the briefing, so, and Kwaya, could see Kwaya, fast, so, move past the bill, no, yeah, cry, you did bill, Niko, Impunu. Yeah, no more, I can cry, almost a wound tea, a chicken, no more, fair, more, emwa, cry, answer, said, the Emrano, Aquaco, Yeno, and to me, Uncle Sobo, how are, Ghana, and non Santinia pass the bill, no. Empono procedures be a sin to be permu as or cast a which are bill nisa, a becono, be between the aquacot, aqua could chum my bill in the grass day, and you know, Casa Bahon, and then Oyena Bahon, and must say I pass the bill, no. And see Janice Abdono, and to be could you my papa Pia, and it's a Ghana 4 years pass the bill, now my womb, now solve Ghana, yet how I dare come as Sodia, Opia and Tinas, Nian Sanchin sign. Yeah, yeah, masters of our own rules. Yeah, chain bill on your day. And sign, yeah, miss yes, ye. Nah, is yes, ye, so. Nah, yeah, near home, babe, cancer. Near genuine, maybe a tomb. Nah, unquire and to quantuka. Unquire partisan. Unquire the NDC versus MPP. Nah, quire, my sebeja foa. Yes, sem rama Ghana for. Near sem rama MPP, near NDC. And the NCS, yeah, near one withdraw. Problematic bill, no. I know sample cancer, even sponsors of the bill, and team for you, me and Cassa, through me raising your mepia, not Enko Yi or Bill Nimu, no one see no much fast or no. Who has all this bill in the car? Yes, what passes will be there. And so, and Yadia, and Kofoka be so we because it's nearly bring one year, Nippon is 1 year there by the crown pool, as we're moving to one. And they're gonna for an account, Eko Yatu. And then Marana Yi, Muno, Yantanas Ning, Nafenu, Nayan Cassa. Ni establishing consensus, the same consensus, and then Tiasia in Yaya or 2024. Ah, it passes him. Nanya Sumje, Nanya de Bea Kono, Nanya de Napos Naposu Womunsuno, a Bea de Timua, Bebuagan, and Yat was LGBT. So, Namemi said, Sakono, a ya de Meditum, Nay de Mefaso Kopase, and no Bebuaya Mietuina, and Mra, and the Womuno, Elquacoso, a problem, Nano. And then also Babuama, yet to me, Enya, and Ra, or Jabby, you've been to me, Fanko, Tinkas, when Yakuru, when Yawe, who cost smoke will be in a fair moon, okay, way, way, way, a Benyan, so I call Boku, and it's a Udo Ghana, dear. Now, what do you man for? Nanya NDC MPP. No moment, Rana, yes, and a Ghana, yes, I'm over your MPP constitution, yet drafted. Yen DC constitution, yet drafted. 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
2: pa all right honorable
11: 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Parliament 2029 cry be sorry. Ne se ye nye consensus. There be yen tunase. The first consensus as he established this. Tam ben eni e de ba be cancer mne vi ni ati e wansi ni a pansi. E bi onso. E ni oma ben ni womua. 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Na e no no. 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E no kwa na e kwa ku promote no. Ah, you can't so win you free one, also win you free one. Near you, you know, free one. Now, follow the consensus on now, said the assembly in the corner. The bill now, you pass it for 2024, and no photo. Then, you know, you get two moons, and no one said, you signed my president, Mama, so you two said, or bear president, I'll be signed my own. I don't know, you have too much, you be any wonder that.
2: Yeah.
11: I'm saying a bad thing, say, they establish a consensus. It's a master, I say, you have NDC, MPP, in some year then. And Tonchain, Masabri, Yenina, Yenina, Ghana, for me, you know, politics, near Yambutre, but the account wow, almost 2,000 for your job, baby, I bet me, I have said, why am I now from ancestry? Why I even wash my hands right there. Nemo says, speakers here are supermodia. And so be answered you too.
2: Yo, oh no, we are better say. Yo, yeah, better say. Now, where do you tell Ukwe? And oh, here, speaker, dear Yaw, Diaba. Any Enra, President, dear Kan, here. And you make a question from my say, we need an answer. What did you want? And what kind of fun was any maybe uncle ye? And to be on no cry, a far from, say, a bayam rano. Against a somewhat okay, ya na no fear than say. A dom casino, a pre woman, a de bayam ra, a sign, program beer, a becoso. Now what ye? But in penny for me, no, I'm a bomb with the speaker and president. A day by ye do a mayano, and it be say. And then, and yet, program na eba nintina. I don't care any two sana mono. What you say?
11: Let me ask what, medical, sir, and he said. A bra bell, no, won't you from a city, there be problem of Montreal cities in ye. Majority leader, all of Mahama, I got not some more kind, as they shall be at the answer. There be bell, no. Yep, but in Tama sign, in Tamudi, we don't have a problem. Naya pass the craving and you may cross and cap president, Mahama Ukrumuha. Kia Prince Yakomano, yes, I know Kaye. And to know what we must say, a agency, no, and ya Akumapemu agency, and a outcome, no, and ya Nuni, ya of Nemo, ya yan intend them be, then ya the content, Nuni, ya yano, better, and ya Kumapa. Now, some brand new majority that will cast it, Mampeni, Ewa Hanum Rayanke, but Prince Yamano, Mampeni, so or chain, Bill Nunanke, Maya Prince Yamano. On my peninsula, this is not the view, Bill. No, it is far away from becoming law. Not the same penny for me, which is which. And then the other mechanism saying, yeah, be no more. I was our programming on Kong Pro Mo at the IGDGDGDGDGDGDGDGDGDGDGDGDGDGDGDGDGDGDGDGDGDGDGDGDGDGDGDGDGDGDGDGDGDGDGDGDGDGDGDGDGDGDGDGDGDGDGDGDGDGDGDGDGDGDGDGDGDGDGDGDGDGDGDGDGDGDGDGDGDGDGDGDGDGDGDGDGDGDGDGDGDGDGDGDGDGDGDGDGDGDGDGDGDGDGDGDGDGDGDGDGDGDGDGDGDGDGDGDGDGDGDGDGDGDGDGDGDGDGDGDGDGDGDGDGDGDGDGDGDGDGDGDGDGDGDGDGDGDGDGDGDGDGDGDGDGDGDGDGDGDGDGDGDGDGDGDGDGDGDGDGDGDGDGDGDGDGDGDGDGDGDGDGDGDGDGDGDGDGDGDGDGDGDGDGDGDGDGDGDGDGDG politics that I've said they're no more pass here. Enka, one by number 10 years is in me. And a speaker said, Ninginano, a summer or year now, Baho, and they said they take your time, close by close. Ghana food in a year press conference. A year, Nima Kuma could say, Pia Mubia, who, how, and what's I'm now with you, Ah, and yeah, no, and a year, the Ghana for every general. And then Rambia, and a Ghana for his own part LGBT bill. 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
11: 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nationalistic view near the MPP NDC some near dey actually ho kakra near dwen ho man ankasa ho they then be boa ho man no any say over be ye LGBT mra for human sexual rights and family values bill ye 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
11: 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Politics, no, it is enough. Enough of the politics of LGBT.
2: Yane asensa out Emra Sebejeni. Honorable John in team for Joe.
5: Na young kwa ni young kwa tia sema Professor George J. Wadi etu janibi.
4: You cannot get access to the markets. And without a laboratory to test them and verify, you cannot get. 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
2: Me do for a minimum one girl. Now say dear, we do an any demo a year strong co.
3: And no mirror. Or here spices are best. A dianne de a year strong co. Or here chicken seasoning. So what to do? What check? And now we hear a coconut hubbubia. Faka crassum.
2: Froyo no.
3: Or here stew seasoning. Be manager tap.
2: Jollof or no.
3: Or here jollof seasoning. 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
3: Here is fried rice seasoning. 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
2: Oh, here is spices. 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
3: E wujia hudwomu. 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
4: and 0244 525 08 FDA Aji Edwin Kratui Atum. 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

0: Yansu ye brenye, the Black Stars of Ghana. Ejina kono against Wills, the Dragons. 6:45 p.m. here. Our Cardi Stadium. Rafi Oscar Johnson. And a Baba Germany Class Nybeck. Line 1, line 2, Marcos Lundgren. And at the fourth, Rafi Eric Masson. Wills and a Bass Host Nation. Al Dalo. At a post, Mujay Da Silva. Nico Williams, Joe Randon, Jalian Lola, Etan Kwame Mpedu, Josh Sihan, David Brooks, and Anafe Daniel James, Soba Thomas, Kaifa Moore. Women are starting in my wheels. Black Stars 11 year Artisan Gee, Marvin Sanaya, Gideon Mensah, Jeremy Poku, Jonas Ajete, Thomas Taipate, Elisha Usu, Fatou Abdul Shaku, Kamal Dean Sulemana, and Afi Jordan Pierre Ayune Prince Adukabana. We must now start for the Black Stars of Ghana. No poku animal. Yening komo kakra kasma besenum. Near crossover akofa live captivating commentary the above. 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Hello 101.5 FM. I'm just Robert Dramani Musebili, supported by Samuel Joachim Mukim, Kwabnajima, the historian, Father Paul, Joel Mincha, Francis Eboa, the Lorenzo. Make us say, Mac June. Thank you, be honest with you, ever to the social media pages and so. Senior.
1: Yeah.
0: At long last, Brandon Ye. The last but one game, my day, boy, one yes, over the walker.
1: And then Carlos Cresso, Sheni, ne Dumana say, ne.
0: Yeah.
1: Obaye videos, how do I watch, conversations, how do I work, training, how do I watch, because all the Ghana and the Mexico game, you know, because I don't know any bench.
0: Yeah.
1: Though, we are not, Ninsa Womu Kakadia, but when I full
0: debut, the man,
1: full debut game, at the man, overbeach in that bench. Well, we have changes. Mimi problem near goalkeeping area, no, because it looks like still you change goalkeepers. In Kenya, number one, at Ziggy Dane, now we Asaro Swadetina. Hope you say be an at Ziggy Ashas, you know, your next game against Jamaica on the 10th of June, Ebiana was Atwaso. They had a bit of consistency because, especially in that area, I say you're not goalkeeper. Okra that sport. Yeah, or no bit me control the defenders, no. Debia. Because goalkeeper no, he used to that sporter. Say, only regular players in the crowd nebo. And I answer any regular players in the crowd now. Only more you need to know. Obit me a control mo. One mama players in the baby, Akonya, and I'm say, yeah, yeah, full squad, the DP pranit, you know. Wama players in the baby, Akonya, yeah, expect a lot of them, a lot from them and their enumerate. Robbie. Ingenious or no Makasa. We have friendly game. Though, Obia and Kodu full gear because of injury situations. I'm off a baby with your Madrid Yakum. Proud to the World Cup. Go play a BM Beso or go full force. Oh, we will not be our Kakunya injury. Yeah. But I have friendly game. And me, Ingenious, Carlos Quiresh. Hey, I mean, he has over hit the ground running.
0: Yeah.
1: Expectation in the cost because, especially your first game. You need to impress. And so impressing the whole Ghanaian community. Also impressing, or impressing the world. And just making Croatia, just, you rested, you know, Croatia lose 2-0.
0: Yeah, Edia Mabejo.
1: Edia Mabejo. And Timidia said, almost a better transaction you gave me. Please, Mr. Dukabna, Jonas Ajetedi, Obama, any problem. Gideon Mensah, Pate, Elisha. Omina, they have been playing. You know, new players, no, no, and you ever heard there anywhere. When the first 15 minutes, you sure how coach in the big game, you ne, obese, ne tactics our deba. So as they said, you own a squad, tactics formation, our deba, ne have variations, I would go, your deba, ne tactics in the formation in the lineup. I think after 15 minutes, 20 minutes, you know, you be with a clear picture of the gamer, your coach, a new coach, FSO ball. Early days, but okay. I, a woman here, saying you bet me, oh, bet me impressive. At least, only the team they have to impress. Because I'm off for a down. So, be impressed. At least, they say in a good score line.
0: Okay. We are surprised. Your central defense, you know, is on a Sajete. The past two matches, unfair.
1: Yeah.
0: Penalties, no, committees,
1: I think say Omahef on by Omush last two games our boy, you know. Na ebi omum per se ebeye se as omuko in a film in tempana almost someone another opportunity. Hope you said no opportunity when you know. Obey to me I read such a bia for. And if you did say opportunity, then when you are two last two games, or your competitive penalties, no, and then Obaya avoid this, and now, or my team, no, it's me, a general, so, Gideon Mensah, Sariana de Bia Kano, or quite any more, yeah, the record will be very, very poor, and very, very bad. We are expecting, and there, also be changing from that. And I say, Jerome Poku, like you always say, Jerome Poku, Yenimino. I'm a player, yeah, you said, Yenimino, yeah, Marvin Sanaya, on the right back. And yeah, you heard the honor today, but because, full match, Sayabodi Nano, your boy here before, and Sana Carlos Cressy Ballon. Thank you, Okoina, see a big issue, but, Otodomian and Emian will say, or your future project.
2: Okay.
1: And this is the future.
2: Okay.
1: Future projects, Nano, and I'm Safin Andrew. In genuine opportunity, you heard the Marvin Sanaya, on also so, Eddie Babord.
0: Medassi, Sino Pokuno, Yenchen, I shan't tell him, Ranema to our soul.

0: sports at Napaka mu yatia.
1: All is set. See our first half prediction. Over question.
2: First half, I'm looking forward to the coach.
1: Okay.
2: The coach need to impress. That's what me, I'm impressed. That's what me show say, at least a new coach, a new team, new blasters. You know, you know, Marvin Sanaya, you know, apart from that, let me say, at least we know them. You know what they can do. Marvin Sanaya, Mone, Jerome Pukumuna, you know, you know, first, at least we need to get a goal.
1: Okay.
2: At least, yeah, yeah, yeah, yeah, yeah, yeah, but, yeah, yeah, yeah, yeah, yeah, Jerome, yeah, yeah, yeah, yeah, yeah, yeah, yeah, yeah, yeah, at least, obey regime, or no, ankasa no, well, last two games, penalties or considering, you know, when ya, akwenya sobe regime, and he, yeah, yeah, first 45 minutes.
1: Alright. Sino po kuno no, yan ko fa, commentary, nan fan twaso. Well, and he, omo mo starte, adi ama, fanen mi, no, no, already, my sister, di ama, sir, Lawin starting to give that post move for Ghana. Nanika Sam said, former Arsenal player, and now Kwame Mpadune ba, Etan Mpadune, captain, Wales national team, no. And, Jordan Pierre, you also captain the Black Stars of Ghana. And Mpadune, and Chief Ghana. My name is Jordan Share, no Muka, Kikasabia. Join your Facebook page, Johalo 101.5 FM. Mawusa Olaleke, I say good evening. Aname Kunsu Kodo Club say Wales to win. Black Star say Bolorin Satis, he give a post to him. Manfin Sanaya, Gideon Mensah, Jeremo Poku, Jonas Ajete Ajay, Thomas Tai Pate, Elisha Usu Fatah Abdul Shaku, Kamal Jean Suleimana, Jordan Pierre Ayunafe, Prince Adu Kabra, Wills Airball, Carl Dalo, Jay Da Silva, Nico Williams, Joe Rodon, Jalen Lola, Etan Kwame Ampadu, Josh Sihan, David Brooks, Daniel James, Soba Thomas, and Keifa Moore. Sihan on your shot. And no Aya, Josh Sihan. Bounce Black Stars and so Thomas Tepate and a Jordan Yomudin come on. Hello 101.5 FM Studio. Adams Daniel Achina. Good evening, Eric Kopoku and Dramani. Watching you live from Doma. Adams Achina, we are Juma Beckers. Your logo do I go to Doma and we have a call here. Aha. Any amiantu and can you catch it? Nano, na aye. Holiday Baraka de Sala Yan Shedang TV IG Adam Sachina Mayantunka from Doma Meka Sai Soba Thomas Achichini Chi Agunachisa Soba Thomas Whenever possible on Chi Rafi Oscar Johnson 32 years of age Osiam passing to Wills Ejadem Womuna Sheke Nasama Godiva Kal Dalwa Bomama Wolves in the home with Chasasi Asambedi, Soba Thomas, Jabodimu Adubonato, 19 September Jesse, Soba Thomas, 10 NAPA Bono, Jabodimu Command 15 September Jesse, Branche J. Da Silva, crossing the Kogane HR boxing, it has been cleared by Thomas Tell Party. Wolves of Web, welcome Jordan Bekwana, Gogipa Dalo, Gogipa Kal Dalo, Bekle Bonama, I caught Travis Deria, Craig Bellamy, former player, Craig Bellamy. Warren A. Coach, Adam Wills, national team, the Dragons. Bono Costanta Sanko, Mounsi Etenam Peru. And the Tisha Shema, I caught Vakros to Jay Da Silva. Jabon Mnubona Tuama, Nico Williams, and now Joe Rodon Mum. Upia Bono Bono Baranda Sanda Sanko. A jam they caught the right side, Nico Williams. Upia Bono come out 5 7 Jesse. Major J. Da Silva announcer H&M Paduma Mababedi J. Rodon Opia Bonama Babedi Soba Thomas Soba Peja Long Searching Pass across the wall Mounse Gideon Akor Mama Wapima Kine Eye Throw Fifola 15 Yaturia Chere Black Stars of Ghana Carlos Queiroz on your shot together with Desmond Ofenafe, Darosamo, Ominaho, Thomas Soba, Soba, Soba, Eddie, 26 Central Jesse, Marvin Sanaya, Sanaya Kobuhe, Emma Jonas Ajete, Wabak Lena Lions to touch, throw FIFA Law 15, Jada Silva, Jada Silva Tubono, then so fantastic Lawans, Ghana Bekele Bonama, Pate Dini Tisha Shia Wei, Ababedi, Fatah Ishak Walusu possession. Rose still in possession. 2 minutes on the clock. Looks like Rose Sofa now finding Omumojo. Joe Rodon. Appear on the one at Rama. Renchen Didi. Joe Sheehan. Ama. Rafi Oscar Johnson. By Jeff Fabia Chia Gideon Mensa. Eko Adema James. 27 Justin Daniel James, a baby at Trump Konosa Kanema United, currently of Planet Red Admiralty United. Johnny a Facebook page, hello 101.5 of him. Young to us opportunity, Kwadema Wills. I'm a Daniel James at the cross and a back heel from Pate. I'm a Babedi Pate OBM Dabi. Soba Thomas, Wapimbo and Fatah Shaku Kwadabi. We move on in this move. Now we Rafi Yasser Pate, Anadabi Wekraya Kamadin, Suleiman Abra, Aish, Kwame Ampadu Tobo, Nawaunia, Elisha Usune Kamadin, this time Kamadin Prana, now we say Craig Bellamy Afre, Echina Ampadu Kasa, Senior so far so good. Samami and Sanye. What can I say?
2: Reaction here. Reaction.
1: Steven Tornado appear in Michael Listen.
2: Reaction.
1: And I just answered him.
2: Reaction, but at least they should go out. The problem is that they sit back too much. I said, who's sitting back? You call for pressure. You call for pressure, and at times pressure is you too much as well. Now, and I'm a free kick, or conceding unnecessary goals in a yellow card. At least they should also go out. I'm a Muslim kid. No more MC movie. I say, but as I be saying, sir.
1: Opportunity, according to my words. Fantastic clearance. I'm a Rafael Jikoki, Jonas Ajete. And there was Roman Gaba. One in Daniel James. Sima and I in Germany. Hello 101.5 FM. And one Sugusuo today, Isaac Kosa. I see DJ Ike Infante Baima is enjoying the live commentary with Biggish inside Cross from More Fire Bro. The Pedro Bond from Artistic is Sima 9. Ofedin Kan Wilson Shebi, Ghana and Shebi. Ghana winning possession. Ako Akwedi, Kamal Dean, Suleiman Ojama, Jonas Ajeta Ajay. Ako Jerome Poku to Gideon Mensa. Asuma Bono Bonacheria, Jordan Pierre Ayu. Jordan Afobono. Ama Assistant Line 1, Nicholas Nybeck. And then for my Kwa Bema J, outside FIFA Law 11. The most controversial law as far as association football. I have concerned the chair Jordan Pierre Ayu. Semenu Mofedin Kanye. Wales the Dragons in Shebi, Black Stars in Shebi. So far so good for the Dragons. Bonaba Fatah Shaku, Huriano, Obikra Huyajano. Sanaya, Ababafa Bonoma. Sanaya Piabon Bonato. Pate Enim, Thomas Pate. Pate Jabon on the back of my Gideon Mensa. Gideon Mensa. Gideon. Gideon Jabon at Thomas Pate around the center circle. Pate Jabon on the back of the back of my mama. Elisha Usu Jabon Jonas Ajete. Ajete Jabon on the Jerome Opoku. Opoku Piabon with Jama Gideon Mensa. Mensa by where Kamal Dini and Fabo on the Nansu. Yajibon of Finan Wama. Ababedi Wills. Seven Shutter Jesse. David Brooks, Jabon Mama, 22 Sutter Jesse, Josh Sheehan, Sheehan and Jamama, Thomas Soba, Soba, Edgar Cabano Soba, Soba, Soba Thomas, Jabon Mama, a 4 o'clock at the moment, so Black Stars are clearing lines at the beam, 6 minutes on the clock, Wills Bona kwa traversed area throw. FIFA law 15. Yet to born in the Wills the Dragons. Bono a throw to Marvin Sanaya. Carlos Kairos on your shot. Eribona Tumama Soba Eurie. Ghana DNA Ababeli Jonas Ajete. Obaywe Atiz Eye Ziggy. 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Ama Nehoma Kenano. Wilson Fona Bona Kwama Kamal Jean Sulemana. Kamal Jean. Kamal Jeannie. 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Jama Elisha Usu. Usu Diakoma Jeremo Poku. Opoku Diakoma Gide Mensa. Mensa Gia. Aribona Tuama Elisha Usu. Akwakwedi Kamal Din. 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Aribona Tuminan Swakem. Ama Bono Akwakwa Trashe Goki FIFA Law 16. According to the Black Stars of Ghana, Simon Wakinye, senior Wabs, I will be an amount of Trotro.
2: Oh, Enquenusa. Enquenusa, like I'm visiting, Bo, Elijah Dema, Kamadino, Oteki of Nakarazan Kobesa, the man was a no best of Bo long setting pass at the breath of town. And that pass was also wasteful. And what? Dika Elijah, take you on the next time, you bought the man.
1: No, I should have put out Chinning Cano. Gideon Mensah in the national Shama Wills as I have a foul on a quad traversed area. A throw of FIFA Law 15 going in favor of the Black Stars of Ghana. Ladies and gentlemen, the message is in the boy's Facebook page, Hello 101.5 FM. Benjamin Francis Sewua. Wills 3, Ghana 1, greetings to commotion. Abuya Kwazong, go incoming youth organizer, Mwabia just south. Moro Sulemana, more fire from Accra La Paz. Oh. Miami Nia Moro Sulemana. Moro Sulemana now face Starboy watching live and clear at half member Port. Hello commentary, Papa Pa, Black Stars on the way. Benjamin Notches, splendid commentary by all standard. Keep the spirit of El Commandary. And my regards to Honorable Johnson Kwekwedu. Former MP Alfano South 2020. A fan of Despite Media. Yantra so wills the 4 acre born woman Kasa Echriho. I'm a 6 accepted jersey. Joe Rodon. Ribono Tuoma. Debbie Fawa Kodiachia. Gideon Mensa. And I said, we cry a 25 accepted jersey. Make sure Aranchi and Jade Prince Adu Kabina. On the falling back to defense. But we for the answer. Answer that, Yanri. I'm a freaking mouse. Kamal Dean Suleiman and Prince Adu Kabina Dean Komo. Craig Bellamy. Wasori Asabre. Wanonso. Ekasa Chene Plesno. Bonnie Freaking Mounsa Soba Thomas. Wanonan Fedane James Ejinachi. A free kick. A free kicker. Kodiama Wills, Nasa Tim, no Thomas Soba Jao. Elisha Usu, can't be waiting at boxing. Minty. Rafri Akon, Mahusa, David Brooks, agent actually. 7 accepted jersey, David Brooks, one Soba Thomas, one elbow. Brooks, a pedia, they are going to wait at boxing. Atizigi. Ashley, situation, I'm a corner kick. The first corner kick of the game goes in favor of Jonas Ajete from Nadine Tishas here. A he born a free war. And then Jonas Ajete was who a Magabakra. Adams Daniel Achina, powerful commentary. Achina Doma Abetko Campbell Limited, now Yajuma. Winning Prince, any Asarbedia Konakamiano. More fire. Bona Babedi. Brooks Wapeja, what a save! Atiziki, once again, Mamma Mia, that would have been a fantastic goal. I mean, it was almost in the net. Senior Atizigi.
3: Good reflexes.
2: Well, no, what class is? Good reflexes, because
1: few who's players
2: who are not Benu, play the Benu.
1: Yeah.
2: And here to see new reflexes, what is it?
1: I think by now the bench will be a bonus.
2: Oh, yes. Yes. And he's proving something. And yeah, gradually he's also mature.
1: Yeah.
2: I think he's here in the first and on the first week.
1: Fantastic display.
2: Yes, fantastic display. Yeah, Bonabas Wayadi.
1: Bono Ababedi. 25 September Jesse. Mechia Joe Sheehan Mum. Aquest 6 September Jesse Joe Rodon. Rodon Ajemli Akuma. Dallin Lola, assistant just a gentleman, Joe Rodon, Pierre Bonacoma, Williams, Nico, Rubona Bre, Sheehan, Ama, Abedi, 15 Shutter Jesse, Jay Da Silva, Ojamu Koma, Thomas Soba, Aba, Joe Rodon, a gentleman, Koma, 16 Shutter Jesse, Dallin Lola. 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Ya Yire, Arantia Nijire, Nico Williams, opportunity Wills, another strike at Pimba. Asaba Bedi, Wills still pressing. Soba Thomas, a German, one to one more opportunity at Tabachim. It has been cleared.
2: You are chasing the ball too much. You are chasing the
1: ball. No, by it, I was when you have a turn and put two together now.
2: You got a beam. By the beam. I said, but it's not you chase the ball.
1: Yeah.
2: And Wills will need him. Okay, come on. I mean,
1: it's
2: too early. Coach also identity your neighbor. I said clearly. I said, I said back to the hour. So far, I can cry. I hate it. You're good to let you know. Rubian or Dibia.
1: Rubia.
2: And two chance on my crazy.
1: Yeah.
2: Bako woodwork and deny him.
1: And a goalkeeper.
2: Bako's a goalkeeper. Press away. They may need to be a cream. They need to do something.
1: Sure.
2: They need to come into the game.
1: Yeah.
2: Look at Wills. Wills to run AAC. They need to come into the game. Okay. Also, artistic is out to open.
1: Yeah. Sinopoku, Everett, I don't know. Richard Buff, for regards from Onova of Wasa Akropon to you, Robert Dramani. Okay, Wasa Akropon and put a Michacha Munina Benji. The fans is a wa, Dana Penamai. Watching you live from Anuem Roberts. Good commentary by all standard. Yabi, DJ Yabi inside Akuma Mpatase. Nana Krobia Sante Information Center Anuem Mpatase. Please, greetings to DJ Kiss Me. Inside Wadekwano Lakeside. And when Chiana Nekunsu Kodjokom. A fast run with Timmy Sevu. Yeah, be a good commentary. As a Kasinfi. Great. Great Ike Multimedia inside Breeway. Hello, Power Sports number one commentary. Young Trust of Carlos Queiroz, coach of the Black Stars of Ghana. But I'm Ghana for no show to you.
2: No, you can see this. Hey, Wills. And look at the way they are playing. And then here's the Ezebo. Also, I'm going to park in the crowd. I'm going to say, and he said, I'm going to they should come into the party.
1: Yeah.
2: They should come into the game.
1: They should come into the game. Fatah Abdul Shaku. Jama Thomas Tepate, protect you, Fatah. Fatah Piaba Seminaya. Senaya Jama de Bonacoma, Jonas Ajeti. Jeremy Poku inside the center circle. Out of the center circle, 16 minutes of Yanshebi. Bono Ababedi, Kamal Dean, Jama Elisha Usuabo, Adia Chemo, Ria Fatah Debi. A long ball, Ama, controversial area.
2: Easy. I'll be granted. Okubo long pass.
1: diagonal pass.
2: Oh, master.
1: James or Nico Williams Atuama opportunity for Wills HR boxing move. That'd be fantastic clearance. Thomas Patabi Ajuman Wachido. 17 minutes down on the clock, ladies and gentlemen. Hello 101.5 FM is the station. Live captivating commentary. The commentator Robert Dramanimus alongside Senior Poku. We're giving you nothing but the best way. Last but one friendly game ahead of the World Cup for the Blasters of Ghana. But in fact, a debut game for Blasters of Ghana head coach Carlos Queiroz. Pate aye interceptions in one ally shows you a chiro. Born about Jordan. Will be anyone who wants to Jordan Jibono. Will control Jordan. Jordan Eda Sukra Bono Chenze. Blasters blessing him, Baba. German Kamal Dean Suleimana, Wekra Prince, Dukabra, Prince the Bona Sevens, welcome. Ababedi Elisha Usu, Usu Piabanda Koma, Jonas Ajete, Ajete German Koma Jeremo Poku, Opoku Jabonum de Akoma Gideon Mensa Piabana by Jeremo Poku, Jabon de Akoma Jonas Ajete Ajay, Jonas Ajama Thomas Party, Pate Jama Jonas Ajete to Jeremo Poku, Opoku Bako Gideon. Wako Gideon ho. Gideon Eliba Moles Oswana. Wajam Dama Kamal Din. Suleimana Kamara. Wajam Dakuma Gideon. Gideon Jam Dakuma Jeremo Poku. Ghana now for 18 minutes. Opoku Asma Bon here Fatao Shaku. Fatao Befa. Wakontro. Beating for one. From Fatao. Wabotu pass. Jordan Afa. Wadabatuswa. Wabosu Otisa. A good attempt. But then. And then we have. Hey, Nipay Nino. Sini ni pe yini. Jordan yini.
2: Na so na loser.
1: Jordan yini.
2: Loser. But I good move.
1: Good move.
2: At least I'm saying first move I will give yini. But your passing ball will turn over.
1: Yeah.
2: Also, who's running your ball? As you see, I don't know the box.
1: Yeah.
2: Yeah. Build up. Yeah. Very, very, very slow.
1: Na interception show it. So who is it? Interception. Patem babuwa pa how it.
2: Yes, but I don't know say your movement is slow. Who's running move? Very, very, very quick. Yeah, then you slow down.
1: I'm transition.
2: Yes, transition. I don't know. It's not been a problem. Your midfield to attack. They say, guys, your ball don't walk around. What is here? Oh, you see, I'm trying very, very, very quick. Since they're not doing it in your boxing. Yes, you did it. Now, AI video, now, I slow, sir.
1: Siropoku now, Chenenkano, Isifu Amadu. We are in total darkness. ECG again at Bwawo, Wales 2, Ghana 1. Munkafra Munti Hello FM. Kwabinan Kansa from Adriabin. Hey, I'm a Ghana. Message is I know so ever, I don't know. Professional nurse, Mr. Dan Kwansu or Bantama. Wonsu Monitor. Upon Hello FM Marketing Department. Our sister out to Royal Inn Sport inside Bremai UGC. Last stop. Bremai UGC last stop, senior.
2: Is that what you want or no? Oh, I know, is that what you want?
1: Oh, maybe. They are listening to the show loud and clear. On Kwa Kwa, no. Akwesa, no, I've been in them.
2: Is that what you want or no? Go, Pong, go, Fiona, the answer. Where are you, man?
1: Where are you? 20 minutes down on the clock. Wills nil. Ghana nil. Wills nil. Ghana nil. 150 years anniversary, where's the father celebrating? Where's the father football on the Osro? Cross on the Ghana, it's a box in a gym. A goalkeeper for last 16. Your body at here. Wales national team now. 21 minutes on the clock. Hello 101.5 FM. Issa Kasumala, Ghana will win. WhatsApp and so much media 054-914-0603. 054-914-0603. Yaba King Kana said a sending set of Fatadia Mount. Elisha Usu up him the Bona Tuama. Gideon Mensa. Mensa Jama Kamal Din. Ababedi Elisha Usu. A Jama Janamo Poku. Opoku Pia Piabon, a German Bona Commission as a jetty. A jetty Piabon the Bona by your two central defense in the defenders, you know. Omhai Tinidianka, no problem. I can say, Gombe Jumano, Janamo Poku passes, no. Long boss, no. Omuheri Befapa and a long boss, no. Yeah, no, they're too. And I'm far from no. Van Dyke, a long boss, and we are. Kidded with the slave, we are traveling, we are only. Manager Zach of Kofi Adumotos, Atanga Bernard. I'm enjoying the best commentary live from Continental. Good evening to Francis Ajay, CEO of Bosomche Bank. Yenchia Dr. Francis Adumako Franjua, incoming NPP secretary for the good people of the Asante region. One in the deputy, Lawyer Chini Chie. And when she Asokwa Action, incoming chairman for the good people of Asokwana Fesiko Bush, incoming chairman award. Bosom Chain, Honorable Summer Pine, so yeah, incoming first vice chairman. Honorable Summer Summer Sans, we are chairing the quintessential mommy, the people's mother, Ma Elizabeth. Yantra, so yeah, the born out to Mama 15, Sister Jesse. Mekhe J. Da Silva, Wajama Soba Thomas, Soba Thomas, Soba Thomas, Soba. Jamama Echan and Padu, Padu the born Thomas Silva, Asaba Bedi. 15 Sete Jesse, Rancia and Jiri J. Da Silva, Jama Thomas Soba, Soba Pega, Oshé Lola, Nisa Kano, H.R. Box, Jama, 7 Sete Jesse, David Brooks, Dabi, David Brooks, Bono, Goli Partiz, Diasum, 23 minutes on the clock. I was the ghost in the flow, chance there, you hear over 2.5, 3.5 here and there. I could be able to say, then a James go kill Gideon Mensa today. Of course, we'll still wait here. Team on my building for quite a long time on the ball. The World Cup qualification at Bosnia Govenia and Beyuamu. Yeah, the end there, the political side of Fena. About 15 new players. I won't cover the World Cup, ain't
2: he? Yeah, him, bro.
1: Ah, him, bro.
2: Yeah, yes, I've been away. I've been here, I've been here,
1: and then,
2: I'm here, I've been here, and then, I'm here, I'm here, I'm here, I'm here, I'm here, I'm here, I'm here, I'm here, I'm here, I'm here, I'm here, I'm here, I'm
1: here,
2: I'm here, I'm here, I'm here, I'm here, I'm
1: Good evening, this is Bawa Yusif from Ofenso Samproso. Ghana will win by 3-1 against Wales tonight. The message on Swadi Abano. Young Trust, we are 24 minutes in here. Hello, 101.5 FM Sunday. Wilson, Shebi, Ghana, Shebi. Hey, Gideon Mensa. Bono Bedi Elisha Usu. Try, we'll try there. Fiakoma, Jerome Apeja, Ariya, Kamal, Dina, Nasa, Prince Atofom, Prince Adu Kwabena. Good commentary from Sir Ricky, Afrancho Himai. The message on Oswadi Abanono. Prince Adu Kwabena. Only Jordan born about no magic jada place in the Sunna. Born about Jerome Opoku. Jerome Opoku, Jama Atiziki. Atiziki of St. Gallen. Masuma Bon Fefer Bonatumo, Prince Aduka Banabakwana Debi. Wilson Clama Bonaba. J. Rat Da Silva. J. Da Silva. Jem Da Koma Thomas Soba. Soba Jama J. Da Silva. Akwako the 16th Sutter Jesse Dallin Lola. Lola Jamama Joe Rondon. Joe Rondon, if you have on a 6th Sutter Jesse. Jama Nico Williams. Eba Mpadu. Mpadu Edibono Tumu. Ama Yaka Wilson play number from Rafi say. Fawa Kwedia Magi Atia Gideon Mensa. Gideon Mensa say, how? Rafi, how? Fawa Kwedia Magi Nico Williams. Nico Williams. We're a man in Judy Wilson. I'm blessed in a bottom one destiny. A woman car, Savin Jesse. I'm on a ball, Bournemouth. And Thomas Sobai of Boston City. Kaifa Mo, Claudia, and Shadahun will give me about Rasam and James Enso about Leeds United and Padu Captain about Leeds United and Joe Rodon about Leeds United and Richie Joe Da Silva about Coventry and Nico Williams Enso about Nottingham Forest. Ya pega de bona rumwe cha box no mu. Ya pimbo na so e ye goal kick. And na sana ya ya juma. Ghana for wetu ko na bo. O ya juma ye popova. Morocco for so struggle with Masha 4. Madagascar ante ye. Saibari obako ban pe. Wa bo tu na fe. Sofyan Rahim ni El Kabi. Wo mu na nya goals no. Earlier on, now Georgia said Croatia 2-0. And also Belgium I said Croatia 2-0. And now Georgia and Romania about 1-1. At this game, 27 minutes in the original ball. Chisinia, so far, so good, 27 minutes.
2: Well, still, I'm not impressed, but I guess the first game, yeah, transition is still a. Oman no ba ba ku bi no masa ku je chiro a I don't see the new coach over ba obe yi afia chiro are he also he must also play some e bubo ni se bubo ni bi asa da bi ani akwa je chiro ani e be break ba ko ni asa akwa je na be break ba ko
1: hey aduba coach Jordan oh Jordan are you going to find the ball no e coach Jordan and I got him a four-one. The Chelsea forms are who's going to be the Chelsea forms are Pejauti, Syria, Messi, Mbakosra, Jomudin.
2: No, but Pejauti,
1: Pejauti,
2: yeah, he hit him on anyhow.
1: Pejauti,
2: who Pejauti, who distance, and that's why he hit him. Yeah, he hit him anyhow.
1: Pejauti, or Pejauti,
2: yeah, yeah, yeah, yeah, boy, boy, yeah, I don't want to ball at him. I get opportunity to take him.
1: Pejauti, Pejauti, Jordan. QZ watching your life from Akokwamo, looking at how wells are playing. Only God can help Ghana to win. Hi to Ma Joyce, Kwada Suo Humasi, David Kwajo Yosin, from Efijasi Osofu Yosin, Vidivin Dramani, listening to your life, greetings to you and Elder Eric Opoku. Amo Boateng George, Nana Bully, watching your life from the Puasi Sun City. Information Center, Ghana, Dadanwa, Benjamin Fenji Sewa, Ahamponio, NG, Sini Hansi.
2: I'm moving the ball, and then you're moving the ball, you're lifting it. And it's not even working. And the ball, you're not lifting it. As you're in the ball, you're fatal. As you're in the ball, you're not going to lose. You're going to lose. You're going to pass your money.
1: Boss, good evening. My name is Two Things Justice. In Kumasi, Ghana will win by 2-1. And see, Yenwe, Bonukra, Will Sakanato from this should be a yellow card to Pateye as it is. The first yellow card of the game from referee Oscar Johnson. Adama Thomas said Pateye for stopping promising attack. Daniel James, the Danger Mountain. One of Pate Carnival for me. Senior, good tackle, Anna.
2: Okay.
1: Good tackle.
2: In some way, I save Ghana. In some way, because Bono Kwebi, I'm going to miss you. Very, very late. Because now Danny James are taking on da-da-da-da-da. Very, very, very late tackle. And yellow card. But if I say in some way, good, because now I'm going to miss
1: you. I'm not going
2: to call anymore. At times, sad tackles, no, and this card, no, it's a root, the team, from even conceding, you see, eh?
1: I know Aya Sinopoku and out here in Kano. Jordan Ayemre. Benji Francis Ewa. Aya Freaking Mahu. Thomas Sobao. Mahu Brooks Anafe. James Eo. Umakwa Manaka Brooks. Ani. Avancia Nidre Thomas Soba. Oni. Brooks. Ani Jinao. David Brooks. Brooks and Ababwana. But Jadi Atuanamo strike and Akwama attacking deflection. Gogipa Carl Dalo. Dalo Apiandi Akoma 16 jersey. Dalen Lalo. Lalo to Carl Lalo. Lalo at Jamundi Akoma. Ranciani did it. Dalian Lauro, Lola. A question crowd from Jada Silva.
2: And this is what we just heard.
1: Omba Ebeshom.
2: Ose.
1: Omba Ebeshom.
2: And they say Timo Bodibi.
1: Opportunity for Wills. Ama Tizigi Ebeshom. 31 minutes in your fading kind. In your goals, your investment, a whole lot of investment. Importers and exporters. Most cinema. Yabi, Ghana need prayer, so. Kujo, Nana, Nakon. Oh, this country is not giving us any reason to be patriotic at all. How can we be in darkness at this moment? Greetings to our.
3: 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Sa Kodie Opoku. So this is the Ghana squad for the World Cup. These players, they play like schoolgirls. Even Wills, they can't beat them. This is a waste of money. I'm Sa Kodie Opoku, listening to you from Kote, Glory Hill. Gloryville. I'm out for Sam K. Good evening, Eric and Dramani. Watching and listening to your fantastic commentary live from Isita Ashanti. Wishing Ghana Black Stars all the best. Y'all be a Kosu. A Kosu inside. Brother Kwano. Announcer Brother Kwano. Lake side. Homeboy Sports. Matthew Atapeni Emisa. H. Inti. Say ya na ebeye asemo yentu asu ebonu kwa Thomas Sova sana ya to the rescue bonu kwa trashe through FIFA law 15 ya tuwa ma bonu kwa da Silva wa jamama Lola Ababedi Rodon Ababedi da Silva etena mpadu da Silva ni Asimba Adebayo Koma 16 jersey, Dalian Lola. Asambedi 6-7 jersey, Joe Rodon. We call Patase Braderman, so a Braderman Sport, yeah, them at our base, ewo Wasage Homes with them, your poor man, Tivo Suamo, man for Suamo Vim. God was say one month with them. Ghana Baba Clan Lines. I'm falling back to Wills. A moon boy, I say, you know. 34 minutes today. Nyandia Wills Asebi Ghana Sunshebi. Crespo Fufo. Ghana must win tonight. I'm listening to you live at Adichie Information Center Fufo. Greetings to Chairman Odino Kwakwapia, Chairman Koka. And Santima Koka, Ousu Bempa. Of Insurance Watch Yao. 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Elisha Rakuma Kamara Dean. Private Jet Yanko Kamara. Dean! The striker in Taki deflection on my Gogipa. Kal Dalu Abefa Bono. Kamal Dean Suleimana Bono. 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Ama Kal Dalu Abefa. 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The Black Stars of Ghana and Asia, Wills the Dragons, our friendly game, our Cardiff Stadium. 36 minutes in the eight. And Yandia Wills are saving Ghana and Sushabi. And the Bono Tumina so fantastic defending from Gideon. And the Bono Tuama Kamaldin. And the Bono Bechri, I bet Gideon. Gideon, some of Bono here. Prince. Never know. A true Aquaria Chiawills. Prince Adukabana. And now we're here, Kamaldin. Sulemana. I want for me, Freno. They bought. We saw someone ready to me, can I say? I'm playing big ball now. When you have me carry to 37 minutes in here, Carlos Queiroz. The champion done, come on, son, the hearing of the man. Hey, I tell you, on the birthday, that the one out to my opportunity for Ghana Kamaldin, what two cross and I take a deflection. I'm a corner key for the Black Stars of Ghana. Kamaldin Sulemana. Ball, left short to number. It's a key deflection. Hello 101.5 from La Vista GH. Live and clear at Mampong. Benin, fire for fire. Ghana for the year. The Ghanaian community know. We want to go on with you. Power much and to say go. 37 minutes in here. We're fading kind. You're fading the ball room. We're here about to move. Born up here. Prince said, look up in a jam, a bona quatras here through. He fell off 15 years, 2 months here. I hear Wills. Yeah, 2 months here, Wills. Sima Ajiasa and Watry. Marvin Sanaya, but too long through. Marvin Sanaya. What 2 months here, ma, Prince, and look up in a. Prince Edina Bonus, Prince. We're winning corner kick. Prince Edukabina winning corner kick. Adam and the Black Stars of Ghana. Prince Edukabina Mounse. Carlos Queiroz, Safena. Nishisi about sitting in Ghana for Nako Ye Papa. Mounse Omuchi Amu Chanti.

0: Elivani Kidney Specialist Hospital. 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A. Kufo School Johnson, yeah, Fred 0247-665436,
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1: 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Aye June Bosome ni de tosun 5th June. Mitre fiade ya Jan Mosofo. Elda was say hello FM no war. Afe Prophet Collins Kwame Kesi hello. E Jan Mosofo ne womo. Afe Reverend Samuel Duba for Kahun. And a Reverend Isaac Frimpong. Wano so so CCC asaf no war. Afe ajotofo womba tojumana drid the siodimo. Don Simon. Big mama. Mama gifted uncle. And a brother fire. Wadum yina. Brand and I do Yen na ya bompa 5th June no if you ya tis na ufie na a bot non do a ya ye non dum pe mwa wode fidena atuha nye na kabom abompa ye eswa fredeja.
0: Robert Yenko.
2: Oh Edamasi enti yen twasu. Ofa tosu mienu Black Stars of Ghana air substitution. Atizi Gia Fimama Benjamin Asari Abeda Postum Kwasi Zibu Abeyi Thomas Tepate Enes Nuama Abeyi Fatah Abdul Shaku Thomas Brendan Asante Ababeyi Prince Edu Kabina Senior.
3: Well, I like for like teams, and I think that was a player be able a friendly game as a place in there to be warm observe to the team proud to the tournament. I think say also because visiting Nigeria, you don't want goalkeeper because Wama Asare Swaba is the head of the
2: general. The Abakonji Bonuka Wills Thomas Swaba Kobu Kabuma. A call 15 Sutter Jesse J. Da Silva. Jabona Kuma, Joe Rondon, with Jamal Kuma. Joe Rondon, a Jabu de Bono Quite, to Golivar, Kyle Dalu. 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

0: Lola Epia Piabona, darling Lola. 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Bonu Kwa Wills, 47 minutes in the fat toss to be in Obona Bedi. Seven Jesse David Brooks. 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Bonabedi Thomas Banda Santu Alusu Possession. Jordan Nekono. Jordan Fiera, you are Fabonana. Jordan. 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Ajeti to Jerome Poku. Jerome. Jerome German one Koma Gideon Mensah. Mensah fly born here. Jordan Debbie. Ajibona Free Omosoma. A very sextate Jesse Joe Rodon. Ama Akwa Kodis Rodomo. It is two Wills and Abobono Man Casanafo. A Pimbonama. Kwasi Zibo. But Shalanji, born and then should I be worse? The born come and calling Pakal Dalo. 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The Pia Pasrama, Ghana Jibono. The Blasters of Ghana, then so, Fawa Kodachia, Thomas Soba. Kodachia Soba, what Charles Sanaya. Nti akodia chiano. 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Okwekwa nebo. O dramatizing and so. 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Benjamin Asari Asumabono Kwama, Brandon Asante Apimwa Tofum. We are Carlos Kero Asadi Asinia. What's your game now?
1: I'm Emre. I'm Emre. This is the good end.
0: The boy now come out, Jetty Wadda come out, Asari. Asari, Jermama, Jeremo Poku. 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Gideon. 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Gideon de Bona Koma Jeremo Poku. Poku to Asari. Asari Apeja. Ama Kwasi Zibo Bakwana. Edibona Sinachi. Will say Pierre Bono. Joe da Silva de Bona Koma. Charles Sheehan. Sheehan Edibono Tuama. Abedi 22 strategies is Sheehan. Sheehan Edibono Ba. Sheehan Ajibono Finisama Revise. A fair challenge from Enes Nuama. Ya both two passing and Brandon Nekono. Going for Pierre Pimbono. Pia Baba Pimborama. It rolls with a lot of 15 years tomorrow next year. The Dragons. A attacking throw for the Black Stars of Ghana. 52 minutes done. Is it still nil-nil? Bonucra. Jerome Opoku to Gideon Mensah. Mensah Jamu Diakoma Jordan. Jordan pass, no. A traversed area. A throw for the 15. A Chubani Getia. Wills the Dragons. Joe Rodon and the side now. A Chubani from Gideon. Jordan the Bonacoma Gideon beam. Gideon Erebona Tuama, Jonas Ajeti. Ajeti for Bonu Piabon and Kadankada. Jonas Ajeti. Ajeti to Sanaya. Sanaya APF Yabono. Erebon Tuama, Sibo, Sibo, the one I bred Jeremo Poku. Poku the answer, a comfortable Kaka, Jamu Yama Gideon. Gideon Yama Jordan. Jordan Yama Gia. Rancia and Gide. Elisha, Elisha, go through pass, go you Pepe! Wakle! A true attacking one for the Black Stars of Ghana. Kamal Dean Sulemana. Rebound to Amma Jordan. Jordan, it's your boxing move. Jordan, two cross, you know. VN1 Mama, Kodianes Norma. Norma, if you have Norma. What can we wait about Chimunuama? What of them? Ref is a sorry. Bonabedi, a foul, Kodetia, Brandon Asante. Thomas Brandon Asante. Senior M's as a kind of air cacracha vest.
2: Oh, changes in the agency can crab them. Changes in the agency can crab them. Hey!
0: And can give you a message, I said. Body a corner for Wills. 54 minutes done. The Pierre Bonama. Sheehan. Sheehan the Bonatuama. Da Silva. Thomas. Soba. Yapima Pie. Sheehan across the ball and then Susibwa Pim and Kwechi. Thomas. Thomas Soba. I take a deflection. Jonas Ajete. You see.
2: Also, what's your baby? And then, what's your baby? Yes! What's your baby? What's your baby? Just wow. Gradually is improving.
0: Yeah.
2: What's your baby?
0: And then, continuous anymore.
2: And then, I said, coach is my idea, said, no money to us.
0: Okay.
2: Come on, to us and give it to me a killing. My idea.
0: My idea. A corner key for Wills, 55 minutes today. Sacredo Poku Pedro, Pedro, Medina Cruz. Fabina Sanso Berima. Ya cross the ball normal. Ghana Pimapi. Throw attacking one for Wills. To be taken by 20 strategist Daniel James. James Abatubono. Carlos Queiroz on your shot. Ostadinia Mabibre will give you. Wills Nancy Amanokai. Elisha Usua by Claire Bono. Ama Bono Kwakwa Trasia to nobody in particular. Sakwadio Poku, football brings joy to the world. Ghana Black Stars brings sadness to Ghanaians. Senior, is this our final squad or justify your inclusion? Senior, I'm telling you to be a Black Star player. To be frank, I'm struggling to watch the match. Once again, I'm Sakwadio Poku listening to you live from Kote. Glory.
2: But on your tobacco, your things are changing. And also a friendly game.
0: Yeah.
2: And a different from competitive.
0: Yeah.
2: Say, and I can walk up in the air and say, they are. Thank you, the insecurity.
0: Yeah.
2: Then, but we are friendly game. Though, one or two positives we are being in your woman, but we are in game against Panama, against England, against Croatia. Player be a super set of all me, I did a banana mix it, matches in our camp. And see, you're ready,
0: yeah. Enchi yangre di abeko. Obi kra na atro se Ghana ewo better players Naki Williams Antoine Semenyo attacking quality but ubo so deep say better than wanya omu uses Yen tro so e a corner kick for Wills. A corner key for Wolves. 57 minutes today. Ama a corner key for Wolves. Ama a chair box. Muhuru ba ba ba ba. Across the ball and Nancy Clare. Did a man start clearing the line, Sama? Asakwa trash here. Asukwa action incoming, NPP chairman Asukwa. Asukwa for action, a break, and a summon for him. Yentu Asuya Club on a ma. A cost run, Mama, a new Mama before born, and that's Nuama. He's got beautiful footworks. No man ever no pin pass no offside. Offside. Substitution ba. 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Louise Pumas. Of Liverpool, one on Abam. And Nathaniel Brockhead. One on Babayi. Brooks said in a film. Nathan Brockhead. As in Tinoia Broad. One on Enswa Babashim. Elisha Usra from Makalibi Renchaba. There's a coach where Obeyusu Irenchi will medal. And say, I know. Jordan, are you actually now so senior substitution? Where are you?
2: Another like for like. So Jordan, did you who to say, I don't know. See, I'm going to shoot for one hand. I'm saying, I don't know. But I'm just going to say, because other players, you're not going to be chasing them. Almost watch our parking. Almost as Manas and Kosuzu, Wakonja Mova. You see, second half of the year, a cracking first half. First half of the Nanka, defended very, very deep. You see, they are gradually they are, but any possible on the chair, what you're on the possible on the transition, you know, are you too slow and still, you build up and you mean fast. And only me, you problem. Minim, sir, mentality, sir, you're defending deep in the money by Sadia.
0: Bonsuba Swa Brabe Kamal Jean Sulemana. Yan to Aswa Bonukra. Nuama wa Pegadia Chairman so opportunity or it's about to be a clear and quite the ASC would have be referee to Aswabonukra Nuama. Nuama to Bonsubani Nuama. Nuama Sukra Bon Nuama Jam de Akoma Sanaya. Sanaya. Across the one of my corner key for the Black Stars of Ghana. Senaya performance, you know,
2: fantastic.
0: The debut.
2: Fantastic. There is no fear factor.
0: Yeah.
2: Or bonus, I said, or bonus, I said, or bonus, I said, or bonus, I said, or bonus, I said, or bonus, I said, or bonus, I said, or bonus, I said, or bonus, I said, or bonus, I said, or bonus, I said, or bonus, I said, or bonus, I said, or bonus, I said, or bonus, I said, or bonus, I said, or bonus, I said, or bonus, I said, or bonus, I said, or bonus, I said, or bonus, I said, or bonus, I said, or bonus, I said, or bonus, I said, or bonus, I said, or bonus, I said, or bonus, I said, or bonus, I said, or bonus, I said, or bonus, I said, or bonus, I said, or bonus, I said, or bonus, I said, or bonus, I said, or bonus, I said, or bonus, I said, or bonus, I said, or bonus, I said, or bonus, I said, or bonus, I said, or bonus, I said, or bonus, I said, or bonus, I said, or bonus, I said, or bonus, I said, or bon or bono said was in bono and when you boa bobebria at least because of
3: okay
0: young Chuasu born a corner kick for the Black Stars of Ghana HR boxing move Ghana for no height ya pega room with HR boxing move Debbie Jonas Ajete a pin bono man of about 62 minutes on the clock. Wilson Shebi, Ghana Shebi. Christopher Bonsubani at the ball now. You know, you're two born in Tempas Rama, Etienne and Paddy. You're born in the Banakuma. Six seater Jesse Joe Rodon. Rodon of Yamana Koma, Etienne and Paddy. And Paddy the born out to Suranamo, Thomas Sheba. Thomas, I hear sober mom. The Bona Bre Rondon. Rodon, a jab with the Bonatuo. I bet you a ten and Padu. Padu a jab on the Bona Coma 22 strategies in Sheehan. Sheehan, the Coma Thomas, sober crosso. I'm a opportunity for Wolves, Dabi. Revisited Dabi. Sibwa, and your foul. Bonoka, Urenji. Jamama Gideon. Gideon Bono Aquatrashe through Aquadia Chia. Wills National Team No 64 minutes today. David Kwajoyosin. I think today is better than German. Nana Kwabinajman. Asari need more food and meat because A. Kwasi Bingo. No wonder Ghana will lose all their four matches. Four matches, man. 64 minutes today. Wilson Shebi, Ghana Shebi, opportunity for 25 shifted Jesse. Mitchell Congreve. Over the ball to Ama. Rasuakra Wills. And so cross, you know, Nyadi Asana Yaman across here. Bono falling back to 16 Jesse Dallin Lola. Lola. And the command go you pack out Dalu. Dalu the one come Lola. And the mama and Ferdinand should have been fantastic work from Brandon Asante. Here in Chile Bonacoma, Nuama. Nuama Nakono Nuama. Opportunity for Ghana Nuama. Ha! Go! Oh! Renchi Ababa said the first goal for the Black Stars of Ghana senior.
2: Well, perfect move. Perfect move.
0: From Noma.
2: Noma na yajmanina. Noma yajmanina. I say, let me say, you was our players, no why. On a good day, oh, your rest assured said they can give you something. And then you're my, oh, yajmanina. Yes, no, Zipa, oh, Zipa Bono. No space, no. To capitalize on that space. Omuvu Bona, and over 80 Bona. Boki Panis, the first one. Second ball, Tuasona. Irinji Ebe Finisi. Good move. And I think, sir.
0: Brandon Santin, and your interception at the man, Noma.
2: Yes.
0: Noma, the man, Irinji. Irinji, the man, Noma.
2: Irinji, the man, Noma.
0: And Palano. Ha. Anamo. Na go be past every year now.
2: Okay, Ekombo Mwangasa player back with
0: her. Esabaya.
2: Esabaya, my Irinjiya ball. But no, my dear. Bakase, no, my dear.
0: So we are fit in here, the Nokwa Masa.
2: No problem.
0: 80. Siropoku, no, at long last, go now by Ghost in the affair. Nimsaba and say, Wolves in Superba. Nothing, hey, hey. Go there, coach. One celebrity. Debbie, now, I'm a friend of the academy, academy player back on the Thomas Brenner Santinum advantage for Bonsuba The bono battery, a foul for the Black Stars of Ghana, I'm saying, attacking technique improve.
2: No, the agents, yes, Yirenchi, Nyama, Bozuba,
0: yeah.
2: I'm with the agency, Abedimo,
0: yeah.
2: I'm with the agency, Abedimo,
0: yeah. Ghana, Nigeria, money, no. And be an Indian. Prophet Daniel Buama, and Shabu, we are. And then you get the end, you'll be fine here. Get to us where. If you want to come out, Bosuma, Bosuma, Betuma, Quayo, Bosuma, verse careful one. The Bona Coma, Gideon, Gideon, to cross opportunity, yeah. Nanka, Jerome Poku Free, I should have a pinball tonight. 80. Lola and Swafi Mama. Chris Abam. Chris Mafam. Onobo West Brom. Edamfe. Isaac Davis and Swabamua. Wabe Iso Badne Fimu. Isaac Davis and Subo Cardiff. Isaac Davis and Swabam. One more baby, Thomas Soba. Hello, 101.5 FM. Keep your messages coming. You're making carry them all. The number 3 jersey. What is actually in? You enter us where? Bonuka Wills, Umbetinati Omakana, Rafi. Oscar Jones, Raja Fadi, Etia, Kwesi Sibu. Kwesi Sibu. Waduna. Okwa Buta, player in M, 69 minutes today. Bonukwa, 26, Tejesi, Cameroon, Congreve. Congreve, the Bono to war. Asamba, today. 3, Tejesi, Nico Williams. Orekoma, 6, Tejesi, Joe Rodon. Rodon, the Akoma. 2 Shetter Jesse. Mitchell Isaac Davis. Wepa Chris Mafam. Etienne Ampadu. Chris. And that's the opportunity. Ha! Luis Pumas. Nanko Yanya Equalizer. Pumas. Most whatever.
2: As a real,
0: I'm a real. Yes, Gideon Mensah, Eshua, Wadin, Bosuma, Banye, Banjemu, Girenchi, Anna Thomas, Brenda Asante, Thomas. Jabo, no more the one of the Gideon, Jabo, the one of Koma, Jerem, Opoku, Jonas Ajete, Omozo, and Yehubia, Sanaya, Nuama, aye, opportunity for Ghana, Nuama, Nakono, Albo Jordan, Tumana, Bo Jordan, Tum, opportunity there be. Strike that be Brandon Thomas Brandon Santi. Then I said,
2: no,
0: I'm a bot Jordan too.
2: No, what's in a place? We know the name. But I think Asante now should have taken his time. Or also, so Sladi, we see a bono. Don't you have money? As a bono, I never run another.
0: I don't know what bot Jordan too. Hiya, okay.
2: Thank you, Pona.
0: Nuama has been very, very fantastic.
2: Oh, Nuama, there, man. Oh, Nuama, be a
0: good man. I'm on for about 35 minutes in Timmy and Fanunko.
2: What's it?
0: Now I'm on for about 35 minutes.
2: I'm about 2 minutes. Be about 1,000.
0: Ah, move back to Wakasu. Wakasu. Of one to the bench. Sabre Kobo Bobo, Nani, Hoko Fan Bejo Bobo.
2: Oh,
0: your players go on Muntari Bobo. San Omotie.
2: Also, most. You don't know how to do that.
0: Yeah, Mount Naki, but.
2: That's what Jordan Betras. Jordan, I one day I already said.
0: Yeah. Hey, Chi, Inaki, Eva. Hey, I'm Sir Jaruma Pro. Hey.
2: Epra,
0: Epra.
2: Now, Derek Lucas in the way.
0: Lucas in the bench.
2: Oh, my Lucas in the
0: way. Aye. I was saying, I tried to be a new who will be a
2: money. Who will be a money? Who plays?
0: Mahunse Kero sane Inaki kasa Oman instructions.
2: No,
0: here early changes. Early changes.
2: Oh, we're not about to hear the coach in the
0: camera. I will cheer for.
2: Let's go.
0: Punche also. 72 minutes today. Wilson Shebi Ghana Sakabako. Broadhead, Nathan Broadhead. Jabo Ndumbona Chuma crossing the call. Asari to the rescue. 72 minutes. Wilson nil Ghana 1. Concrete, Cameroon Concrete. Enchi, Cameroon Concrete. The ball not too much to the Belgium. Mamusa Naki, Eva Samson, Ali Dissedu. Enchi, be Omumi and Osobam. Enchi, Yentua Sobonokra. Will 73 minutes today. Omukusu Pierre Bono from Wills. 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Message is in a Sugusu Eba. Bono Kwa Wills, Omukusu Pierre Bono. Opportunity, there be a chum. A good gift for the Black Stars of Ghana. Seventy-4 minutes down on the clock. 16 minutes remaining. Ghana Ebe substitution game. Jordan Pierre Ayufrim. Otuado, we've been an ear person, Otuado, eh, yeah, now 1 year. No. Ana senior.
2: Oh,
0: Otuado we been a person
2: I say. Play no blue team be as.
0: Ah.
2: Play there. Play
0: no Jordan a both friendly game no over 90 minutes.
2: David.
0: Ah.
2: Watch your corner, watch your game.
0: 15 minutes in aka on got 16 minutes on got change. Send a yansu free.
2: Eh yeah.
0: I'm a lead say do
2: about. No, as a place this be one more to the game. But Mr. Santi said them.
0: Mr. Santi of the Ghana
2: also Utuja.
0: The ambidextrous manager.
2: Also come to me analysis me now enjoy.
0: Oh, Utuja.
2: Oh, yeah, we hatan.
0: Me na make kwako for freedom of hatan. E che on your Santi was.
2: I know. Obejoy amal.
0: Demi. I didn't have a problem, so. Mr. Santi Angel.
2: Hadi.
0: When the manager, Zach.
2: I need to open some money more. You have a reference of Malimba.
0: I'm just substitution, yeah, bro. So. Then, also, we have boom. We see our 5-3-5. Oh, we be sad.
2: Is it a brother dozo? Do you have a million here? Is it a brother dozo? It's a player we change you can now.
0: And I saw the 1 minute, so I just see a chairman or ball.
2: I am saying no, dear, or more air channel.
0: Hey!
2: It's a Ranados.
0: And I can first start in Anka, I am Ranados.
2: I'm going to be in Korea.
0: And it is.
2: Because the player creates me Bando.
0: Yeah.
2: It's me Bando.
0: And she, yeah, where?
2: I'm going to pick it, you're a park, so we see time. You see, team by me, man. See the Granados.
0: Granados. Yen Twasso. Bono Babedi.
2: I was saying, no, was for near moment chance to play.
0: Yeah.
2: Unlike first,
0: there's
2: so many nice chances to play. And they are struggling.
0: Yeah. And see, cookie for the Black Stars of Ghana. I almost say. Ali said, "Bet me
2: about." I said, "Also 1 minute trip
0: Yeah,
2: 1 minute trip out. Tama Jordan Eba Ama Iniaki Abono.
0: Ako Abo Nansel.
2: Ana Carlos Gomez, I look furious. You far finish 1 minute.
0: I said, "Abdul Mumin and Swaba Bayi Obi the next frame." I said, "Be Jerome Opoku and Timiama." Abdul Mumin and Swaba. And Tiam said, "Brand no muche chemu che."
2: Too much then.
0: The born of Kachirama Bogipa Benjamin Sari Abdul Mumin says this one on a Wabe Jarumo Pokuno Peke Nokono.
2: Hey, you say, boy,
0: Benjamin Sari,
2: your grandchild,
0: Debbie, Omin and Kata. 77 minutes near ya pinball here in Naki. I'm a Sibu. Sibu the one I come out. Oh, fantastic from Gideon. I'm a Abedi Abdul Mumin. Mumin a pay the bona to move here to Sufa Bonsuba. Go give a PA, go give a and Genoa drew a
2: central defender there because we go into 8 year box. Out of 8 year box, and I'm in Jersey. Minim so a defender, we are not turning to go give a there.
0: But let me keep on all but you go give a no.
2: I will debut all day.
0: I will da full 90. The boy na come Ali do say you. Ali do a jam on Nuama ni. And there's Nuama. And there's Nuama. And the night for Fabon so come a Sibu. Sibu the boy na to Ama Ali do say you. And I say Nuama. Ghana Air Bobby. 78 minutes today. Christopher Bonsuba. Bonsuba. Ye nye jide wang pala imu wang bobo bono. Bad bona koma yireji
2: open a drizzle car
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0: ya o da kwa na Nicola man share defenders go bring na
2: e di go gi pe no
0: 79 minutes in here. Yantua so the Black Stars of Ghana. Bonsubadia Koma Irenchi. Irenchi to Gideon Mensah. Gideon Mensah to Bonsuba. Oh, Bonsuba to
2: Makwa. Sure, sure. They said they are able. We are
0: Gideon the Bona Tuama. Abdul Mumin. A ball Rev Valakano. A ball long pass here. Enaki. Boogie Pepe and Sam's offside. And I can't even be saying no, bro. But me too, we
2: But it's almost a fly long post. Almost best as a trap now.
0: This time, they're almost coaching him to wings. A bonus arrowhead. And she 80 minutes in a Casmedu. Near the Jimadi and Banavia, Benjamin Fences, the West, as he cannot say. Bonuka, Thomas Brandon, Asante, I just want to finish them.
2: Granted, you're too for Woodsy.
0: As you.

0: Kofa Kofa Bono, what to the Bono Quetry, Wills, and such for equalizer. Mafia Bona Bachrama, Echanam Padu, Enaki Dimitri Sibono, the Bona to Sura Mama, Cross on Kogana, Echia Boxing Naso, Ghana Claire, and Quetryama. 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You threw a Korea Chad of Black Stars of Ghana, yellow card by Kodiama, Ali Duseduana, because Bono, yes, Mzo Kobochini. Echan and Padu Nebano, Echan. The ball out to Mama, opportunity to strike. Wow. And I'm posting this. Craig Bellamy, in whole chilling war. Now we're friendly games.
1: Oh, you're going to be
0: out. Again. Najima is the stick. Why don't you walk up and say, friendly game against Ghana. Winner. Oh, Sam Baba, yeah, you're the Asaka. I bet you were Juma Fruism. And see, Craig Bellamy. No one chain or touch now. Craig Douglas Bellamy. Born on the 13th of July 1979. Wabo, Norwich, Coventry, Newcastle, Celtic, Blackburn, Liverpool, West Ham, Man City, Cardiff. Liverpool was Sam born or born Cardiff game. West national team no 78 caps, 19 goals. Yen to us where Wills El Pekati. Simano no Yabomu Ben Semienu. Omuda so that down more and our fourth from 23 Shutter Jesse Broadhead, Nature Broadhead, cross on the court. Satika 90 plus 3 Kate Will Satyomuka. It was a powerful header and Omodianya the equalizer. A branch of free bench by Luis Kumas. What an Atika senior.
1: Oh, well, bad go. I think from this place, Baba Market was very, very poor. Baba Rahman Market was very, very, very, very poor. And then he play along so take or more Kumas no or almost. Look at Baba. Baba was feeling relaxed me.
0: You know, Sergeant Oma, I quite yet here with Sebi.
1: He was quite more watching me. I knew someone would do it. Someone would do it. I'm not playing at the queue of the Rana.
0: Okay.
1: Go with the Nanka, avoidable. Thank you, Baba.
0: Especially from Baba Hono.
1: From Baba Hono.
0: Or the name Baba Kakla.
1: Oh.
0: Baba Rahman, captain, fantastic. Uya Juma, Bosu Baba Timi Abuama, Yanya, the second goal, Nana. Oh, Benaki. Afena Ghana for Samba Musi Baba, per second goal. In Tiamre, Bonaba Abdul Mumin. Mumin, the Bonatuama, Baba Abdul Rahman. The Bona Kwachere, the Bona Koma. Abdul Mumin, Jonas Ajete, Ajete de Bona Tuama, Alidu Seri, Alidu, Tama, some Bobon and Yanko, a Pedia de Bona Tumina, so that we go to Pepi. Go to Pepi, who de Banina was Yana or Pedia Bonus. Simanum Nasso, they are trying the fourth referee, they are trying the referee Bayana. Where is the front also? Yeah, idea go make me 2-1 with her. Almost had their sign. Simanum now, so any moment from now. Referee Bapon cross on the court, opportunity for Wills. Yapon senior.
1: Yapon. Well, I put a size. At least, you who plays in the baby, you who don't beat me. At least a good size. Technical team, no. They have a lot of work to do. I think they will sit the players down, players, you know, and they

0: be a young over to me. I can, but I never trust in a Yashe, first half, second half, because first half much quite near different from the second half. Blessing the play input, especially in the second half. Omura kick, no, so Romu input, no, was amazing. And I think sir, Carlos Cruz and the technical team, as time goes on, they will be changing certain players. Certain players in the Buha, Omunya first 11, no, Emu. Any bad dear, but at least game win a game, and I think a show goal, ball and a bonnet, at least it even one only be.
1: Second trustee of the VIP.
0: We need passe.
1: The doctor, chief superintendent, Dr. Abed Pinto. Dr. Dua Asante.
0: And the ambidextrous manager. Mr. Johnson Asante.
1: And the manager Zach.
0: And the manager Zach. Hey! Zach.
1: Honorable Samuel Sevens and Honorable Sampaia Munso. Yenchum, your brother man saw Patasso, Mr. Wam, Yenchum, and
0: Asimsia Tobo.
1: Asimsia.
0: Now, who's the match personal?
1: Hey, Master, I want me Fonso.
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3: 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Spanish garlic mixture and in the capsules here abey. So upe be ata. 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And a drugstore pharmacy shop ubi a musuno onsa ebekabi.
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3: 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Ano kware mumma yankana Spanish garlic mister in the capsules here by the eye du papo.
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4: 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Any the most current one kra ye wo ebuakwa.
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7: Sure, Wundi Muntra, maybe call UK Y. A free Commonwealth Gamer, Abacosu UK. A 23rd July, FOC 2nd August, no, a year 24/7 visa assist for Adaroma. Yena, ye copy.
6: And Tias and I'm saying why ye busy be. Nadine, 24/7 visa assist for Bahia. As I said, me, Shami processor, assist.

0: 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I your passport. 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And a travel consultation in our movie. Na at one share. Yeah, great. Yeah, back to also Asher FIFA World Cup 2026. Denny in our cajon. If it's 11 June, it was the 19th July 2026.
1: And the amount to term the content to my. As I said, yeah, yes, this is lot no cry. And I'm a son, so I to say, one more on crying. North Ridge, woman in Switzerland and Bezina, edition in Mupe.
0: And the Edina Hona Edin number 0257-956817. And now 0257-956864. Ubetu WhatsApp, woman. I was 0544-347006.

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Aspirin, Enzo so and the Airbag Trofidana. And as your almighty blasters are Antoine Semenyo Enzo AD enemy. 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

0: 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And I saw between your friend 0244-277-220. And I said 0244-541-794.
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1: Who? A tro-tro? 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

I'm sorry, the ice man, I'm sorry, I'm sorry, I'm sorry, I'm sorry, I'm sorry, I'm sorry, I'm sorry, I'm sorry, I'm sorry, I'm sorry, I'm sorry, I'm sorry, I'm sorry, I'm sorry, I'm sorry, I'm sorry, I'm sorry, I'm sorry, I'm sorry, I'm sorry, I'm sorry, I'm sorry, I'm sorry, I'm sorry, I'm sorry, I'm sorry, I'm sorry, I'm sorry, I'm sorry, I'm sorry, I'm sorry, I'm sorry, I'm sorry, I'm sorry, I'm sorry, I'm sorry, I'm sorry, I'm sorry, I'm sorry, I'm sorry, I'm sorry, I'm sorry, I'm sorry, I'm sorry, I'm sorry, I'm sorry, I'm sorry, I'm sorry, I'm sorry, I'm sorry, I'm sorry, I'm sorry, I'm sorry, I'm sorry, I'm sorry

so I phone you see and catch us say more order pa. When I'm a furua, when you're white, crew from happy, happy birthday. Going out to you, I'm sure on your case. Come on, swadding in a swim brim. I'm always cabby, baby. No more content in FAD. So once again, happy birthday. 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Nanama.